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2: 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It was a new one. Minimum age journey prayers in 8 months in me. With the one I'm doing my feet and go to insurance, I'm going to say, sir, prayers in the air, cause I'm doing home. I'm not doing it. I started school 3 weeks in May. To me, the grandeur said, my cash will be uncle and said, or how be a dad is to be a confirmed to a junior couple room. Obey a man. General Che, now so obey. 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That they go.

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0: we a black card on it you rem the black card on you show me o exactly
1: so papa da so ya dance as a for dia you as a
0: for and you need to for dia ever be who say we nyame adam for for na so go so for adam for
1: me yes I fit 20 you name say won fa
0: say go so for adam for
1: na won fa
0: na me nyu won so nyu ya ya dia na ye home wa ya dia na ye oh yes, oh yes, we are here now.
1: Hey, I'm so good.
0: What is it, you banana? Hey, yeah. Hey, you banana, yeah. Hey, what about yes, sir.
1: Sir, I'm Pepe.
0: Pepe, you come event center.
1: No, great.
0: How are you, Bo?
1: Pacha, no,
0: great. We're here to win your fee. He said, you're going to win your fee, you know. Hey, you may have missed a fire fire.
1: Yo. Papa, and so, I said, last, if it's been for the past 1 month, yes, I'll go back to our bed.
0: Yeah.
1: Ya ewe ewe mwa ene ma bebe wa abe mwa yeshu ene suye se wa abe mwa
0: ya wu nye bebi enye nye bi wa yidi hun kodo very very powerful. Man come the program say DNA NCC.
1: Man papa me top
0: the new move. Ntumi anwi, ntumi anwi. Nti na wumu ana efa dada ni bi. 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
1: They are missing for the prayer of my own fact.
0: Because Akwambia, Osamfu, Anna,
1: Omintehunu,
0: Yesu Yehuwadi, yes sir.
1: That's our paper. And then I say, Mr. Sally, last week, you became Mr. Question. And I'm saying, Mr. Question, say, your friend will be a Ben Frama. A day.
0: A Be.
1: And Frama.
0: A Ben Frama.
1: A day.
0: A Ben Frama.
1: Why wouldn't you fret?
0: Or didn't come on ano efa
1: sumu
0: sapo
1: ai dikan
0: e dikan
1: e want as far as I so bebe na atro madre
0: yeah
1: o mani amaso ta o mo ya de pa ne e bi bo ne ma to so yes we just say at sene ne ma
0: yeah
1: no no ye na e hu an e dikan say ya wo abena nka say wie no ah an fa ne be timu aja ya ben kwan no no is some support case
0: is some support
1: and so yan chira sabi ye sabi so where dey hu eme ye sha ben frama
0: abe
1: en frama
0: abe de so on frama
1: tese de what me cross pa
0: abe frama
1: no go hunde kuro
0: na we cross pa okay what tell me that
1: there be you so be ze be friend
0: abe frama
1: abe frama
0: abe frama
1: so be obo de kan kura ba so dada
0: ah ni mi la ni tumana abe frama
1: ye she me she di onim
0: abe frama kobe ma nyina na so abe frama abe frama de senye abanti o gina hana e de abadi kan wa ka ma sama chendia ku undi mi che meda abe frama abe frama eh well, we'll come with you now, so okay, but you mean that it's 0557-387-7672. 0557-387-7672.
2: Hello?
0: Hello?
2: Patcha from please. I've been from Mano. I met Mano the Yaki to a kitten kitten at Washington. And then I'm giddy for a yes and I've been from Mano.
0: I've been from Mano.
1: What about that?
2: Patcha, baby, change I'm one about.
1: What's not back? I remember soon some man to be why.
2: Patcha,
1: I'm not sure about a beer back. Why?
2: That's a good
0: what's up, Ben from here?
1: I've been drunk, I think it's a perma and no, you know. I thought I'm a claim,
0: right?
1: What else?
0: They didn't appropriate.
1: Aha, and money I've been from, and no, Tenona, and no quiet to be seen just in Snap Panama over. I bet
0: night. This one, yes, I wish I'm from. Hello.
3: Hello.
0: At the same.
3: I've
0: been from my day.
4: I'm not sure. Baye tutu nketo ano eno nfa na ma
0: abaye tutu nketo ano
4: ah wo tutu a nketo nketo na aka wo mu no
1: na ba ay adjukranche megwa
4: me pa cho devi
0: I say ni ni bi sa
1: ha
4: ya
1: den chire ya nwane den chire po ho ane de
0: fofro sente sa 0557387672 hello is that the phone? Hello?
5: Hello?
0: What's your name?
5: Adumo, I want to say.
0: Adumo, what's your name? I'm going
5: to say Etia.
0: Etia?
5: It's like your
0: name. I just want Etia. Yeah. Now, I'm from where are
5: you? I'm from, I'm from, sorry to say that. Yeah, I'm from.
0: I'm from.
5: I what it was then a you know when they could take it yaka metiman uncle it was then you've been made it actually
0: a friend of Abem Framo.
1: Framo, okay. Okay, yeah, that's it.
0: I said that's what we should have been saying because so Abem Framo and Abem Framo Mamiya Mamiya Mamiya Mamiya Laoskola now also Abem Framo 0557387276727. Hello.
6: Yo,
0: Professor
6: from
0: Amachi. Yeah, you know, you're part of me. How to say?
6: Ana
0: kwa nani kasi nani kasi
6: fruhin?
0: Abono. Abono wohun.
6: Ikiya mneshi kaka. Abi na maba program nusu.
0: Yo, nana aben from ana yekana aben bika na aben from. Ugo bichi ni aben from.
6: E aben from.
0: Aben from.
6: Uchuchu aben. 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Uchuchu ni bure noa noa.
0: Hello.
7: Hello.
0: What is saying?
7: You are the more.
0: Oh, we are going to Obasha. I see you don't know you are going to travel. What is free?
7: I'm from. In 1969.
0: Mhm.
7: And I knew I didn't mean to
0: be that's a pa.
7: Independence in 1969.
0: Oh, say
7: that. Then a befram.
0: In 1969 independence yeah.
7: Mhm, in 1969 yes.
0: Well, this is after me no. So I knew in 71.
7: Yeah, that is yes.
0: Mhm. 71.
7: A befram.
1: That's a
0: pa. Okay. Ya kabra.
1: Kabra.
0: Edi no eya abenfram.
1: Abenfram.
0: Okay, ukwa se kisodo tie kra se pa. 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
1: Ah, so wo so wo se.
0: Abenfram ai. 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
1: Me neba. 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
0: Tie fe.
1: Ya me tie
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1: 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Then chime in, pano.
0: Mwawi.
1: Hey, the pa. Are you being? Adre, no bin. Tia the pa.
0: I get in.
1: Pa. Are you soon to make the case? Soon to make the. Anong kwa kwa na meto the trees actually anong kwa?
0: Any infantry. Is it the mumu akonya mika sakura biyo?
1: And then they'll be move my baby and yes, and go out to be a man or papa.
0: And you see,
1: move and chame, me, mammy, I'm when you ma, and I'm when you ma, Jacobu, Mantia, Fatima, will be a me, mammy, Peggy, be a mammy, baby, or Jacobu, some in that now, and Shinipa.
0: Okay.
1: I say, I brand on the assamon. Mammy, or bad inch now, but the boo or son, as an inane, and I say.
0: Oh,
1: yeah, my friend, so I sang a
0: young so a home baby hopper.
1: I'm your son, Alema, or buy us a wonderful moose on your day, or who do on your me. Namia dom, the messy fecus, yeah, as I say, would be by ya, or the homano. Aha, or more comprehending, come in betanase. 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
0: They to me be in a course sa problem wa ni je ma wa de nu a.
1: She. 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
0: aye
1: abe bia no na dia ne no was a little too one to, and so one as Nasa did.
0: A being in him and now could fire could be in the camera.
1: 100%. Man, be bam was a papa, but you man, ma, you did my more peerful.
0: Carry your fool. When you name a boy, you must have your bow. You're going to be inquired him. Was it kind of a brabble?
1: Yo. Yes, I've been from Makuma Ako 21. To me, I've been from Makuma Ako 21. Per Twitter have been a nine a couple. Since I'm near my room, you know, Ephra. Tim Festigers and Fabi Biantum may say, they will say, don't ask any date. Na data so se wo so no wo ye fa san kwa we manu num ba make sure say what dey are dey we manu num say ki ma make sure say aton ho name nyina because enya no 2 hours e wo so wo
0: ba ni braso
1: ni braso
0: we wo ni busu min kru nya ni saka e data manu wo ko busu bi be dukura
1: ni wo chi ya interese
0: e chese be wo
1: be wo wo dey say dey we ye I say, you can say Bundu. Add the man. Me say less than 2 hours. We did a grow.
0: But
1: we'll
0: Aben from ni makuma kwa dwunu baako.
1: Adwunu baako.
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1: 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Na adwugo
0: so tin na ipe.
1: Nsha bin kan.
0: Unwa.
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0: Enkwai.
1: 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Na de aye. 100%
0: I've been from her.
1: And I've been from her. That's an easy kind of. She may care so much though. Also, you need pardon to me. A time, Edward. A beer could be a tissue on Muguasi. What room I want to ask it? I've been from her. Mark my consum. So open the air for pines be out to be on soon come home. For good soon, I said that's so mad, ain't it? And that's yeah. For coach will be all says, I dear, own through mine.
0: Own free.
1: Oh, my.
0: Him. So a foreign beer. Yes, sir.
1: So I prepare and say, and then say, me who will be Nanka and Crank who conquer Kobe Tajina Katia.
0: A book cream.
1: Oh, I mean, dear, who am I? Chad phone is uncle Fanase. Beneath one I am a day,
0: a dear boom to
1: Fatchano. Nashe, she said, I didn't do what you be. Any pair a chase here a count was him. A per se or more a solitary a bon hopo. Never been from Monte to Monte.
0: Ecoban Pacho. A been from and soon I'll come. Yeye ni kwa yache diyenu sika nono uchese kekwenu ye mfa makwa konsun
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1: nson
0: ana tempeche
1: sa kwa nson se 2 cd square na suwa nson
0: nson
1: aha
0: ok
1: nipe
0: trash ya
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1: 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The only mistake I hear is soon, soon, no. Na a yard, dear, my. But you can't be being swinging away in Sakaki.
2: I'm away in.
1: You are near me, noa. You're the pro. A home. A beer, there can be out with the air.
2: Brow, dear, sir, Ben from Monsi Jasso.
1: Yes, Jasso.
2: You're near me, noa, there can
1: be one, near me, noa. Yeah, it's us here. For I've been from mostly just for practice too. Oh no, I will be saying sooner abano. So, who the same so we jolly? Sad dano, a couple in 3 days, baying chair onesome.
2: Before?
1: One chair onesome. O dear, girl. Or bam with the trash. It is sad and I never count body. So we will do more air to my dear. The other bell will be able to be 3 days time on my juma.
2: It's in a bam from
1: Copping say, if I'm through one on my juma.
2: A bam from only Pekasin. Pekasin bam and Abba.
1: It be Abba.
2: One of my who's a Pekasin will buy the old bam. You more corner your barn.
1: You more corner
2: your barn. You more corner
1: Sapa pepe. It be out about to
2: do the same.
1: Bakupe.
2: Na bread from one do the same.
1: I've been from one on summer.
2: On summer. You mean you be a.
1: You may change in Iowa on summer.
2: On summer.
1: For I've been from one summer, say, see ya so. Fair and so a good one. I feel for pepe. Fatu for us a programmer. A good one. Was I be away? Fauhuru wani mu usi bedjo mwa asembeba
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1: 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A brown Nimu.
2: A beer coin.
1: 100%. Yeah, also, for a Ben from on summer, a fair guardian, a fair visa, a for Missa. For Cahon, Nanua, she sells one of Sra and Sra or the mob word, you know. Pas what I say. We saw any abem from one wahono. It's one of the banner. For good or more buckets, munifer so far, never papa. What you remember? And Daniel says, I as long.
2: A bem from one paper.
1: Ah, any visa.
2: Any visa.
1: And Daniel says, I as long. After what they are bem from, what they. Bitalive awanyano egoso anwa fasayin suwe ida se odibe pite efie ho ana se o main gate no ube shu egu ho ude asuma befie ho
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0: 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Twitter o de pra. 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
4: Good
1: 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What did you say?
4: Madam.
1: I can say for you, my own is a cra. But you my own is so. Chief, my own is a cra. And two custody. Hello.
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4: Ajano
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1: 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Odi si anopa, anopa. Ajano. So vase we ye na nwumre ya, o
4: I'll show you.
1: Okay. Hello.
5: Hello.
1: What is it?
5: Morning,
1: Mira.
5: I show you now, sir.
1: Don't look at the frame. I
5: show you the figure.
1: You.
5: If I show come best me, I'm a corner. The lie I'm meeting me, the corner. I'm a boy.
1: Anyone was fresh.
5: Okay.
1: A woman, why?
5: But you.
1: Yes, you see, get here, bring your car, a comment. What?
0: Tafu. Yes, a cradle. High school dancing.
1: Kesunya
0: Street.
1: Yeah, but Tafu, yeah, but a. Hello.
6: Hello.
1: At the same.
6: Okay.
1: Okay, sir, frame, Pacho.
6: Okay,
1: Kolongu Udumasi. Okay, meet you.
6: Okay, I've been from on, and no, I've been type of.
1: Oh, wait, my home, my video soon tell. On say, okay. Abe, nkete na ya na wo suru no
6: ah
1: ba wo nu no wo nu abe no
6: ah
1: nkete na wo suru nkete na
6: ah
1: na mo no buti mi mai no amaye ye die no
6: ya
1: so mo sa nkete pa no
6: ah
1: enu
0: yo
6: ah
0: ya die ne ku adwin ni mo ah ya na ku
6: adwin
1: enu ah da yes ya 05 I'll be one man of Subia. Hello? Hello?
7: Hello?
1: What are you saying?
7: I'm
1: not sure. I don't know. It's you.
0: I'm not sure. Empire na send the change na mama yake.
7: Ah, okay.
1: Do invite my flow off air. Why? O solo the number no friend off air. Okay. Hello. 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
1: 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Okay, wa bro, I'm trying to fix it. My bro. 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
1: Oh, wo so bi et mi ye.
6: The other
0: all cows are
6: Oban
0: into. Oh,
1: be to me. Be
6: to
1: me. But you, that's it. I'm from Siena. I am from Wakani now. Of a producer, international one, also our buffalo. As a man, oh my. Then we pronounce
0: it. Your girls, Retro Heaven Center. 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
0: in the pie, go and drink. Bentinkwapa
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1: Oh, Jesus.
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1: Amen.
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0: ni man perfect credit for in premium
1: impiminum say you ho you crow ho about perfect credit ni
0: fear no
1: fear no fear ma ah so go so fa
0: about fear oh you saw who you pa in premium
1: aha
0: on me men da me copy
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0: What do you say about that?
1: Glory be to God. Only permit him on a pay. Answer me, I be a betcha cocoa bone, rather than a miracle, because yet I take place our bra boom.
0: Amen.
1: Only permit him on a pencil, I be a betson and in sober cunning craterbius washes. Only permit him on a pencil, I be a betcha cocoa bone, the moon is what bummy say, Kimono. 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Natural mobram and Sakas, you did a match you are Brabominti. A mere diva Brabom said you are crying on and can't and catch you so as son in a Murphyum. Or if we are catch us up, Brabom, what you wouldn't mean, you wouldn't mean calling him and correct. Now, so one company now quite yet is a more diampa. But I mean, Cassie, me, John and Penny support a perpetrated Miranda Voro. Chubam and Trina Macrab, what dear. Have I did but then to make us in the Mabusian film at you, and you meant to mean Coyeno. A quiet dear mound. Was so buried at me. Was so unkind and come. Because I wouldn't name me. Now, so Brana, Mana, rather, who's about that, Yama, when I was doing Yamia Samutum. Genesis 21, verse number 6. So I've come on every day, Yapa. Me Patoba to us from Yapa. Genesis 21, verse number 6. Was Yaku called Moon Prensa? Or of war? Any money more, the idea of the abundance of the coin cows da. Yadia went to be new and fret as fast as you were soon quiet with Tower Dawson. My mount, yes, yes, you won my mother won you were, but a bonina brabo yet day. Wobu hold my cats and sa catch, but a sandy panel. 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
1: 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One of my women made it what brim muba. 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
0: 21 wa.
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1: And soon,
0: young girl soon watching. No way, and Anka, or Becker, actually.
1: Now, why not betting me a can, sir, baby? But I bought you said, if yes, you do purpose a question from Hana catching a war.
0: Sarah, be man.
1: Every day, Benamu, so many years, and yes, you're a question from my body at the man.
0: A bed man, no fool.
1: It was a baby, what being a new for the crown who had been him ago. And let me catch your book group. And yet, yes,
0: so.
1: Oh, glory be to God. Was in Nancy.
0: Well, ma,
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2: 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We are no
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7: mefa life course nye dingomo 0244 94 20 Anna 14, I show a woman who crowded 0244 94 20 and 14. Papa, me balance, I'm in wedding, come, make a safety of boys, make a safety touch him, my patch, make a safety baby, and me patch on your gosso, me waff, feed you, me won't cast him, me patch 0244 94 20 and 14, 0244 94 20 and 14, 0244 725 464, 0244 725 464, 0244 725 464, sa numbers, no one in a young person number. Papa, me balance, I'm in wedding, come, I rather buy out, don't 0244 94 20 and 14. I'm in front of me. Bacho, good morning.
8: Morning.
7: Name Bomba Quadia.
8: I'm not
7: going to ask you. Now, good for the chair, but cock as a fever, Nahima.
8: Asantimampo.
7: Woman Pum, Kuma, Nada, who another, who was so far as a heifer. Ah, okay. I didn't write a farm cinema. Uh-huh.
8: Bravo,
7: ma
8: bravo.
7: Welcome, Matty. Who is my favorite dude? So, Penua friend, why? Mammy for a phenomenon in Casa. The Bacho, good morning.
9: Good morning, Papa.
7: Me running Pombo Quadia.
9: Yet
7: the Christians, and they're riding from Sonia Mount.
9: Papa, I'm riding a coupon show.
7: Amen. Amen. Amen.
9: Papa, my pen visa. In Sibir Dio, Mammy, and I won over the family papa, Africa and Abu.
7: Oh,
9: say, I didn't even go back. This is my trial. I
7: don't know you again, Bahon.
9: Oh,
7: now, can I not say?
9: Namiato.
7: And I say, so now, could I ask you, Ugo Quadano?
9: Papa, and then yes, I will claim my hands on Canuck Mountain, Senia, maybe Bansano, Superba. Ah, so a pool.
7: Because I would you choose? So, because I was so bad, can't win me, see, me do one good as well.
9: Papa.
7: Now, many have been at CT, and then you have a visa never bet you. Yeah, for my betching. Why? Ah, my baba, okay, fellow, or both for an amen fan chair in the city. Mm-hmm. Yeah, Branton. Was it? Also, my episode you took on what Chaya, when you're massa, never dear and bambo for me, but you good morning.
10: Morning, sir.
7: Me running Bombo, go dear.
10: I'm not more, no, so sad.
7: Eh, Orlando.
10: Orlando,
7: I had to say, I encourage you for what to say.
10: I am
7: Hello, good morning. Hello. Went to me 0244725464. Hello, good morning. Morning. Hello.
8: Hello.
7: Morning. Nempombo kwa diye. Ye de Christa se. Ma wane suka kreb mame. Dende wa demfam sune ma wun. Amen. Oh, then I said, you don't so market, say bank it and get it on. Now what to say? Is it Nantiana Bakama? Nantiana. No, don't so, it's a Bakama. Wow. What's it so for me to be peaceful? Yeah, I'm not many, man, what? Wow, Tia. Wonderful, you didn't go for my seat. Yeah, catch and send me on in the slammy. What? A red young group in show. What come at it? Remember, Yeah, the Christmas. Then we are them famous in the moon.
8: Also for when I'm about one man, I'm sure I'm Mr. Jagalam's here.
7: When I say, oh, your house, Nino.
8: Aye.
7: But when I saw a banner bed, you were so here.
8: Aye.
7: No,
8: I don't know
7: where. You didn't go for my son, yeah, my year.
8: Oh, that's when I'm not going to be able to get a car to cry at all.
7: Yadi bi besendu bese unye biye unye meme dwen bi kwa kuma tuye 0244 94 wami fofio fina meni nengasa mepacho good morning
11: Ne
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11: Bɔkɔ.
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0: 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Yes, we you finish, when you finish. So, no, I wouldn't.
13: Oh, yeah,
0: well. What's the way, yeah, well, and we don't get a good point, Dean. The problem with it, Timmy, hey, Mamma, the new baby. The battery baby. What do you want to say about the problem here?
13: We started to know me, a bearman of crab.
0: Back on my own.
13: Oh,
0: dear, yes, and now we ran in a mushroom bedroom. Oh, Barnum, I would have no bar, my child. What come at it? Me, I'm a child, you know. But so the bunny, I mean, you suckers can see it. Ah, yeah, but I'm telling you. Okay, and the engine, if you have me free up a one for me. 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
1: crap.
0: I'm not a man. Now we are not said the before quiet and crater goose of force was so humanity. And I'm your old Tavina. I mean, I'm assuming you.
1: I imagine I'm maybe Joe.
0: Oh, now Bemmy had a parent one far more by a hunt or no.
1: So
0: Bemmy, but walk past that bad. This was the sunny in his answer and wanton. But walk was one in either joining in Casadia. Now the man, my little banana, the man. You ran out when your mamma out, man, quantum. 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
0: My number
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0: is 0242 22 22 88 17 and I'm 0246 0249 19 11 36. Obiabaso, I am final.
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0: 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Okay, sir. Free.
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0: 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Ana sɛ kɔ hospital. Wa frɛ me a wo ka na fidikasia so a wo tense. Ma peke o life for radio issue a ye kasɛ. Enye ama nkoya simuntɛ manso musiaso. Simuntɛ na

0: Grab some friends and an ice-cold Mountain Dew today.
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Doris Mensa of Paris in France, good morning to you, Mama. 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

0: Sandra Owusua Dansi Don Pase Anope Waye Inshra, good morning. 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Mr. Paul Boom, Chairman of Was Mama Baba Mona Kopat, Yankopon Unshra. 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Atamaiti the Mighty Man, Helsinki, Finland, Yankopon Unshra Anope Mame. Yes, Elder Okanjechi, Church of Pentecost, Fonina Anope Iso. Radical. Mr. Freeman Tepa, Fifi Abuja, why is Rano Payso? IGP Abuakwa, good morning to you. You hear a radio no pay. Unyame on Concra, more dame. Baba, no pay me pipe when they say, Yanamo be a year to a radem why noon to Yanamo see. 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
0: 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At the Jumedie KCB, bro, a International Shepherds Conference. Aya today said the gathering of shepherds. A basso, Nyankopon Yaduma, Wednesday 27th, Ekusi, Saturday 30th May. Yes, Aya no pa. Non kono any numeno in CBR, our new generation Christian Church International, also combined Wood Village, Kumasi. Akasa Foni B. AAM Papa Bishop Dr. Victor Saya, our family chapel, General Overseer Papa, Kasawa CB. Now, your papa, Jumedi Sine Nason, Bishop Dr. Fred Usua Ferry, on a General Overseer, my new generation Church International, any executive members, a war. Shepherd to Shepherd Network of Clergies na UK ne Ghana nyina akasa phobia ba sibie Archbishop Dr. Daniel A Boasisco oneye president Bishop Dr. Joseph A Quest international coordinator and His Excellency Archbishop Dr. Enoch Osaipuku oye vice president ne international treasurer afi apostle Dr. Maxwell Owusu Frempo General Secretary Onosu Baby Bishop Berima Osebubie African Director or Baby Reverend Dr. Stacy M. Brown on the Fishers of Souls organization yes Onosu Baby Bishop Ernest Joy Quay Ghana Director Onosu PM or Bishop Sonny David and so APO West African Director Onosu APO Inti Shepherd to Shepherd Network of Clergy. Me patcho we enya grow kra. 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Inshira FM, Love FM, ye de rep your JC Jumedi Sronko bro, baso nyami aduma, 30th May, ewo eshi mo, eho ena Jumedi kesi e baso. Ye congratulate Asnas.
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0: 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League no, omaji league. Akase omubiti miaji Champions League na kahon. Eno, eye nyami aduma, 30th of May, baso live in Khaled. 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Tiye nyina yishia ho, ye jie ni, ne ya celebrate this Ronko Crown to rep your jets. You see, the Arsenal jersey now crop for Besha. Obia oya against Bia Besha Arsenal jersey.
3: Is the Arsenal on the workroom?
0: On the workroom, on the workroom, on the workroom. Bright can come where do? Chemo, me chia chia, omutrium kwa chemo.
3: Ramu last month, Ronko home you. Oko, Arsenal home.
0: Oh, okay.
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0: 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Okay. Yes. So chemo nyamku punchra. 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
4: Amuzu garlic bitters ma moje di efrusani ye blood pressure any cholesterol ko form eyi siatika yao eyema stroke ayarefo emam pomoden wani ehunade ye sugar level ko form utumi ehome ye amuzu garlic bitters tumi ma wodan na ho ebi wo herbal any pharmacy shop 0247776743
5: Asante mine, football loving fans. Are you ready? Nami Aduma, UEFA Champions League final on the 30th of this month, yeah. I am Eminda. 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And the rap your jersey live air basso our SG Mall. Senso, a Paris Saint Germain, and the Arsenal, and a airport final. Your bayan is a ufifia. Your favorite club are supporting on Nossani Jesse. Yenina idea shim. Netano, SG Mall bayer the dead. Yabo Bodjum, the bay games outdoor. Near we are predicting. 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Insure from wrap your jersey, come wrap your jersey, wrap your club, wrap your passion, and then on a bayer so cool, a bayer the day.
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0: That's right, yeah, sorry. So, may the special happy birthday, my babako. 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And ne, and I would die, yes, celebrating the strong cry, Inshra Dufie. 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
7: Standards, integrity, and accountability. 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
12: Restoring confidence in public institutions and ensuring responsible use of public resources. In all these efforts, the accounting profession remains a key partner in driving integrity and accountability. I commend the Institute of Chartered Accountants Ghana for its continued commitment to upholding professional standards and promoting ethical leadership within the accounting profession. Through your work, you continue to contribute significantly to economic stability and national development. The Volta region is steadily positioning itself as a destination for investment, tourism, agriculture and industrial growth. As we pursue the vision, we recognize the importance of strong financial systems and accountable institutions in attracting investors and ensuring sustainable development.
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2: criminal prosecute political speech and criticisms of political officials. Today in Ghana, opposition political communicators, journalists, activists, Facebook and TikTokers are increasingly being arrested, detained, prosecuted, and intimidated for comment critical of government or state institutions. The state's response to the political criticisms has shifted from democratic engagement to criminal prosecution and persecution. The dangerous trend exemplified by the recent arrest, prosecution, and remand of Mr. Kwame Bafo, known as Abonye, the former regional chairman of the MPP. Mr. Bafo was arrested and arraigned before Circuit Court 9 in Accra.
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6: 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Yoko fia sima mponse pe e drabo for. 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Suwame. Freye ewo 0504-842-957 Otsuwa Sika Rura Bank. What Rura Bank.
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1: 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Sika achedi a kopem 200,000 Ghana CDs, deep freezers, smart TVs, kitchen appliances, me at the Bebre. 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Kao ho, Emma name Pao ho, Ishisha is a crow ho, FDA, Aji Ejidian Kratsoyatum.
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4: 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You were qualified engineers, or modi modern technology, na edu on Jumedina. 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You want a canis of wood war, any size BAB. You were brown, black, blue, ash, enna S. Say you 1.5 mm, 2.5, 4 mm, 6 mm, 10 mm, any 16 mm. Ninina ye will be. Nakai says, see our gana hadi. 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

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San Kablu, Ghana Standard Authority, and you to me say, yeah.

0: ebu kese ani ebu kitwa. 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I'm moving to my dream house. 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
1: Want more of the world's best entertainment? Well, Dear Stevie's got you.
2: I got it.
1: We got kicks. We got scores. We got action. We got roars. We got drama. We got fun. We got more for everyone.
2: We got you.
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4: 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piano, phrase 0555-313-658, and a 0249-411-234. Na ye debe brew, e mo fredi nyina se, e yo real serious publication if you say, how poor papa.
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6: Gambling on ye true, inti chanu wa she yemu. 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

0: Indeed, many were the trials and tribulations, but by the grace of the Almighty God, we are still alive and kicking. If you are alive today with a heart of gratitude, just give praise to the Almighty God, because it's not by power, neither by mind. Many traps were set for you, even at midnight, but the good Lord was so gracious to you. He was so merciful to you. He deserves your praise this morning. He deserves your gratitude. You were not slain by the enemy. The good Lord has been so faithful. Praise be unto his name. Special good morning to you and welcome to your most authoritative morning show in Ashanti and beyond. Kroi Munsen from now till 9:30. It's all about issues of national interest. Time check, just about 18 more minutes. At the top of the hour 7 on your number one account radio station, Ishra 104.5. I love this song so much. These were some of the old gospels. I really enjoy those days. Juliana Champon, Senye Radinaya. Oma is ranking. So we say you are more than any. Because why? In your mind, aye. On your croupon, but say you are dumb, not dumb, and now aye. O God, I need to be sorry. O God, so for anope. Asidan Kennedy. So what you say? So what you trot through mu? What you taxi mu? What for boot? And now what for? She say, baby, I want to make you buy. Nam fem neko, mwa muku mfum, mwa muko eye mu offices. Musu a muko school. 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And okre a fact. If we are hotre ba, if we are singing, if we said, if we sit here, aha. 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But anope, let me begin with a special message for you. And it's always understand that your network can shape your future more than your grades. Any power would do a mono. And any power would know by fire on quo. A crew are ube uremuno. Any power would know by nantia brabuimuno. And a bet share. Wodachi, any baby I'll be drew. Inti fa hu boni papa. Fa hu bo omwa. Ebe to me, a BBB, a quenya be a mount. A quenya papa. And you're more the work or say him. Sibeni will be your cancer chemo, young Konamin choose by. Eti dear old devil who be born a bachelor baby a baby. So relationships open doors that certificates alone cannot. Se ukura nkra ta bi na ye o se o media me kura e first class me GPA kura na 4.0 me enye bi wa chire kura me din anama ben me se krata na wan hwe ye be ka dem. You need people to connect you. You need people to connect you. Obu abrabo mu a o se media me hio bia me mfa obi anye hwe o me me de o ye den me sra o. If you cry, you'll be in Tianeno, or China, or not going to be in the Soba. Na car brand TB and no pejuma. Now, Papa, you'll share no boon and in Tia, I will trot room. 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A broke pejuma, a catcher and so, oh, a juma ran away inside in Timunina Monco, Papa Bayenum. 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
1: Where mumi ba ako kray? 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Me say, ma bra bu imohu. 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Yeah. Ki unamwa, ya ye careful. Ushia penny, ushia bofra. In fact, yes, we should not cry at the oil young because on who named that? It is Royan Wire. Sans a certificate, Wahoma swore, ah, who thinks a wook and crater, you are Benny, Sabi certificate away, you'll be near Bida. Be away your masters, Wabo PhD, where a ye teacher say, and no one who must swore. 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

0: 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child that if your autism speech no nshe da nye ya, you can help with the communication board. 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
1: So then, yami aduma 30th May no. Champions League final no. Barca Jesse na abeshe.
0: Meshe haba.
1: Okay. And then I'm showing Jesse.
0: Yeah. Made the industry a customized ba.
1: Original
0: authentic. One. Somebody be GTV. I'm going to say. Yeah. May you book Kanuma be GTV.
1: I tell for you, I'm here on the 10th of May, 2026. We are not here for Champions League.
0: Yeah.
1: Grand finale. Arsenal. And of a PSG. Na in Sheffield, you know, Nasco Kabum. We are not here. Nasco Riopio Jesse. Oba. So Jesse Fabra. And I'm here on the 10th of May, no. Then you know about him. Oh, SG more insurance for me.
0: Yeah,
1: now I comment you know, boom.
0: Saturday,
1: so it's Saturday, but now what
0: 11 a.m. Now, Abba,
1: now you want
0: to kick off no cry
1: 4 p.m.
0: It's a new CN chassis, a crano,
1: of course.
0: Now we're doing TV, new phone, new man.
1: What is
0: it? I'll bring no sooner. We'll be the
1: oh boy, now come on,
0: and you can afford no Abba. Bani ya jijini na.
1: Bani ya zoto yu.
0: Enya asem getuwa u. 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
1: Enya zoto be 7 hours.
0: Ya.
1: Tipe jino u saa ase nsuri nsume unsi yu muna.
0: U nse me baya me kamisha ya.
1: Saa on.
0: Ya.
1: Ani madugote yu zoto yu no.
0: Edi nja.
1: Saa ase na jili. 22 years ni. Oma jili go England ama inso to Ghana.
0: Okay, I was just about fatty lawyer to us. Champion care, do you team cry then?
1: Or no, chess you?
0: Care do?
1: How I chess
0: you? Mamma Babasa. Beno so quite a tradition.
1: Ah,
0: see, you travel through my intimidate.
1: What does he? Or no, I mean,
0: or no, I'm a
1: good show, you know,
0: oh, sir. Ah, there will be a old trauma now.
1: What would you, chess you? Or bagano has?
0: Care do, mammy. Na we dear. So come by to work. Bassan, Evisia, so come by to us. Near the good immunsem, Eddie Amount. Oh, sir. Also, Chelsea. Also, Chelsea. Okay,
1: dear, thank you. Chelsea, we are getting in this room.
0: Ah,
1: to me, I rap.
0: Oh, and you're
1: a machine
0: metal.
1: But okay,
0: metal 18.
1: I just want to talk about
0: it now. I'm going to talk about it.

0: Asano here into the power jack.
1: All right, to life for insurance 4.5. And a permanent sounds from Mr. Tenase, now I would have missed my Bobano and on a page in Najibo Jumajan. So we a premier sports on the Croyman Sam Sima Edu and me now person up person qua and on a permanent semester. Kuyam Dinina, Eddie Ebro Jumajan, son of Pamidin, Eddie Jonathan, and Sir Betima from Sokoban Fatilo, Steve Zonga Dorama, and Obomachum and Seven Dosupi, Black Stars, and Como Ewanum say, Samson and the Black Princess, Samon Como Ewanum say now. Ghana Premier League and some common animals in the bomb and a bottom coming share breakfast. No, and money middle all in one. Oh, it's just a middle all in one. Oh, be beer, be room, a creamy, make it chocolatey, energy room, cashroom, and so at my son to Mr. One, a breakfast. No, make it just a bit middle all in one. Oh, not be drawn to stretch my fine, and so at me at a busiano. Now, at a bottom and camp, now be trouble to me. So, I am money a betano. It's just one corner who try better. I'm over Cambonos up to 2,000 Ghana cities. Near Sabusu Venus and come Adam out. Reno, Woody and a pricking cry. Near Chelsea can come a pa. Elti me Adam and Teleportment Camp. Number 3 Aviata. And I say any sporting event where you finish and register. El Bertano.com.gh. 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Nabi Bianchi, you're fine. And from our MTS main countries, we know MTN business eye. Maybe I will be able to monitor business, you know. 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So, what bunch you know, better monitor business, you know, 24/7. 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Now, when said to my MTN business eye, now be here to me to pound at me, Edama, who business, and a portament car. 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So, the carbon premium, and also carbon vitality, you know, would be a phrase. And say no, and I want the room. Carbide premium, listen no vitamins and a feminas and shamuma. Sanson a carbide vitality, no but vitamins, no A, womb, B, 9, C, D, E, and a VK. And so, at me as my opa, Nabi Biaso, I come a comma, at me at the Ama Abusan and Tantam, so Yansha and Samasi and Fifi Black Stars. Yanaba, a Fiada, Yajina Kono, Viano Air Friendly Game, Ghana, Yanni Mazuko, Everton, and Tanson, and Minuka said, yeah, Timno, our Mazuko is here, Enra, and a move for us here, and started training. Maybe I'll be quite come a comma. And so, so at me, and I'm at the blasters of Ghana. Nanama Afcona, Nancy Abatujan, and what Tanzania, Uganda, and Afri Zambia, no, Enra, and a qualifies in Drono, at me about once in Ghana, your group C. Can you Cote d'Ivoire, Gambia, and Afri Somalia, and your group C as Srema said the last time, no, young qualifying already. My God is a more, they are dear Cote d'Ivoire, no. As I said, Gambia and Somalia, dear, and you guys are Chumo Mumbia, near so Timmy Cobina Bia, and so Etim, and your first social days now. I can't just 23 days, near the rich them out what cap, no. Now your coach, I open up from a Carlos Cross, or so Mudia, or made on Bia, say games in a cocobono, you bet him every name, really dear. Then you know when you go point and say, you go to your opinion from a Carlos Cross.
2: Let's start from the basic things, three or four or five simple things, and special make our boys believe that together they have fantastic skills and they can put those skills at the service of the team. If that happens as a strong and united team, from the individual point of view, we have solutions to beat any nation in the world. In the right day, right moment, and with the right attitude, that can happen. And with me, all my teams, I always transfer this to the players. Only God can decide the result. Only God.
3: In football.
2: Only God can decide the results.
3: Yeah.
2: But we can decide to leave the stadium and the pitch.
1: And now I Carlos Kuros and I will tell you, can I name your life in Sharp Power Sports? Yerimi Diema, a coach, Ibrahim Town Council, Ghana Premier League, no, Wajida Sininaso, or some former assistant coach, Edema Black Stars. And I returned to Busan, say, Sir, you're sharing him, sir, coach of the Carlos Cross, and then a squad member on train, again, and also share a deficit squad in him, or so on the OGDM Papa, so open up for the Carlos Cross, no, or bear right selections, not be a client, and so at me, Edema Black Stars.
4: Well, I think inside, like, and I mean, and the echoes were in your honor from my farm. But you know, coach Abba, but the assistants, you know, that's all. Maybe this is really the qualifications, you know, or moving place, or moving to me. I'm going to say, I woke up, I hope you say, you say, yeah, call a medical, or at least four or five local places. I'm going to hope you say, I'm going to go, or more than they are. But in general, no, at least, you know, me, if you say, before say, coach, in the panel, watching me, I share some of our matches when you're playing for me, Nakasa, my brief, you know, you hope you say, well, then we keep the right selection. I might attend a day, I'm a bit in Akwe.
1: Now, yeah, we saw coaches here. Again, Ben or boy, yeah, almost a Ghana Premier League, no, or better me, Ajidashi Naso, or say against Bibiano Ghost Stars. And officer, basically, starts winning. I'm going to win. And no, who's Ghana Premier League ready? Or met me at JADC Omanaso.
4: Yeah, Ukraine is most of the match in Spanish, but they are Spanish, but against Central and I have to prove, and I have to against all blacks, and I prepare all the games, you know, with seriousness. And, you know, results are bad. I'm sure, say, because of our determination, I call you, and definitely the win against the game, in direct opponent, you know, and then my concert.
1: The Black Princess is almost qualified. FIFA and a 20 Women's World Cup. I bet you, our Poland, you know, August, you know, you're qualified. Now, do you buy your Group C? You know, France, South Korea, and a few Kodo, and your Group C. Now, coach, and the Black Princesses, open up for Charles Samson, and the Abuzan, and now, Ocean's Group, you have to talk with Mana. Is there 7 times you are qualified? And you know, Group C, gentlemen, qualified. FM film. Or see where the Ojidima Papa, so Group C, you know, far beyond. Now, be the answer so, at my fine. Adama, the Black Princesses.
5: My hope is that, my belief is that we will go through the group stage and also go as far as possible. And those are the two things that I have. For me, I'm a very optimistic person. And then I'm also a bit realist of what's around. Honestly, I have so much trust in the group of players that we have. I do because I'm not seeing individualistic in this group. I believe in the collective. And I see that the ideas that we implanted on them since 2005, January, when we started this journey. So from day one, we tried to convince the team of the direction we are going. And then you could see that it was bought. They believed in it. So we've been working consistent.
1: And now, the Black Princess is opinion from Charles Samson. And now, what's in the canon? Some of the supine mom, and manager near far, and was here 9:30. And we'll be covered your fingers in Kunyan in Shapoa Sports, Jumadin Casapano, and so at me at a brother Nicodia. And then I got some chairman, Dennis Ebb Day, Dennis Edgemore Passport Office, and we'll do Narefia Lady, and I've been so funny. I mean, I'm so fresh. I'm so happy birthday. Good point, Shaw. No, because one on your case, Samson El Maestro, and then El Maestro, no birthday, bro. Happy birthday to you, Benchrow. No, because one on your case, don't have some beer. Era day, Emmanuel, Kamakama, Emfa, Emma, and a Pamidi, Eddie Jonathan, as you're betting from Sokoban Fatilo. May sorry, so not champion of Quatuaso, Eddie Cremu, somebody was not also Kamakama, Etimi, Eddie Amamo.
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5: 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Abu Siapani and it's so long. Yadima Adesia. Adia Tomanino. Abu Aman for say. And it is some say. Abu Siawa Amanone. And submit to the Musicanina. Afa Asante Atunra Bank.
6: The head office in Ewo Chansa. Afesu Konongo. 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
12: 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Shepherd to Shepherd Network of Clergy present International Shepherds Conference dubbed The Gathering of the Shepherds 2026. 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Speakers, Bishop Ernest Joy Quay, Bishop Sunny David, Bishop Berima Osebubie, Apostle Dr. Maxwell Usufin Pong, Reverend Dr. Stacy M. Brown, His Excellency Archbishop Dr. Enoch Osepoku, Bishop Dr. Joseph E. Quis, Bishop Dr. Fred Usuafari, and our main speaker, Bishop Dr. Victor Osei, and our host, the Archbishop Daniel Entubuisiako, President of Shepherd to Shepherd Network of Clergy, USA.

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0: All right, welcome back. 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
1: Interesting.
0: And then 20th May.
1: Okay.
0: Then wait.
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3: Phone call on my friend said Cuba.
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5: it will say
4: afound na nka wunya ha
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4: de wo nya infection no de wo mu isolate
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0: right, in Kenya, main Shra 104.5. Na Kaise, rep your jersey on the 30th day of May. Bra, you be Pimo, eh?
1: Champa, kwa. The number to them, SG
0: more. Right.
1: And SG more, the insurance firm. You can see an SG more.
0: Okay.
1: So, you know, 30th May. Mm-hmm. 2026, when you are UEFA Champions League,
0: sure,
1: grand finale, you know, mm-hmm, Nasco rep your jersey. So Jesse Efabra, champion of course on the bus. Jesse,
0: I'm not sure. I'm
1: Jeff, Jesse say Manchester United. No, she's never. And to me, sir, Jesse be out, will be out. Timmy also put to be much in Jesse Hide.
0: And yeah, sure.
1: Now, boy, you come and let's say, tell our dear from Nasco.
0: Mm-hmm.
1: A bit more TV, souvenirs. Fools, you know,
0: mm-hmm,
1: and two trips a day. Boy, I don't call trips in our shop and a day.
0: Yeah,
1: boy, dear, was that.
0: We need to talk about it.
1: From Anopa 11 a.m.
0: Mm-hmm.
1: Na juma dine fraseo SG more. 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
0: 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Yen yina ebe shiye jesi yaba.
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0: And that day ne nyase mketu akura.
1: Of course.
0: All right. Thank you. Sokoba mfatilo.
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0: Right.
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0: Okay.
1: Adum. 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
0: yeah
1: Royal Mary
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1: and then the birthday
0: oh nice
1: I no for chef from sun yagro
0: o se me man happy birthday
1: ah go pon show Royal Aku position of course for your John Gap and Otunuma
0: onya support obekwachi.
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1: I am Shano. Chiroya, aku position of course na onya okese. Happy birthday to you.
0: Thank you Sokoban Fatilunji rep your jersey in abusion show on the 30th. Ewo eye ejimo na bibia enye fine pa. A special happy birthday enko emfa Emma Abranti ne ye ni birthday. Okay, Dennis, oh, passport office, and then your birthday. Happy birthday. And, you know, right. Anna, what about India? Okay. Right. Mommy, you, and so happy birthday. Today is your birthday, 20th May. Mommy, you, your birthday, pa. Mommy, we show Kwan Shrong Kosu Cry, Yami Shao, now on your case, a very wonderful woman. Now, man, Quatintia, who did woman be a enko yin for my pa. Another one to you, Mrs. Vida Odru Sapon, principal, my new vision academy, on so your birthday. Happy birthday to you. Mrs. Vida would rose upon. Yamin Shaw, our Danos Noma, and Quatintia, and Wadium, na Bibianco Yim Fama Pa, and a new Mission Academy, Koswa, Nema, and Conanim Kesepa. 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
2: 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I say me be ye wa ibi as be do rough bi.
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0: Em fre police
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0: 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Bro o se why?
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4: Okay, I'm sorry.
3: Do I look like a guy you talk with?
4: Bruh. 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
4: Auntie, look at it for 2 seconds. Auntie.
0: Auntie. Auntie, we ready 2 seconds. I need the water for him.
4: Cry him. Look at the
0: couple. Hey, no.
4: I just cry him.
2: Oh.
0: Ai.
2: Gana phone bi.
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2: Oh.
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2: Oh.
0: Okay. Does he stay here? I'm calling the port.
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5: 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It's a prank.
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2: 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Nice guy say.
7: Ai.
2: 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Oh Isaac.
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2: 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Ye betu nya kan.
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8: wow
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8: o shao so dog for futu miss medas pa I'm really grateful
10: yeah
11: for a very long time me see radio no pa representation no yes so relax
8: wow
11: the way I always say lift FM LPMs no I can be big to become 100% and I can be my the best breakfast presenter in the whole of Ghana.
8: Thank you very much.
11: I have enjoyed the way you were lifting the FM and it was so relaxed.
8: Wow. Thank you. Thank you very much.

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1: 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I just want you to listen to this na miwia yebedi nkomo ewo emrani mu ni nhyehyee mu sedie ese.
2: Why do you need a security guy
3: for the security or the safety of the campus and the students and property?
2: So you want this person to secure the school, protect your property, and you are underpaying this guy? Huh?
1: Ebusua bra behwe empanimfo na ti wono manim baako enim paa behwe behwe nanim paa behwe nanim ne nehwene ai bo nanim a ewudi sem saa na omudi wo ehọ no wo de tie.
2: You need a security guy
3: for the security or the safety of the campus and the students and property.
2: So you want this person to secure the school, protect your property, and you are underpaying this guy. Huh? If you don't pay him the right amount, he will pay himself. When your computer gets missing, don't go and ask him. You are underpaying him. When your books are getting missing at the school, don't ask him, because you are underpaying him. See, if just because somebody is poor.
1: Ahana mewe huye. 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Look at the amount of money yes free SHS ni one one. 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Are you sick Amro afidia nimba senior high school and penifo mo yare yare ho. Are you sick? This is not just wrong. This is inhumane. This is wickedness. This is wickedness. Eya wudisem. You've lost your conscience. Mutibuan mo ayira. It's not working. It's not really working. I need to my yes, my private institution, my private company, and yes, I did no. Me a make a wasem. And your government institution are buying a jumba, knowing the writing. You mean the yes, yeah, yeah. Then you are doing this to somebody just because. Oh yeah, yeah, ni. Oh, baby, be a kodi. I don't know you wicked, sir. Unku broni kumu kuhui. Go to the UK. Go to USA. And all that. Obikura wodu okura only documents impo. I was work with dear dra or ye juma keken. Baby obeko bia be fanu piano. De abaya sese e wom remu se ye minimum. Ah esi ye de mano no. Ye de mano. I'm ye timwa densa ukumwa. Mika say, ye we juma mpeni fu bia de know what they are doing is not right. Sika womidi trio me juma fu and ye papa. They know, say it doesn't commensurate a jumana sound of one, you know, but otiwo with the heart of wickedness, Omienipan. Adiana Mranica, Bra Facebook, Insha 104.5. Your minimum wage, Sadi Omuye, a 2024 audit report, and I reveal it. It means, eh, sir, yeah, no report for buy, no. The previous year, the ensemble cost one in Adia Bessino. And even if year for 2023 aketue munko a starting January 1 2023 minimum wage na year 14 cd 88 pesos 14 cedis 88 pesos yesi wantua will be day no a day wantua ne kakura ese o mane 14 cedis 88 pesos it 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say actively obey adwuma 26 days no would they multiply by 14 cd 88 pesos now only 386 cds 88 pesos and the card you cry there because what it's in the bibi kakra kra and kama nebe 350 beer not 250 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That was then 2023 Edeba. 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ɛdi ne koraa mentimi mu no yie na mo senior high school headmaster and accountant, don't you know this? And the other crown among the headmaster, and then I'm school leaders. The other qualification crown among you, if you say you don't know this, I see a pure muscle. Something informed the school, you know, I see a pure muscle. The public accounts committee must make sure something informed you, punish you, to be a deterrent to the others who are doing that. How can you security your bed and June to move in what you 250 cities? As of that time, when we did Pia Sakani in our background, not the minimum should be 360 something. I'm getting my desa. This is unacceptable. We have to call it what it is, and your wickedness. I dream Bonnie and Woodisem. A junior, Ubia, what for Ubia Dumane? So what your shop? 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The internal auditors who know this law, but banchine body aponchi ebe to ama na fida. 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That is where we are today. 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This is unacceptable, sad, shameful. We shouldn't tolerate this. 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Then you give the person what? 250 cedis a month. 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
4: kofi Debbie, I'm a on a now person who won some now she be near. 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
4: I to us to us.
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0: wo mu ya said o ka mu ya wudifo ye meme me tia ni gate wo no ma we wo ma hokwa ma mpija mti hwe wanim
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0: yes
2: e che we say ye ne hu ni and we need encrofo a we mo de be hwese sa hu ni die no e be koso and these people no ye environment.
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2: Mental health officers.
0: Yeah.
2: Ah, womu etimi kwa bonti. 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
0: Yes.
2: Se, diya wu ya nenye. 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Ebi niye. Shall we crumpe?
1: Where the higher man could try it?
2: Tech.
1: A quiet so
2: I wish you have Facebook. When we are serious not talking about some of these things.
1: Jago,
0: I'm not a try.
2: Aye, it will cast the dra or more dodgy baller.
1: What dodgy?
2: Victor says, oh, her taxi, yeah, one dodgy, yeah, motor run it to pine. Now, booms would have a baller, I'm an accident. Taba, it if you're quino, yeah, yeah, baller, and the senior swabby good highway.
1: Border,
2: highway. Check.
1: Wow.
2: And now my friend head officer and
0: look at this.
2: I'm going to park one at you.
0: Ah.
2: We.
0: But.
1: We are in your coupon.
2: Now, Enra. Environmental health officers, no. Eko ye demonstration kakra.
0: Okay.
2: Now, I won't cramp up. Na I'm going to proceed for the Nyagro. I hear two moments too. But whatever, I mean, situation, let's see. No, I mean, I fatty bedu Ibrahim. Okomwa, ye nyem posti omo no. Omo si a juman omo pae. Fati, good morning.
4: Good morning.
2: To say,
4: Namia,
2: yes, you are dumb. So, your bow,
4: Patron,
2: and your bear fatty, and I'm a boy. So, in case we know or they a tune necessary because AFTAFATI idea. Okay, Mamin, to you, Mwajumano, I a famono. Ebreben na ya ye mumu particularly mu recruitment. Na how many years and a modi with you?
4: But just yeah, many of us say maybe 6 years. Oh, the last posting on my year was in 2020. Was in 2020.
2: In 2020? Okay. So for about 6 years ni yenye recruitment yen farm on crowd for ni bi
4: dabi
2: then I wouldn't be surprised crew my fee my adwuma no anka se twa hunfo nyini kire de ne de na moye.
4: So environmental health officer ye adwuma ne se ombe pusi akwa assembly yen na ye take care of food vendors yen na ye food vendors screening yen na ye call round

0: key household sanitation, environmental sanitation, even industry. In the human media, it's cut across hospitals, baby.
1: And more baby, as a hospital sanitation issues in a monomore.
0: Sanitation be a you may be a woman.
1: Na I didn't know almost woman farm.
0: Almost counts than country. So if it's 2020, yet the petitions are called a demonstration. The last one I had was in 2024. My minister Nkatre said in December he will be going to cabinet, and then he will take it there on Baye Mwe Juma from there. After you know, and I recently a petition court will be coming on the ticket. And on I call on right. You could do an apartment 10 a.m. Obi, and the man is here, Muka Kran is a police one, we throw a letter of Omote. You call Ministry of Local Government. Omudi do Ministry of Attorney General. Nobody barricade, he was a woman inside. You call inside that you can eat it. I can't say, Mumayan for your ministry. That is the reason why we came here. You didn't have a moon for say, but an eye or her. Now, ma'am, you're now officially 3 p.m. now, deputy PA. But this is not even aware we are outside there. This morning. And that, I'm not even sure it's true. Because we gathered at the Independence Square before coming there. One man who was standing with the minister when he came, that man came to the Independence Square trying to tell us to cancel the demonstration. And when we refused, the buffet and we took the car call. So I'm sure the minister was aware we were there. They just didn't want to mind it. We are not asking for anything. They should just post it. They've been celebrating sanitation week, sanitation day. I look at Ghana. And see, I saw a man, you be beyond a paper or more, a woman, a paper. You're still a fiat, you're bread. And who's school fees? And who Lauren said, Mimi Fia Crown and me for two watermelon. The transportation alone, the stress to lay up almost no. Yet in a fear and 40 years, so every year be a or say it, we are never in we a pin. It's my band, it's a strong. We are not asking for anything else. This is just posted. You see, the Ministry of Local Government, you call local government services. You call honor. Papa and say they are aware that they see and they need workers. But now what they are also waiting is from the finance minister. If they've not cleared it, they can even give us appointment letters today. But so we are begging the ministry and the finance minister to say, I'm on clear and I'm on fire. Like after 6 years, papa.
1: Na mo number na yesi ni padodo wase na wachi
0: this year the 2025 for come one you were around
1: 5080 okay e ya se mo so enra mo call ye no a pinche buy no assurance be no monya.
0: The only thing the minister came to say was she was not even aware we are here. But now, since she told him say we have to be on, the minister is not around. Oba Carter.
1: Oh, okay.
0: And then they've been telling us this for years. Always it's in the pipeline. You need pipe across. They're strong.
1: Any brisems who can say, Mama, I ask you, say, politicians, they say pipeline, no, they always, omo pipe unko. So when are you going back there again? And I say leadership no be still a follow up, Kakra.
0: Yes, you be a follow up. So we are giving ourselves like 2 weeks. If we don't hear anything from them, they will also hear from us again.
1: Okay, right. Ma yemfa wisi ane yenibedi echiare how it all ends. 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
1: 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These are issues we have.
3: And na ayi China ni bi. In fact, omo ekoye program I don't know say ka wa. Wo se wo ko China.
1: Yeah.
3: Omo mu bu omo. E di ani die ma wo mo. E ye wo mo a omo e ye aduma na nkasa.
2: Yes.
3: So about omo mo ye administration work no.
2: Na wo dia wo pen dia.
1: 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Wo a wutumi ye. What I say, utimi e produce one kasa skillfully, utimi skillfully, utimi produce bibi. China for any jum.
3: Yes,
1: and they always want to. Normal my free extension offices here in free.
3: Ane ko
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1: 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Once we dim we here, they will pick it. They will help you. They will enere.
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2: 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Eh ni ye from MMFL.
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1: 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These are mattresses ha.
2: Hey!
1: Enye approved. Now, I'm saying, Adia, a hammy will come and say, company we, Oma closing it down, pay you. I Oma closing it down. But, Kuya, sir, Jin Wanjia.
2: For now, that's
1: all.
2: We see, you never
1: hear. Womono, you close your more down. Omo na yes a no ma we ni ba.
2: Tuo
1: 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Yes a substandard bi no omo de no musa aye mattresses ankasa.
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1: 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Ti ba Facebook a. 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
1: 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Aye ne ho high density. Aye he ze mattress papa no no.
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1: 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Ube o de betoto the other ones mo na ze. 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
1: Enza omo di atata so.
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1: 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No mo no ashada aye no bia be 5500. 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
2: So ne bo o.
1: E fake.
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1: kan. O mo standard a e fo pa.
2: Me ba. Awo ko no o kan. O ye victim.
1: Ya kwa jeda swono wo ye sika ni kure bebi ti o se with mattress any sa no man we mu no mu wo sika se no mu to a ya no mo hwe price no quality no ti wonu hu se wo di bibi se ma no be 2000 wonu mi se market price e ye 5000 e be raise suspicions am man it usually wo mo so ye smart se o mo e ma difference though it will be a bit cheaper but o ma difference ni ye too wide e ma ba o mo lower grade ni de oh child
2: e bia we no mu hu no no ne personality ni ne be mo ma ye sa ma kwa jo ati ye
1: ya bo tre ko fi so ni mattress mu 20
2: inches screen for me why
1: 20 inches but on be say
2: there he
1: mattress 20 inches but on
2: 20 inches
1: ai me be call market at change this predictability ne
2: be o dey mu amuni mattress mu no 20 inches but on be say
1: ah odi obetimi a obetimi a friend why
2: 20 inches kofi obetimi a to mattress bu e kremia 20 inches be 2000 omo am se mbon ba chotu Facebook
1: ka je de no da so e be di
2: o
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1: o da so da so
2: eh ya na me da so o presi obi an twa de mattress ho se se me twa de
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2: yes
1: omo nshada mfa nko mo so no sa
3: obato uhwe mo mo se do na China mo
1: na mo de ko any supervision here wrong with Ghana standards of
2: authority. Ah, hmm. Because
1: they are operating with certain licenses. They said no more money is approved by GSA.
3: Yes.
1: Yes. Adie bi abeton o bia. It is a woman to me a jai moment 3D wo hono mo dia. Then there's a challenge with our system. Said you need that one. And then yeah, Ghana's only medium one. Ghana standard of authority na na I na dwen say ono so ebo dide. Eye dide say BBSU, BBSU, BBSU. Eh eh, baby e sifaye no so mu agawo.
3: Ade awakotum.
1: Ai.
3: Na
1: ade pala say bi.
3: Ah. Nti afa 2025.
1: Nti aha ya bra ya chee wo
3: mo.
1: Na China ni no ya chee no wo so wonko. Wonko hi.
3: Ah,
1: okay. What's your uncle?
5: Hello.
8: Yes, with your uncle.
5: Yeah.
8: No.
1: Go.
8: Okela.
1: 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Na China ni we are the China here ni ana. Asa na
3: 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Oba azu ya no
1: voice. Omo sha da omo.
3: Omo sha da.
1: Asa China here ni. Na waye.
3: Ya ni haye hu.
1: Ah, ya se mu.
3: Ya ni haye hu. Ya ni haye hu. Ku tai no
1: ada. Yeah, screen for me why?
3: Free.
8: Go be hard.
1: Aha.
8: Yeah, yeah.
1: Mhm.
8: Dog, watch out. Watch out.
1: Enye easy o.
3: Be an expert.
8: Ah, lock
3: them. We want them so.
1: Okay.
3: Ono no da biso.
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1: Say di aye
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1: 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Na won wa ye dubone a woni mu abeda. O be yiso.
2: Kofi adia ba ko ne se omo ba ye.
1: 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O ti mu ze ono be.
8: Okay la.
1: Yeah, one of the officers.
8: Hello.
1: Okay la. Okay la ne chirese. Ghana Standards Authority.
8: Please.
1: Say akwachi
8: we mu. We have to stay the lock.
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2: e ni korokrom
1: e serious e very
3: adia na ye ka wo ka akoko e ka woni abre ho no e ye the first time ye kotu ni
1: ma me nko di nkomo kakra mra me ne doctor insi asare on agenda 111 doc good morning
9: morning
1: na pomu ye there
9: me
1: nda wo mane mo para bo ye first of all, mami anxious here with the current arrest ekokoso and of course the comments are edikan epi me hu sisi no international community no NPP and peninfo akọ petition wo mo say no maybe koso wo mamu a anxious da wo mani nyi ho over the arrest ekokoso no any ade but so far we monitor trends no particularly comments so a free peninfo bi ho eba no as a leader men kan say awu ye panin so amanyuku mu se be ye so mo abodi se mutu adon ko yeye ewu nimdie mu ani nyinim ni ade no u take wo ho ne te say
9: yo me chat you phone na
10: Inshiraya fan.
11: Yeah, yeah, democracy. Democracy, my thing. Okay, yeah, yeah, democracy, yeah. Sometimes, most of these police, every national security for me, especially PNI for every local police, only professional people. Everything in my be push it for me to post it and be discussing with them.
1: Doc, having monitored comments from a year onkrofo ye bi e hye wase metimi aka ne se onkwada because when you few amanyuku nim bebre a wonim de ko animu chen wo mu but o tena se na wutie comments bi from omani bia te se abronyamuku kamone wo mu aye ka se se bi wo mu ano e trash ye no a anye bia ya na how do you feel ya na en kan wo se e hadwene se amanyuku ni ye bi special about that
11: na so because I want to enjoy, I'm on a career who will be. Yes, I don't know. Be mad.
1: Doc, what say? Okasana, my ye. Hello, Doc. Aha, Doc. Aha, you too.
11: So because I'm not a senior here, you're quite a little who should be common.
1: Right. I'm watching one night. No, may count on the part of Mo Amanyukuno.
11: We have.
1: Advise people how they can be.
11: Sometimes it pick up from you know, member better like a secret group too. Then when the papaya. If I
1: say
11: back in the current, the current. No, do it. So I let your mouth. If he got a bill of 6 million, 60 million, yeah, but then it's out of here.
1: I'm
11: irrespective of party and who join it.
1: Sure. It's true. Now, I've condemned it. Even this week, I've talked about it. Last week, I talked about the rampant arrest and the Rambo style arrest, in which was happening before. Mampenikra, Otisunde, were condemned before. And Ibisu see what happens. So I've condemned that. But let's look at the issues in context. Mbunu e wo yama nyukumu ahudwe yi. Eneyi, momo time na intesa. In fact, se unse peni, momo ye mwamanyo se mwa, na ekwote kakra. Utiye doctor insinyasa renwote platform sokura ADBT ya. You see that sense of maturity, that wisdom, display. But today, in fact, se wutie amanyosem na akoye politics of insult ena afen sukra no ebinu mo omutimi sheda ko pamataade bia eniwo asem no kura wo kan onim se eni enye no kura nyina so bia eniwo but the person will publish it se be ya ebe sue public the public no from the reality of issues are ekoso. How do we manage this particular thing e kwa be ne be fa so asade no ye betumi etu ase efri amanyosem musisi
11: social media.
1: Social media. Thank you.
11: Because social media, especially, you know, so be a phone.
1: Now it's kind of
11: social media. We send a chisel with a beer and kaya. Don't even can do
1: things.
11: We are not near so no social media, so it doesn't lie. Don't even confirm if you will be there. Call viral, no, I don't know. You can't say. More about the young people about the way I'm not so young. And she
1: what
11: is that? What is she? What's okay? Because we didn't even ask for. We didn't ask for now, car. The book of the year, of it, I say, Minamakai. The Jamaicans are here, we are not so waiting. No, we see it, we will see it, I'm kind. And then you have to hear. Dear my grandfather, you say, I'm going to say, I'm going to say, I'm going to say, I'm going to say, I'm going to say, I'm
1: going
11: to say, I'm going to say, I'm going to say,
1: I'm
11: going to say, I'm going to say, I'm going to say, I'm going to say, I'm going
1: to
11: say, I'm going to say, I'm going to say, I'm going we are Maranti, we are Babawa, now person, we are politics. Yeah, politics are a few years ago.
1: We
11: can't say we are. We'll be able to be grand. No, we are Timmy.
1: True.
11: I call baby. Now Timmy, I call me single phone.
1: Now
11: we'll get a near mom on the social media. So.
1: Very apt.
11: And more and more so. We'll go to the radio, so the TV, so that and drop one.
1: Sure.
11: We'll be back. Or one would think we'll be at a more.
1: Okay.
11: For all the political parties, we don't make communication in our
1: own. Sure.
11: Okay, someone, yeah, they would be media at all. And why I say, if you feel about the team, feel. Now, especially, the bloggers, and yeah, there's an old track. Okay, there's no media, no actually being. I do have media queen. They are making sanity. Home bars, I'm waiting a year now. The old person, yeah, I'm running a gym. I'm running.
1: Right, Doc, and I think this is a great advice for the youth in politics, and even the media. A bit me abwa yepa. Moving on to agenda 111. Udi ni mu eshe se jumedi ni na bit me aku yepa. But the president John Dramani Mahama can say. Said he is starting at once. Every place I perceive ye be na ye 111 no. Enya di se nanka eye ne kwa sunti na mi to me envy no. Kesen ki en ka kran kran jisi kra no wa calling on eye churches no ni other eye on be to me do mo ho ahim no ma boa me complete some of them. Ama no ma to me akwa ni mo and he has also promised to complete a number of them. But boom compulsion wa chi a. Now, when you say we could have done it in a different way,
11: yeah, like as an hour, we come out of
1: my. She right, sure.
11: You say America for me say. Who better ya? You know that go for Canada. Now one one ETS. Again, now one one in Asia say ETS ago.
1: Right.
11: The chance. Now one one say 18th of August or July 2021 in the present power. A home to my our trading. I mean, now one one a buy because of COVID. Who better ya? COVID buy me. If a baby go for a year to a maid, if you epidemic in a pandemic, you know, I saw you see Bola,
10: Brazil,
11: the thing you are prepared to be a woman here. The area five stress the office work or year research, and the Ghana has a missing name. And the woman in the house, even a confirm way. That you know, distant. The ultimate of it, it is that the affair of primary referral center, which is a district hospital, and you have a fixed new regency in the district, any regional hospital. And the residents of Cafe, what am I yet away in a psychiatric hospital certified? If you mean our plan, if you're carrying that boy, what do you say? Yeah, 101. People who are in one district hospital.
1: Yeah.
11: But I need this hospital. Okay. We need to see me back. First, my son, you need to go to an old mass hospital.
1: Yeah.
11: The hospital is a big time. I was able to get a district hospital. Two side, Castle Hospital, and I said, I come and tell hospital, so they are in government. Never when I had it in me. Yeah, she didn't have it. But I overcry, regional hospital, and then say, and no, it didn't say, I put a name here, because if you give it about holding our doors, so they are there, and then it's 50 beds to 200 beds, because it is not. I'm going to go for a free couple of music about it. A big debt, a loose rumor. Can you hook at a more value for money? And they got to finance it. Say, IMF conditionality, which you may be better structure in a way. You don't cut any ego. And they share, I said, President Castle, you need to be out of your quality, but here, to see things like hospital. You say, I said, we need the oil security, which is about 14% to total of oil revenue in the DKT, as a indicated budget for Agenda 111 for the 101 district hospitals and the 2 district hospitals. In the Akasakateko hospital, and the other seven regional hospitals and the external funding, I have a 10K project. You know, and I'm saying that research on the insurance here. To be a chance here, because the President Power on to my August 2021, and the district hospitals and the 2 psychiatric hospitals. Yeah, to be more. Finance committee for boy, almost a catch, and I'm sergeant by 111, and yet across the country, every region mm-hmm. that will be region cry wouldn't need this hospital, maybe 2 days hospital and one right now staff. We call water region and have the amount of them there. We call northern region plus psychiatric hospital, there are about 12 Ashanti region plus psychiatric hospital, and three of them in Jakarta, which we are yet to start. And the intervention, we call upper western, and you're 5. Upper is 8. Okay. So, major hospital, and you're 5. Bono, and you're 3. And Bono East, and you're 4. In the every region, central region, in the western region, you have 4. And central region, you have 8. Still, you have 8. It is across the country. It is both sides of parliament. Make sure, say, in budgetary allocation every year from 2021, there be a account. They make sure and consume almost imperfect budget. That is the dedicated. So there were two dedicated sources. And then finance minister came for that and said, "Obi kini so amai COVID if you can't budget World Bank $100 million equivalent. Can you reassure me? Do you mobilize the contract fund on the site?" It is at the over here during epidemic period. Epidemic comes of emergency situations that if there is an emergency in the area. It will take Ghana over 100 years before we can bridge the gap. And it is but you are sharing an asset. Because you know what? No one has issue. They do what in your asset. They do what assassinated in the near 50 because it could be your uncle who fully couldn't trade any baby in my abode. A hospital for sexism in Yabo said. In the same thing, I would say, any baby, especially municipalities in the metropolitan areas, and a commercial area, as I said, what do you know? And yet, another story, one of their story buildings, a secret story, a secret drawing, a story building. Which is if you are someone important, any day one bank, but you
1: okay.
11: And then any day one crime. And they do also a coin, you know. As I say, in here, you know, not progressive. I said, as I say, a boy,
1: okay.
11: I said, Obuasi East. You have to abandon the site and go to a new site. As we speak, at the so, we are trying to manage and claim the land. But of course, you know, and work fast. But actually, you know, all the projects, you know, are into the contractors now. We are, you know, contractors, you know, they do have contractors in the center of the country. They have three contractors, will be accommodation, will be here, electric car area, will be a main hospital, will be a world, you know, all here. Most of them will be here, not a bit in our handling values, about 50%. I have about 30 something to the 3 on the hospital. We are 70% and above. You're bombarding it, it will be part of the country. And we have heard all the equipment in Indiana, the only one level warehouse, the number of
10: people
11: who contain this, the Ministry of Health, Skin Test Road,
1: okay.
11: Warehouse.
1: Right.
11: So, yeah, I never fear. And then
1: yeah.
11: Because let's get the NY and then agree. And according to the contract, you change for 8 sites, consulting companies are contract and a year given you a deal. Well, you're giving me also about 10% as far as the ticket paper to be waiting for the time for the money. And she because 10% of 5% should be a more older financial advantage.
1: Oh, you're going to be a good one.
11: governance air continue. It will be cut there. And then 1-1-1 was not prudent. That's the word that the president used. Mm. I thought it was not the right word to use.
1: No, I say starting so, it all at a go, no. I think, yeah, no, saying you're
11: pretty. I didn't only see 24-hour market in all the districts at a go.
1: Okay.
11: I didn't only see, but it also see 200 new schools. And it came in 24 all at a go. And you're prudent.
1: Right.
11: And so, you see, you feel enough for so.
1: Yeah.
11: And so, prudent. They said it, the class is too good.
1: Okay. Dog, me Breno eya sunti me pese me ask you on the president's statement say Catholics no ne ada Christian services no wonu betumi anka omo adapt eye agenda 111 ni bi no omo adapt na anka omo nye no.
11: One is a bishop.
1: But so already near Wachak facilities, yeah, Christian health services, or more, yeah, Jumada, they've been making a lot of revenue, which ABM Van said, Poop Mission Hospital near the idea of Pope John Paul, money idea, Kikan Kahuni, you know. If you almost can omit me adapt to one be I improve no nearest district, I think a good call.
11: A donation from Amanani.
1: Okay.
11: That's what we need, sir. Hope of a donation. You know what we see there.
1: Okay.
11: A bias, say, who provided good health, quality health for the people of the country. You know what we need. You get the American analysis.
1: Right.
11: A budget I need to use, you know.
1: Okay.
11: Okay. The
1: county
11: of the government. See, a crack commercial dualization, I 64%. What I think it will be the kind of person who will be there 12 hours, 18 hours, accidents, name and name. But prior to this, Okoye Express Road.
1: Okay.
11: That is what it will pass the law. Say, governance, now you continue. Your money will continue. Obama will do over here. Now, why you know what you're saying?
1: Right.
11: So, you are doing a whole fashion. And yes, I see you in Mazar. So, contact a phone call with the Yajuma.
1: A better say,
11: evaluation of them.
1: Right. Sure.
11: Coming from Bakubia, who is there? Before you come, there will be pictures by. Think half a day,
1: who's there? Say we uncle money there, doctor. A door, so now me brain it in as a I can't push much. Yes, me person about 1-on-1 because I have a lot of questions, especially on projects. Yeah, into me completely looking at those times. No, now in fact, we are worried as even in Ashanti region, some of these projects. Into me here 1-on-1 doc. Na yeah, didn't come into what I remember. Didn't come over. Sure, the beer, na yeah, sure. All right, Doc Medase. Dr. Nsia Sare, former government advisor on health under Akufo Addo, and Yeneno Kotchutwe Nkomono, former president Akufo Addo, now on a tune for far upon within Honshi Shahani Adi Adi Hunti. You be dinko because we are, we be called an answer or coming. Me here say critical, ye train time, ti oba hadia, niare. Na, Amanzai,
2: Kofi,
1: we be in a mattress, a cordia.
2: Okay.
1: I obi the mattress e ko.
2: O de ko yi.
1: Hwe. Se o mu e ye Ghana standards for no yes and honest no no.
2: O de ko to no no.
1: Ah we dey ko chai na ho.
2: Asabara be kai.
1: Asabara
2: we dey ni.
1: Ka don dey ni. Asabara be kai. E yan sa brand ten no run up ya we dey na dey ko dey ko chai na mo.
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13: 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We remember MPP Media Petrus, Lema Patrick, and Sabus, I'm chairman. I'm in charge of the local Piakuka. In fact, Ghana, they have a high power. They have a high power. Say it to me. I'm a China for the Ghana, and my fake matches.
12: Hello.
14: Hey. Agogwa.
12: Yeah.
14: Patrick here.
12: Hey Patrick. Me bre na amwa me ba wochna. Ye be me ache driver no why?
14: That's right.
12: Ah, wochna be me ache driver no me bre na amwa me. Chna me show no me ache no. Yeah. Sure.
14: Hey oba di wo sin Lawrence. Ay
12: 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Yeah. Yeah. 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Yeah.
14: Ami mo MPP media petro ni mo ma ba so na wo ibobu atini e ye mo gana na wo be kasar so na wo su dem parliament chair o ma na pa ni pa o ko tuma
12: oni
14: kuka asantema kuka
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12: all right asari into you
15: aku kwa mama muni etuma wobo juma.
12: Medasi.
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2: 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sate I am here, what's that? 126 all things is the same 4 years. You are completed the same 4 years. Most of the same, I'm completed here. Some of most that I didn't say, wow, my wife is here for you. Not very. So now, why, why, why, why, why, why, why, why, why, why, why, why, why, why, why, why, why, why, why, why, why, why, why, why, why, why, why, why, why, why, why, why, why, why, why, why, why, why, why, why, why, why, why, why, why, why, why, why, why, why, why, why, why, why, why, why, why, why, why, why, why, why, why, why, why, why, why, why, why, why, why, why, why, why, why, why, why, why, why, why, why, why, why, why, why, why, why, why, why, why, why, why, why, why, why, why, why, why, why, why, why, why, why, why, why, why, why, why, why, why, why, why, why, why, why, why, why, why, why, why, why, why, why, why, why, why, why, why, why, why, why, why, why, why, why, why, why, why, why, why, why, why, why, why, why, why, why, why, why, why, why, why, why, why, why,

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Macrown Sharp Power Sports at Etwaso.

0: The team has to win to survive, and they are putting things in place. I'll do whatever it takes to play such things. After doing it, everything now will depend on the players to demonstrate their character on the field of play. Football will play with character. You can map up a good strategy. You can, when they don't deliver, there's nothing I can. But I have confidence that God willing, you'll say to I have confidence. That
1: we've already engaged the boys this afternoon at a video session, and then if you look at the training we even did today, that a component of that was part of the training we did today. So we've seen them tomorrow. We'll come and continue, make sure that we get our defensive shape right. For the offensive shape, I don't think we have any issues with that. We're still very expansive. Everybody knows what to do with the ball. But then when we don't have the ball, that is where I think we need to work on a little bit. And we've spoken to them, we've shown them videos, and we don't want to get into that stage. So we have to go all out mentally and physically.

0: 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Enya ntietiemu, enya teni, enye dedeyo, ena enye kotoko one has one. Nemum authentic analysis. Aye namso esunya die, na ye chire yadune. Nshua Power Sports, number one.
1: Well, 937 in songs of 4.5 30 FM. I'm in the Nachi. Yasaba Tanasa Diagram in some Abraham Copim said, Do me no Ebbo. Arsenal, the Gunners. In fact, Anopay Ushi Arsenal fan Bia. Otu said, The feeling. Ushi Anona, the body language creature said, Anopay. Feeling on a different crowd because you can say, with a game to spare, Arsenal. At the Premier League, you know, at the SEO Manasso, 22 years in the Arsenal and the Premier League, you know. Finally, is the Arsenal at the SEO Manasso, and show in the air for Arsenal Football Club, the Gunners, correlations, or what the Premier League, you know, at the SEO Manasso, bra, and la, bon motifier, I'm in Man City, about 1-1, and in the Ama Arsenal. Adi league, you know, and so the assume. So of course, Chelsea, as your Torium was coming, Torium, at the Kano, a year Bako. And tell us some of our show, so join your life, our YouTube in Shot TV, Oba. Now, what subscribe to my Dino at the Amami Titu? Arsenal fans and Ope Mummy Humo messages. Aha, as the Arsenal fans, the big Danny by say, after winning the league, you know, do one answer about back, ain't he? And Ope Arsenal fans, you know. Mumami Humo messages. I will aye in Shawanzo 4.5 or call aye your YouTube page Hona in Shaw TV for messages. Jahona Gabu from the air coming in your bar. Never can come messages. I'll do the Abba. I show no so Edna and so Ano Pay. Na Europa League and then a final no Basso. Freiburg and the Aston Villa and the Elba. And also in Mr. Gabu from the Huns MP. Ever bring a war aye Jumadino. Aso ansani abefie na the under 17 African Cup of Nations ekoso awo Morocco Ghana yensu ejinem Black Air Starlet Manchester no yewo aye group D na enanyu me I will be my so Morocco yani omeya from South Africa and na ebo 7 pm na sa game ni in fact akwan bia so so Ghana yetimi enya aye win no ho because o so ye group na which is group D no. Obia points, and it seems like yeah, you know, Adna your points and what from Pai, just 1 point. Interneno, Baruko Cook, Elsa, itimi a show man, you from South Africa, Edimena, itimina qualifications, you know, at the equine. Now, head of the game, no prosper na teogum, on a coach, Edema, and a 17, Abo Bukuno, or the same PE, Edna, at the Atudanina, and Jesse, Yakoba, na Ebidisan, Cominino, at the Emamo. In Shaman's 4.5, garbage ram. Gabi the foreigner, I tell for Odian Echo, I'm an enriches, but don't call. Obey to me, Afreme Richardo. Good morning, and thank you very much for choosing Israel Passwords and now open Pump Chow. Yes, you may see at the FE.
2: 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Nabo Dachi Mumbai, singing him before we bring now for one sim, and you want it here. 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

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I have Prime Sports. I have foreign tidbit and qua. 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
2: 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Ninina ye will be. 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

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doors of war game, and so Abba game. Time to the better.
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and as odi Premier League title at the age of 16, 139 days. Anatasa Branteno, Edia record in T. So one of my bantins will know Bia Bissau, sir. Player Benosa, Awadi Premier League, and Pato, a Arsenal player, and it didn't add Max Dorman. And I a reporter, a free Arsenal Cutty Eddie Abba, and what you made your Arsenal say. Since any debate in the supporters, and I say, I'm a Sanka, the Yanka, and you be so Musadanum, so say, Sadia, a PFA player of the season, you know, Yahoo, baby, I say, Quanana, yes, there are some Benaba. And I'm so sorry, Declan Rice. And now Bruno Fernandes, who you know, now who will be a credentials? You can be to me, I'm an adi PFA player of the season. Now, Declan Rice, you know, who have my own, the heartbeat of the Arsenal. Arsenal, Badger League, you know, what in the journey, so it's as on in the antenna. Arsenal, and so Ekra, month after month, you know, the delivery, BBI, a cover, where your key player, Adam Arsenal, Bobo Kono, and the world class air performance. And what did my Arsenal week in, week out? And to move you, sir. Sa odi PFA player of the month na nyawe na omote se Bruno Fernandes jano uchema waiko assist recorder ewa single Premier League season mo atase enunsu se no anyama ya kama Edmano afa kwampo hema odi 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
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And then what we must tell letter. I recommend something Bobo Kwene say. So my head coach and the other Thunder, Escat. And you just say four clubs. Almost Amu and soon etimi aspire on my dear. And the championship a playoff no. We must pay Amu. And you just so etimi Amu on my real mubiem. After you can Amu almost suspension. And you must answer my point. I'm at this. Be a come on my say next season. Just a championship no crown pass here. And also point the ducks in Ebeko. And the Tom na and on a finish I say. So bad no my dear Amu no. 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
0: 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Yeah.
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1: Oh, okay.
0: On also, yeah.
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0: 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And it's an old bar, or shall Arsenal Jesse, me patro tienye. The criteria is that old bar. Ensure from Rep your Jesse, no, I'll say, Shed Jesse. And can canny Arsenal fans and a PSG fans. On say, hey, you will for Tamil really final, no. You be your live comment, you know, at your free edgy moha. Edna, Rep your Jesse, and so back, so come. And into old bar, said the medical canoe. 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

0: 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So we brought me say yes. 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on a case we media you'll be by jake building him I wo a doom and a piece that nana kwa siyaji my building him or and can for no monko madina zongo junction tamale aye abwabo station 0533093422 anopay 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
1: which is Smith Donko
0: Kofi Alonso but you know how to say
1: Kwabna Karek na uni Northlanden forever we are here together Mr. Bomomo, Bomomo Stanford. You need to get
0: copyright, you know.
1: No, I don't copyright in him.
0: Sir.
1: Yes, I guess Obama Suna for Anthem, Chelsea Anthem. There's no copyright.
0: So, I don't know. Where in Hokanana?
1: Not Landing Forever. The name is.
0: Okay.
1: Not
0: okay.
1: Landing Forever.
0: I'm searching Wana.
1: Yeah, not Landing Forever. Okay. Whatever the weather.
0: Is it where you're asking, Niana?
1: What's it?
0: Is it where you're asking, Eddie?
1: Chelsea. Not Landing Forever, no. Copyright in so, Mr.
0: Okay.
1: I guess Obo Chelsea Anthem. Obo, your friend is saying, UEFA Champions League chances.
0: Not Landing Forever.
1: Yeah, Mr. YouTube, I wait me a back.
0: We now.
1: First one, Not Landing Forever.
0: I see. Special
1: request. You say, "Omo ye champions already. Omo that's for you. 22 years old
0: of waiting.
1: Club na bre. So you need to play for them. I say, 'Oh, sound a mutual one.
0: A mutual. And you're fat to lose, no.
2: So, thank you from the bottom of my heart. Thank you all for being here. This has been one of the best nights of my life. I'll never forget it. Be lucky, Hammersmith. I'll see you soon. This is called The Angel.

0: She Riot Fair.
1: As I walk these streets alone, through this far uncle home, upon the barren fields of ivory, beneath the stadiums of stone, through the turnstiles at the Angel, see the owners on the green. From the Cali to the cross, and every shit zone in between. Past the church, the mosque, the crack den, and the offie on the corner. See the brasses from the brothel that pretends to be a sauna. Watch the bedlam in the bookies. See the winners and the losers seeking solace from their sorrow. In the local battle cruisers, through the madness in the market, weathered faces turn to greet ya. Hello, governor, how's your mother?
0: Yes, she Riot Fair.
1: Double pie and mash and liquor. A cup of Rosie Lee Upshot, or watch retired gangsters bicker. 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

0: North London forever. 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What a day.
1: Baby, I'm going to go to the house. I'm going to go to the house. Don't worry, it's my time.
0: It's your time.
1: Yeah, don't worry.
0: Okay, we have a good time.
1: Don't worry.

0: Okay, coffee. What a day. It's to every Arsenal folk, every Ghana. Nanaya Ujima, Delalia Tiase. I'm talking about those I used to talk about consistently about Arsenal. Nano Peoma Fremi in the last 2 or 3 years when we used to talk. I'll mention Austin Wood, Dean, when we used to talk about Arsenal before. I would mention Minia Coach Abdul Pomasi, Dean. I mean, all the Arsenal fans. Sport, of course. Every other person will support Arsenal, which...
1: Minister of Communications, I'm doing so. I'm not sure you're asking any, right?
0: I don't have a personal connection.
1: Okay,
0: I can't really tell how they are feeling. Also, even the General Secretary of the MPP, what's his name? Justin Frimpong Kodia Esquire, also showed that he was Samens Munina, Bright Can Campbell, all of these big human beings that are fans of Arsenal. Congratulations to Munina, but and also more so, Rich, the team in Arsenal fans, ATA. Those that consistently na dey yomoba year after year worrying if Arsenal were ever going to win a title. Congratulations to Munina Rich. Is he say na one o badam for na o yere na o niaba. Now your football fan they don't quite understand. Sometimes I wonder how journalists, sports analysts, sports journalists yeah, very passionate about football. No? How the women deal with us. Whether niaba o mama, they don't understand. Now, even the also the Arsenal fan of Pe Arsenal as them, where the Arsenal reach this generation, this is the rebirth of Arsenal as a club. 22 years. It means that and it will be already 30 years, you know. The last time Arsenal J Trophy or J English Premier League, no, the 8 years. Me yes, you're saying anywhere. Obia and net were the 40 years. Saturn were the 18 years. So it's a new generation of Arsenal fans. Gen Z follow me Arsenal fan. This is the very first time. What it means to win the English Premier League as an Arsenal fan. So a big time. And Rich, so we should maybe an Arsenal feedback as a club. The kind of things they've gone through. And it encompasses post Arsene Wenger. Maybe an Arsene Wenger, Eddie Omonam as a club. Now they were getting success then. Then post Wenger, things have not gone on well for them. From Unai Emery up until Mikel Arteta. I think that the story has to be told. Rich, now, with Arsenal story, it's the fact that Yaya Patomi doesn't get that medal. And he was the part of the building blocks himself. Granit Xhaka, Zinchenko, all of these players that started with Arsenal. And then they are not there. For Xhaka, I know they were going to be excited for them. Partey would have loved to win the Arsenal for the English Premier League trophy. But then it has not happened like that for him. Ushobi to say Kai Havertz. Kai Havertz came from Leverkusen to Chelsea in hopes that Chelsea will be able to make a success. No, Chelsea man, a champion team, but they couldn't give him the English Premier League. Mikel Arteta and Arsenal have given that to him. The boys like Bukayo Saka, Max Dauman, Miles Lewis-Kelly, the boys that were from the Arsenal Colony training ground and from the Arsenal Academy, in hope that they were going to see their club win it. No, they didn't just see their club win it. Omwankasa have won it for their club. And when I'm not sure say who the videos of Ebrechie Eze, Bukayo Saka, when they said that 22 years, people laughed at us and called us the butlers.
1: Oh.
0: And that is the state of Arsenal. A club that was described a joke. They've gone through the mill, changed things, rechanged, and that is where they are. Which Arsenal for who they have to celebrate. Me, I've said this several times. Oh, your football fan has your trophy. No matter how small the trophy is. And my opponent club be here now. Opponent be here. Can't show say. Watch where they go now. No. Celebrate as much as
1: 22 years.
0: Yes, it's a long time.
1: Even when it was Glenn.
0: Yes,
1: it's Arsenal. But the league is still crying now. Man, for that.
0: It's a long time coming for Arsenal Football Club. Mikel Arteta and Nemanja and Divan. Eric. Sometimes it takes. I think in the state of Arsenal, it took two men. But again, that manner only Mikel Arteta starts here. The sleepless nights now. He changed and moved to Nottingham Forest. Maybe not up a bigger challenge, but maybe for money, maybe for whatever the case was. But Edu is not there. Edu Noni Mikel Arteta started some more building the Arsenal team. And then they put all the pieces together. Had a solid Arsenal team that should have been able to win the league even 2 years ago, even a year ago, even 3 years ago. They have been waiting. I'm back close, no more lose, I'm back close, no more the second. Hoping that the night could come. And now, it was delivered to them. Now, there is an interesting story of how Arsenal won the league and rap. So one time, I think about a couple of months ago, now me share my obi anim say me dey me pay a lot of documentaries. I hardly watch movies. Me share pay documentaries. So in one of those Premier League documentaries on football, they did a documentary on Spanish coaches are omo English Premier League name. But coincidentally, na sa time no omo nyina ye coaches are omo free the Andalusia region, the Basque region. So there was Mikel Arteta in there, there was Andoni Areola in there, there was Julian Lopetegui in there, and there was a Brentia Owo, Aston Villa, Unai Emery. As four coaches that are Spanish background, but also have a Basque origin. Now, omo profile coaches no. Andoni at the time used to speak highly of Mikel Arteta. Say when they saw what Arteta could do, even as assistant managers, they were excited. And the boys from that area, Sociedad, Athletic Club, it's about dominating football, not just in Spain, not just in Basque, but also all over Europe. And on a night where Arsenal won the league, Mikel Arteta lead you winning league, you know, it was a Basque manager that stopped Josep Guardiola. It was Andoni Areola in the dugout for Bournemouth and stopped Josep Guardiola from trying to take it to the last day of the season for Mikel Arteta and then the side. So it tells you sometimes how things connect. After a game, Andoni Areola said, "Onim se ne eye den Arsenal beji." Onim se even if it was the last day Arsenal beji, he didn't play any part, of course, trying to be modest. But then again, congratulations to Mikel, which maybe it's time also for people to learn. Yeah, Mikel has gone through the mill and the fire. Onim se ne obi ankai. You remember when Mikel came, the first season of the 8th? And go for me, even Arsenal fans said so, nya the omon pamono. And I always recount the story of my name boss, Delali Atiasi. And sometimes it's normal because all your fans are not a resource name, but you get frustrated. And Arsenal fans have gone through all of those moments back to back to back to back to back.
1: At the point where we place second.
0: To the extent that Arsenal fans say, nah, Mikel Arteta is a nearly man on TV in Jema, yeah, pamono, go for coach, papa, mbra. But Rich, Ejuma Bakwa, Mikel Arteta, Ayo Arsenal, for me, it goes underrated. I think say one of the things I've learned from Mikel Arteta and his team is one, if a club is going through very tough moments, you need a very charismatic manager. Rich, before the tactics, before every other thing, your aura, your personality, the things you stand for, ura dema, it is so important in clubs like Arsenal if you want to turn things around. Mikai, the very first time that he did the Believe video for Arsenal after the end of the first season, telling Arsenal fans that it's just a matter of time, things are going to be well for them. And they started to build from there. Which Mikel has been charismatic, has been bold, has been confident. To the extent that Tony Bia, na oko Kokushia media, they sort of belittled him. They sort of talked down Arsenal. But it is the belief. And sometimes, as a team, as a fan base, as a club, who hear that from a coach? Who hear that from the one man that is there? Again, the backroom staff of Mikel Arteta has been superb. Look at the role of Nicolas Jove as a set-piece coach. The record that they've set in terms of number of goals they scored from set plays and defended from set plays. It got to a time where, the likes of Cuesta, Carlos Cuesta, were all there. Now, Carlos Cuesta is with Parma. He's not part of Mikel Arteta's backroom staff. But then, as the youngest assistant coach in Europe and in the top five leagues of Europe, no, Cuesta was so important for them until he left to become the coach of Parma, our Italian Serie A. So, I mean, all of these things Mikel Arteta and any team have been able to do in building a team. One of the traits of Mikel Arteta, which I thought it'd be a young Kanwasem Bebe, has also been the squad building ability of Mikel Arteta. And I always go back. Abraham Mikel Arteta, everybody's Arsenal squad, you know. Certain decisions were always questioned. But so watch Arsenal team now, Rich. It has not been only about ability of the players. It has not just been about, oh, player away beat me a bobo, no. Player away beat me bobo, no. Player away a good winger. But also attitude and making sure, say, he sets the culture of Arsenal Football Club in making sure that things go on well for them. For me, the culture was very important. Ura club be saying to say Arsenal, the first thing you have to do is to change your mentality. Change your culture. And then a club, no, a stand for. How will the club begin? How will players begin to believe and then accept that it's important for them to change how they think from just competitors to winners and to a team, a very, very good story in terms of how they want to go in and get things. And then it started from changing the culture. one of the things that happened along the way was the story of Abrantia, your friend on Granit Xhaka. So Bekaya, it will maybe Arsenal fans no boo Granit Xhaka off the pitch. And on boo Granit Xhaka so free park, so Granit Xhaka AP, you know, and we yin the captain's armband on the ball form. After that, Arsenal for no strip Abrantia friend of Granit Xhaka off the captaincy. I don't know if you remember.
1: Yeah,
0: and those are the things that you use to set the standards for a club for them to win. Finding that the fans are very important for them and then always going there. Which under Mikel Arteta were turning Arsenal into a fortress. Share the story of the North London Forever Anthem and the Arsenal football match, and now they sing it like the way the Liverpoolians sing the "You Never Walk Alone." It wasn't something that they used to do as much or even with that pride. When Mikel Arteta came in, he had told the team, say, any of my fans, say, they should sing it. They should play it before game starts every time. Because it gives them that atmosphere of belief and togetherness. Anyone they say, omit me akoji. Inti, sometimes it's the little things. Sometimes the new man kitin ketia, even the fan doesn't see. New man kitin ketia, even the various players don't see. And for three consecutive seasons, the team has so far. Mikel Arteta inherited a very much broken squad. The squad was broken from head to toe. He literally turned it, flipped it, and then got a team it is willing to go onto the market and compete with everybody. And then, Eric, there are only a few clubs. And I'll catch any Sony Aston, but Bomacha, Oda, Omoda, Omoda. Not just in England, but when you go everywhere in Europe, Oko, France, Paris Saint Germain, Cobo World Champ, UEFA Champions League final. Arsenal and Kuwaiti, they are Gigi. Last season, Osher Madrid home and away in the Champions League. Born a 3-0 with a Santiago Bernabeu. It's the confidence, it's the aura, it's the fact that the team has come there. And I think that when teams get that, for me, my job is to tell that story. Regardless of your opponent and also what's a different club, tell it as nice as you can tell and then let the fans enjoy it. For every Arsenal fan, Rich, they should not stop. They should not stop. Mm-hmm. And I don't think that today should be dedicated to any other thing than Arsenal.
1: Arsenal.
0: Thomas Tepati, sometimes, maybe it's not meant to happen, but sometimes life also happens, Rich. Oh, baby, but... But that is the story of Thomas Tepati and the Arsenal team. Rich,
1: there's this school of thought. I'm feel said the news of Pep Guardiola. No?
0: Mm-hmm.
1: To some extent affected the players on the football play.
0: Which
1: and to me, I think me 32 almost no more can.
0: Okay.
1: Because who's our seven? As an upper management didn't command that. As in the owners of the club.
0: Yeah.
1: But season
0: yeah.
1: But he ain't keeping us a secret.
0: Yeah.
1: Because season we are cut 2 matches.
0: Yeah.
1: Some who can at the end of carbon this is yeah. My players, you know, say, I mean, because I didn't can't catch them, say, I'll stay. Mm-hmm. It is a player, let's say, I'm going, but I say, Ebema on a photo plane, I've been a baby, bleed. And I think Enra, it played out.
0: Rich, whether is he for me, anybody that says that, oh, yeah, you know, and I don't know if that's what you are doing, but whether it happened last night and I say over the weekend, Arsenal were going to win the league.
1: Sure.
0: Again, one shame here, you underrate the performance of Bournemouth. Which Bournemouth have gone two to four months unbeaten in Premier League.
1: Okay.
0: The job Andoni Areola has done there, unless you don't want to give him credit, and look at the sequence of play leading up to Junior Kroupi's goal.
1: And look at the goal that
0: Junior Kroupi yes, Edemaro. It is solid play from goalkeeper in the post and all of that. Rich, and again, Mobiarefi, Andoni Areola as a manager has lost important players on the team in him, but it still built that squad. The players of Manchester City, you know, Rich, 90%, 80% of them knew and they know. Say, yeah, they are Pep Guardiola ever be free club in, and Pep was going to go. So the story of Pep leaving the club was not an issue. It was not new. enye pepper o free club ni ma ye kan enu anajo se ne echa anajo no ene na ama na ko that is not the case cry at all e o ho no nti for me congratulations to Arsenal Chelsea Essetoria Mospers 2-1 which is good for them. Now the focus is going to be at the end of the season when Xabi Alonso comes in. Matititi players be at Chelsea for me someday. Banyami Adoma. When we are done celebrating Arsenal,
1: of course,
0: we'll delve into it into detail. And Rich, and now boys, the one who code Nibino, it was a good night for them. I think about 32 votes. I couldn't post it now. Oko, all of the social media handles are in there. The quotes are ready. Now, you could be in the pick it.
1: Okay, Kofi, and so yeah, that's the entry medina so. And for Emmanuel Richard Bekai, minimum is my new Dini year. And I Bekai, I say, I think Arsenal should go in for Bournemouth goal scorer, Junior Creepy. He's very good. Okay, I don't know. Of course, maybe if you but say, around 10 now, Arsenal, I'm going to say, Arsenal, of course, but goal scorer, no more problem there. I'm going to say, around 10 now, Junior Creepy, Arsenal, I'm considering that I'm going to say, and from now, and now you're asking a fan of my new message, but my new message, I will air your show. So, that's all you're asking a fan. Now, also celebrity, I will team because I'm a show in the Nano. I am for Arsenal, Arsenal, Arsenal. And I want some, no, I don't know. And now, a day, I'm a mom, I will Jimmy so, me and Cassam Brap and Ibra Chas, or Arsenal was Arsenal and Queen, or Liverpool. Okay, yeah. 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
2: enya sem get to Richard
1: na easy
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1: na
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2: 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Said the bear gun bit me up to see amount. 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
1: 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Last night, it was all tears of joy. I ran to know a story, you know, I say, so I support Arsenal at the age of 9. Is it only 30? I feel na Arsenal, I'm on the trophy. Now, I say, and my minty, and a man support Arsenal, and my mammy Krasabi were free. Now, I no support Arsenal because of Ayawanko Kanu. Nedna bra ebasa Arsenal G trophy no. Edna oti nisio pa. Alright, Arsenal fan bi asa me di kan farmer such bra. Na yankin kan o show no so enfama one man na Zami Kai, yeba start EPL, yama ubiya ye ne top four. But one mana, osha ne top four, no soa. Or the Arsenal, he had the belief, se Arsenal beti me aji a fee, EPL ni diya sini naso, was Bismarck, Owusu, Bempa, Ayala. What can I say? Ala, good morning.
4: Good morning.
1: Na, bibi abo kwa diye.
4: Oh yeah, yanko pardon, bibi abo fine.
1: Den yami ase. Me kai pa time yeah, started this season, and a retro attire will be in the top four.
4: Yeah,
1: on power top four, no say Arsenal and a better league, you
4: know.
1: Yeah, and a man was I have a power be like analysis. Arsenal team, we are the Biano, my bottle, the Bia, Dian, who are Mumua, was on my jilly, you know. Dian, who I am Bian.
4: Sekwana ubiti ya akano. Okay.
5: King Shiraya fan.
1: Mesamo, before ube start akano, Jeff, sa uwo, ayala top four na. Fato, ubi wa kenzi ube kase, ebi ya Arsenal jiwi na. Mubi wa kase, ayala top four. Udi ya mufanto, yaba start this season, ubiya, if ya ubiya ene top four. Osha ayala nkwa top four no ye na, odi Arsenal to suru. Sa Arsenal nebeji a fee league, no. At the SCN announcement. Jeff, Mr. Snow, for to YouTube now, I'm on for more show, no. And so, Mammy, baby.
4: Okay. Rich, first of all, now, a new man in Kitty Kitty Bina, make a cabo moa. Nebby be a woman, be a GD say, as na veggie legway. Na didi kan un se success ohu impempi a progressive
5: as na
4: this second that in itself is success enti baby anu mu free ba ni baby anu madru no Rich, na mi say the way they kept building on the Omoye na Fibiano, na Omobetia sign, Dabi. I so much believe, say they've been very, very consistent with their climbing. They were no musi fro, omo fro. Na eye deya, a quino omofas omode fro. Omunja, you know, mini abren and quite a rich number Fred top one day. And see, that is my first thing. They are tossing me, you know. Rich, Arsenal went through a lot of pain. A yow. And maybe be catching me say, sir, a yow no, a wabu anuama. The day they will say, no. Yenti mean, tinasema de bia yen di yow. Sade no media to say afidye with the lessons from ye yawa ye di in the past, you know, ye be pese ye baby before frani ase ye weni munyam. And I believe it was this year. Number three. I don't know the entire a lot of people aren't paying attention. Barich. A new man as now on the transfer market is to build a squad that can win them the league. And see, Odo Pabon company co wechibe last two seasons. All that Arsenal kept doing was to build a squad a bit me a momaji league, you know. Se me kase omu build this squad debet mamu maji liga. Then besa me chene se. All the times at Arsenal. Eben league nan omu nti minji. Omu ben league nan omu nti minji ni nina ano. Rich. It was predominantly because. Na omu ni squad that eye deep enough. Na se along the season. No, fatigue. Lost of form. Injury. Bibi ebe tu omu players no omu ye key to Arsenal progress ni biya ano. Se saadi ena me bobo si na etu omu ha. Na omu ishe de ni baka pape biya. Nti once Arsenal identify that omude no ni madu ke baso o se buka Osaka bibito na oba abebo omude ezel baso o se Odegaard free ma oba abebo then I knew no this Arsenal team yes is not only building a first team and as a first 11 that are very very competitive but they've learned their lesson say within a stretch of the season say ohwe Pep Guardiola ni team na baby omo be do bia say bibi to omo a they are able to bring in a replacement and bako ni be shema na watimi momo maintain baby omo wona and that is the difference between omo Arsenal and Pep team no they said no way and kape mra kofa Calafiori the mascara ebe kan ho you could clearly see Arsenal were building backups even in the season they had Kai Havertz Muno Gabriel Jesus and omunye enough for them to win they said okay let's go to Sporting Club de Portugal convince Victor Gyokeres let him come Arsenal were building a very very good squad and to win the Premier League you just don't need a very very good first 11 but you need a quality squad deep enough all the adverse you said about to work on so no you have what it takes to make sure say you measure up to Eno which unim diema kenina the most crucial thing a convincing is Arsenal Beji League now sasa mamba beke one way Eno pa ne be wiao ama unji se unji ndisa Arsenal Beji League now which se ode athletes is if field so so omunko America 100 meters the reason why Bakubedi first Bakubedi second Bakubedi third Bakubedi fourth and say say a boom set pass omunko rich any omunyina na ebetini atro mika as fast as the Obedi first no enti aye the speed na what they be call no their occur speed pan will finish first. Their occur ability can will finish second. The reason why people didn't know Arsenal was going to win the league, then they say, Rich, in everything that you do, say Ubedi first, it means your other competitors must within some time now Ubedi first, you know. And what's that? Omo, Aho Deni Omo performance. Eba from Echenwo.
1: Okay.
4: And start Ubedi first. And yes, that is season, you know. You watch the typical Arsenal competitors. Na usha omu consistent performance. They were not matching up to Arsenal.
1: Yeah, Liverpool is 30 league.
4: You get it?
1: Yeah.
4: Then
1: five matches.
4: The moment that Chelsea hit Liverpool, Oma Nyani Biem. Chelsea never competed.
1: Yeah.
4: Omo yadi at a point in time okay and so my escatime have confused you yeah they can see a G League no when they were also hit they couldn't come back again now a car Chelsea Arsenal and Man City which sadly way I was always saying it but people were not paying attention to it me say me obien who are pep as I'm cheating me me a true and true Barcelona fan me a true and true Pep Guardiola. But no credit say there was too much attention on Arsenal. And my Nkofu Ewurafi say this Man City team is not good enough. That is the reason why I reach. Even on days Man City lose games. Say who compare on the days Arsenal lose games. Then people are saying Arsenal are bottling the league. But some Man City they are saying people don't say they are bottling the league. Now I'm saying na league na here bono. Arsenal or points be a yeah omo there omo bob league ni bo machi and omo maka ni bo league ni come any mana. Because Rich in the race na yemi nu here kono. Say me say am 3 points. Who say am 3 points. Say obo draw am 1. Me bo draw am 1. in that same race na yɛ kono sɛ mimi lusu points a everybody say mimi momo bottle no but sɛ wo lusu points de go for see dey be where dey city
1: yeah because of Arsenal history
4: history
1: that's why me a bottleless
4: you see we see rich
1: I'm go go do at any man as omo fa no bi age from
4: them you see dey me person make yin and say people were paying too much attention to Arsenal and the Emma omo failures became too much highlighted. I'm uncomfortable free say omo Arsenal no omo compete no were much more failures than Arsenal. Na M11, why people are failed to understand that point say the reason why Arsenal were going to win the league and they say ni competitors no were not good enough. Nobody said Arsenal were going to be invincibles. Arsenal were going to lose some games. They were going to draw some games. But who compare Arsenal to the competitors now? Rich, they were not good enough. No mun timi omun anya the entry Arsenal in that same parameters. Now, okay, I think it was on the 19th of April. And Man City share Arsenal 2-1. I came to stand here. And I'm catch you say, Fixtures now I can. Man City, I'm not sure this season they are not going to win all those fixtures. Yeah. And I must still
1: ask them the league now.
4: Now within that line, Everton, Bournemouth, Arsenal are winners. Rich, apart from all this scientific in your man own, me name say, eh, unya sa feeling Nibia. Rich, haven't you felt so deep in your mind, soul, and body? Say, it will be Mreniada. Unfeel is Adi Nibida. That is how I feel about Arsenal. Aside the science analysis, you know, Rich, during the preseason, Mikel Arteta, ne story na. Me wet Jume Diano Edina. Na me wet team na odi ebe prosecute season na. Rich, something in me told me this was going to be Arsenal's time. And one thing now along the season, Arsenal fota ehame. Along the season, Senkofo raise issues of officiating. Say akwa ama Arsenal ehame. Because when it is your time, everything works in your favor. Say all lose game Ukraine, Rich, your competitors will lose too. And see, it was Arsenal's time. Me, I don't begrudge people who didn't feel like I felt. It's say unya sa feeling it's a mea. I don't have a problem with that. But Rich, me control radio so that I felt in me this was Arsenal's moment to win the league. And there was nothing that was going to stop it. Senka Enra, Man City share Bournemouth. Arsenal would have gone to Selhurst Park
1: and beat Crystal Palace
4: and win the league.
1: Yeah.
4: It was their moment. O time so obi antimi nya ho hwe o.
1: Time na so.
4: No. Obi antimi nya ho hwe.
1: Okay.
4: And minimum who doubt it, Arsenal are deserving winners of the English Premier League. Now Rich.
1: Na Ure fiana.
4: O se me na
1: ho. Oh, okay.
4: Rich.
1: Okay.
4: Minimum fiase mo.
1: Listen wa ha.
4: Me ba me.
1: Minimum ni ten.

0: doing our analysis, and I'm saying, I will bet on anybody or give this Arsenal and win a league. I remember Fifi came to sit down and mm-hmm. read the message before yeah. on the phone.
1: Yeah.
0: Say, yeah. Yeah. UK say, on a super call bet in the look. Omo call bet in the I mean, minimum. This show, we don't know them. A one or more de or more guts about say on the call bet. We in your cassatin team, yeah.
1: Yeah, because I'm a damn for Hustler JKD, UK. Haslam part.
0: So the Odino, who Odini be? Mister Obob, I'm mentioning the Bakwana.
1: Matro Odino.
0: I bet.
1: Edna, yani anka si niya.
0: I think there was
1: ben.
0: One. Yes, there was one.
1: Ben, yani niya Ben.
0: You got so good.
1: Andi, yes, I'm okay. Kani ni na?
0: This show has always have integrity. When it comes to betting,
1: I just said the Roman chabe do machi.
0: Yeah, you go 14 now or show also because of betting. Mesra unimse oka omwa that day obeto bet ni bia na odo
1: there be good for
0: to start bet good for bet ni no se chance be champions league ya din 2k ebe si na yentin nka ya be kai ni sa ko be se obe we di mi no enti we ye nkasa nkwechi
1: okay
0: rich wow to bet
1: to bet ni bia di hun impacho
0: fat lo tro number bi bra e bia na obi ti be
1: because ten
0: so the tro number bra your number brother yamfa
1: mean says it be me an customer down for
0: you go be throw we echi
1: hustler jkd who are uk mpacho mr bet in a do for sika bra
0: yeah obi am
1: yeah nua ben onso de me kai pa obi am fa ni sika no me jeje aha na bibi anya sa yoko be do echi yeah me fre romanat onso de o ka so obeche wa
0: Enti obia.
1: Ura dinya be.
0: Good.
1: Enti ehia choose wa unya bio. Enti mo fan show mtim na.
0: Fatty low say.
1: Mo nya no fine.
0: Yeah, number ya DJ bet now.
1: Okay, Hasla can send message about so we show no.
0: Oh.
1: Enti Hasla ni fast.
0: Hasla number ni ni.
1: Ya bobo number ni si.
0: Unyo mo maka ni ya number ni ni. We by the time ya be pon no we do hu ni neat. O dia, ye no ya ma figure bia. And see, didn't you do? And to be diligent, you send it to this number 0248 103045. 0248 103045. Hey, Jonathan, I see you do fat low.
1: Okay,
0: a number, and no. And see, why you do bet in the piano? Now we do honey. Come on.
1: Yeah, my friend. That's last year. We sent a message. So we did not
0: fantastic. It's 0248 103045. We do honey. Come. We do honey. So yeah, my cat.
1: Oh yeah.
0: So we do bet. No, I do. I'll
1: be here.
0: What me?
1: Are you for no? You two for no? Me referee.
0: Oh,
1: I'm ready to bet to be.
0: Me say we need our money.
1: Try
0: and
1: come
0: and try. Udie, di your money say. Omwan kasa we feel it in your hands.
1: But they got there. Touch
0: on.
1: Ah, never to ya. That's a debi ever done already.
0: Oh, my God, I'm a chow. But rich. Congratulations to Africa.
1: Sure.
0: Oh my God, to my papa. Yeah, bra penny de la soul.
1: Yeah,
0: bra penny can come boy do. Yeah, bra penny achi sometime.
1: Oh, who is that? Me ref. I chini time.
0: Ah, I'm gonna ask.
1: Ref.
0: Can come see.
1: I can come there already. Medin can come.
0: Oh, okay.
1: I chini na me ref. He say I chini a fan. Arsenal fan. And a sun timer.
0: Yes. I'm
1: gonna make brother.
0: Arsenal fan.
1: Yeah.
0: I'm gonna celebrate. I'm gonna win. Oh, me. Me ni pebi so. Oh.
1: And I madam bro, Martin.
0: Matthew.
1: Or pass na che bibia.
0: Oh, ani ani ani.
1: Or this is my boss of Masia.
0: Oh, okay. So kan ona na na tromo hene. Sledge.
1: Okay.
0: Yes, like okay. Big Arsenal fan.
1: Yeah.
0: Big. Nana, onkaso, ese Arsenal jilige no mi so wa nyachi so sami dia homa. Marriage 22 years now in jilige.
1: And he is 20. Masia brand to beat me down. And now, bridge bi where side was an obet transfer no usu.
0: Enye easy o.
1: I was like, really?
0: 22 years.
1: The bridge in the
0: big club.
1: Oh, shoot. Big club.
0: Finally, Arsenal had the league. Look. Oh, yeah, Arsenal.
1: I don't know.
0: Yes, auntie, yes,
1: yeah.
0: But Rich, and I would say, yeah, be a boy at church. We've seen Arsenal in their glory days now. But Rich, to have a gap of 22 years in between successes, now, all of a sudden, Arsenal be a boy. Rich, allow them to be happy.

0: And they deserve to be happy. Gidi. And the correlations to Arsenal fans in Ghana.
1: Kevin Blance, I see a cab fear. The bad loses 10 ghosts.
0: Oh, poor cra.
1: Dear ghost. And your video is ghosts were here. Yeah, we make sure we hand them. We will definitely hand them. This is the one from Romanato and Kobe Biao. Sasa Abba Panmunim on the Wachua. Go, Chroma B. Aha. And see, I don't seven or I don't know. He analyzes details about football. And the EPL for them say, somewhere. Now I'm going to consider one day, I'm going to invite Ayala. Now I'm going to say, Nisim, and so I will. Yabafie, na anime Ghana. Ye jina, eye akonoba. Before me day, under 17, on sen semino. At the ebeto, eye ejano. Say the ene, nimi nyami adoma this coming Saturday. And na Ghana, yene Mexico, friendly game no. And so ebetimi. Abaso will be my so a Mexico kronim. Na according to the Ghana Football Association, Kasama for Henry Asante Chum or say players in Indina Sabia Kasai 22 Obundinano Akaku PM Awa Aya Puebla Aho Edna the international friendly game no and so between Akoso Awa Aya Mexico. Into players in Indina make say Joseph Opoku, Prince Amwakon, David Odro, Ibrahim Osman, Aziz Issa, Majid Ashimeru, Jan Kwesi, Jamra, Jeshuron, Rak Sachi, Fales Afena, Jan Emmanuel Ejay, Daniel Ejay, Salim Adam Costa Entry, Terry Yegbe, Anafe, Abrante, Nathaniel Ejay, Ebenezer Aban, Oscar, upon Razak Simpson, Ebenezer Adade, Solomon Agbasi, Jerry Efie and Benjamin Asari, Omuninano Evrim, our Black Stars campaign, Ami Adma Saturday, Yanemez Go Friendly Game, no, and also a bit me, Atogam, and some repair me a Becca Hunsin P. But, and you may Ghana on a 17, Ejina Ayakono, I will be my son Moroku. Na, and that game, no, in fact, a coin beer, I see a first one, you know, I see a first because, Oshayan group in our which is A Group D, no. Say yen tibi ansha na as a Ghana ye say bye bye to aye under 17 African Cup of Nations ekoso awo aye Morocco na nyume 7 PM ye ni omeye from South Africa edna ade pim so awo honoma official league atwede na Algeria ye group ni momu ne di come with 4 points Senegal etoso mi no mo 3 points South Africa ne ne ebo anyume no ono so awo 3 ana Ghana Yena I chat to cry away in group no so. Ah, ye wo a yet just a point and neno crying biaso. Say ye besi to me a qualify que any media. A ye must win. Edema a ye emrantina omini emro a ye infi e do. And so na head of the game. And na head coach edema a ye team no. Prosper na togum. Or then some kakradia tuja. Hamboa team na ye ahead of a set of a game no.
2: We've already engaged the boys this afternoon at a video session, and then if you look at the training we even did today, that a component of that was part of the training we did today. So we've seen them. Tomorrow we'll come and continue, make sure that we get our defensive shape right. For the offensive shape, I don't think we have any issues with that. We're still very expansive. Everybody knows what to do with the ball. But then when we don't have the ball, that is where I think we need to work on a little bit. And we've spoken to them, we've shown them videos, and we don't want to get into that stage, so we have to go all out mentally and physically. We need to go all out. And if you look at the body language of the players, it's clear that they are ready.
1: Okay, and the coach Prosper Natogum, I say Nemrantano, in fact, mistakes or my year our previous games in the Nan on Nemrantana Tanasi, watch some videos, watch a trouble, be a mistake, baby, I'll feel sir, I'm a fall short, no, honey, no, watch a Nemrantano, I'm a And so I wore a training gun. Now, Sydney team, no, or shall baby all problem pa a defense, a ni born now, a edna a problem. And in tea, an emrantana cassa. Now, or sham rantan is our GDS or Motino. na na against South Africa no ogidi so ma prepare pa na yebetimi ahye South Africa na yetimi akọ yanimti proto na to ogum eno no ara befa
0: e wo say fa
1: okay
0: e wo say fa for a lot of reasons which you need any excuse e wo say fa say what follow this under 17 team which would be any doubt about the talent of the team from the goalkeeping to the defense to midfielders any attackers here do we call tournament way say only players no individually nobody any what doubts about the talent of team no which sometimes say who put it together such a talented team Diaka a coaching and a guidance. Unya no so correcta, they must give you resource. Now, Obi will follow this under 17 particular team way very, very well. Ebiya so so nibe yajun say, they were given one of the best of preparations.
1: Pa.
0: Campaign, training matches, exposure, bibia. They were giving it even in their last days. The Football Association traveled the team to Ivory Coast, played two games, traveled the team to Morocco, played against Mali. Ammonia day. So, this team look, Prosperate Ogum, any team way, yeah, assemble them. They travel to Samatex Kobov matches for her. They play some games at our Crasspo Stadium. They've traveled to play a lot of games. Just to sapen up cohesion and familiarity within the camp. And in terms of preparation there, they can never say Omanya the best of preparations. And to reach the talent in here, not preparation, yeah. Diaka and say tournament proper, no? The guidance and the coaching must get us the resource. Mempesi ebe dwelling so much on the two games na yabo echemono. The concentration is on South Africa. Now, Rich, have you realized that in our group, Obiash will be a Kayangwa? Obiash will be in South Africa, she is Senegal. Algeria, Akoshe, South Africa. Senegal, Eshe, Ghana. And see, it is our time to also beat Obi in the group. Now, you also see a very, very good standing, say, you bet me qualify for the World Cup. Ghana 4 will not mind if we don't even win the under 17 AFCON. The purpose of South Tournament 20 year, yeah, yeah, preparation, yeah, yeah, could be, and say we will make it to Qatar for the World Cup. And there is your musi. Now, Rich, say we go more game, be say, South Africa already have 3 points. South Africa, him say, a draw against Ghana qualifies them at least to the playoff of the third place, you know. Yes, you say game na ebe mun. We must win. Eto debi on Rich. In those two situations, you know, wa wo ko game nim searching for a win no. Wo decision making aye better than Obi or Gidi said draw po yema no. Because for such a team, eto debi a they go through the conundrum of me ko attack and I mean defend it because me bo draw me ko. But for us Ghana there. We know we have to play grade A game to be South Africa and qualify. Minimum football anya 1+1, no one can say 2. Football sometimes doesn't really follow logic. But Rich, I have not watched the highlights of how Algeria beats South Africa. But Algeria team na yeye ni omoboy no. If they are able to beat South Africa 2-0, then I think say we have a chance. See a bit in South Africa for an abo. And I am just believing in Coach Prosper Ogumunina Najmai. If they tell us they've really prepared for this South African game, I'm just praying, say, and you no resource in Koye Mawomo. And yes, they've really disappointed us. In all honesty, with the quality of preparation and the talent, power. A woman seminar.
1: Believe I'm going to win. Yeah.
0: So when the 1 point to prefer a group, they've really disappointed Ghanaians. Enti ye boom pa ese no man ko ye. South Africa na so ko she wo mu a. They play fast football. They are very very direct. Said a doom maybe also mu yikeche so South Africa for pe. Keche no. Enti ye size yourself up against them. And only say that as at the under 70 level, South Africa and share Canada.
1: Okay.
0: In any competitive game, you hope say sa history no will follow. Na at least and ne yet me a win. Na ya qualify to the playoffs in Ukraine. Na yes we see a chance. Ah Rich, how can you go for a tournament? Ah epic 10 countries from the continent
1: no,
0: to go to the World Cup. Na yenti me ankobi. It will be very, very sad to say Ghana will miss out. Inti yeah, yeah, no my ye na and you may yen team qualify. Say game near 7, right?
1: Yeah, 7 and you may.
0: Your bumpy say and no mabe fa eddy am I.
1: Hasla JKD. Odin huni
0: yo.
1: Say was send this canoe.
0: Okay. Oh no need any.
1: Okay.
0: Do I send 1,500?
1: Okay. Hasla Musum.
0: What do you know?
1: I remonata abba UK. Ono so do nya do wura Ghana be okra ya ma won ko vi oni par ka chire no mi de mi nya fre yoko no nya sunu mu a
3: mi ba me
1: a nya ay ya oni pe obeto beti
3: na se ben mabon ni ana
1: an ay mi refi ba ko bi akoma try a
0: na e ben o
1: ay eni e ben eni e ben me kai pa
3: na se ben o no men nya di
1: ji aji se mi wi a me
0: onti so onti e show no enye o ya mfre no
3: ben o no ni radio ka en don't miss the sound.
1: Oh,
0: yeah, new product. So,
1: Ben, the young sir,
3: a man in the air, so you go to
0: the
1: other.
0: Also, crowd, oh, anyone about that?
1: Also, crowd, all bad tech police. It do be with our man. And just like JKD. And who's on?
3: Nothing has like now watching. Fact to be some other couple of money joining.
0: Whoever tapped up
1: your UK.
3: Let's not watch it. You never lose a beer. We see from up for now. Yeah, UK to all of 20.
1: Come in and remember far. Ah, no, 17.
3: It's a far. It's always a beer.
1: Ah, so
3: because. Personally, I want to go to Qatar.
1: Okay.
3: To follow the boys in the under 17 World Cup.
0: Beautiful country.
3: Yeah, we say, I think Rich now saying South African countries, you know, we say in terms of talent,
1: okay.
3: So they tend to develop their squad based on structure and a strict tactical organization. Send a bad thing, so the show. Watch the two games of South Africa, but now they have been very resolute. In terms of when to press, when not to press, when to go for it, so how more discipline and instructions are we here to build a solid team better in Sobeshenno? We are also in a little bit of a disadvantageous position because SESH, and number one, we should be able to handle the pressure. I think, we didn't quite do that against Senegal. Handling of the pressure, need a little bit jittery, kakra. Even against the Algerians in the second half, it's the in-betweens of the emotions that are affecting. In the game against South Africa, a make or break. We should be able to manage the emotions and the pressure. You're managing emotions now. We'll be calm because in terms of the talent levels, we are better than them. What is going to be huge is going to be the dominance in the middle of the pack. And then we need our boys to step up.
1: Okay, we're saying the problem by defending is any bona.
3: Exactly. Without the rest defense, it's any bona how we defend. Mm-hmm. So I think that's something I said by now Ogun should have been able to work on. Which in our country, say I name we are ding. Nay here resource in South Africa on all levels, we get it.
1: Okay. Try.
3: So I want to believe say any against the South Africans will be able to get the results against them.
0: How are they able to beat Senegal?
3: Yeah.
0: In South Africa versus Senegal. You can't underrate them.
3: Like I'm saying, South Africa for Natia, sometimes here in West African countries, you have a big mistake in thinking that talent levels are not quite okay. The moment for me, team, why should you man getting it's not
0: the technicians in
1: the team? I met you from Remna. I'm also met your margin. And the Arsenal fans, and Jimedino, Mo NID, Edema Mazar 3220. A3582, A3582, A3583.
3: The last enemy message said 10 hours in him and can't congratulations in Cherno.
1: De La Soul.
3: I send him message, Charlie, it's been 10 hours. No congratulations. It's a boss, baby, I will be. Congratulations.
0: I know.
3: I think the last drone of the castle of the
1: congratulations. Hello, first color.
4: Richard.
1: Yes, sir. I'm about to meet you.
4: Yeah, we are Anane.
1: Anane.
4: Oh, bonsoir, coupé.
1: Bibi, I found.
4: Oh. No, before never come. We are now. But after the league, remember about so. After finding us so, and if they didn't do more day, or give me a year, papa. As I say, I check, never got certain misfortune, and who's after the Premier League do, and send that, get my Premier League, and every shadow.
1: That's it, that's it, Emma will be soon ready. Hello? Yes, sir.
5: About Ruth, my sir.
1: Hey, about Ruth.
5: What is that about?
1: Me too, and catch up, Nyamiadu, and Hoye.
6: I am a woman. Kotoko, Yanchmanye, let's be careful. I said, my chances to swap and the Swatia, Yantmanye, says the one who hosted the whole world. Yang, Yatmaji League, a top bia, a Binsida, and then a chance for the one who I but now yes, a cafe, the Timmy Abbey. Now, Yantmanye, no, we are not in the Kotoko there, no, no, but all Missono, Yabaya New Kotoko, Yaman Kamo.
1: Yet I say, Amos. Hello?
7: Richard.
1: Yes, sir.
7: Good afternoon.
1: Good afternoon.
7: Only have the Richard because I feel like you here.
1: Okay.
7: Richard. Almost because I say I feel only have a care. My heart and queen, church is one queen. Richard, I'm a Manchester. I will.
1: Ah. Is there any other do an RFI?
7: Yeah, United forever or more.
1: Aye, or next season, I do it.
7: Champions League is so better than a crowd.
1: Aye.
7: Yeah, I'm good for Bravo.
8: I am a powerful. And Yoma, I see one time, but near can see a better send your man in a year. Now, ask now, so Richard, me and Fakoya was near Moma Basso. In fact, oh my dear pa, dear Dreddy, oh my dear pa, Nakotokosu, yes, say I'm paying for Yankee Kaya, will not yet nest, you know, leg, you know, you team out to your money, and you, I'm a video, because you're dear mine.
1: But that's it. Info from Hello. Hello, good afternoon.
9: Hello, good afternoon.
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1: the system my
2: yes that will be seen in channel wo kuma se so me bala ka police station that you are na retardo ai asna for asna bi on pa ma crystal palace Sanse na anu a wone Man City for bot retre na na ya do suba na ege omoje leg na
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3: Ewa,
4: Asante man, football loving fans, are you ready? 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I am Emenda. 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
13: After some few minutes, our lawyer Kojo Opankuma told us that surprisingly the case has been moved from where officially it was allocated to a different court, to our dismay. And indeed, as at Friday, we are aware that the docket was sent to the criminal court too. So as to why the case was moved to a different court is something that is mind-boggling, and we are aware it's part of the gymnastics by the system to frustrate the bail application. But be as it may, the registrar so much decided to move the case to a different court with the excuse that it was an error. How can electronic allocation of a case be an error? And in correcting it, the registrar manually decided to move it to a different court. But however, guided by the principle of due process, our lawyer and the team moved to the new court, which is the general jurisdiction.
3: Wachami ya ni masamka wasana na wasuma chochofu wapenye na wajina wadi ma MPP ya manyu kuono wasuluko kuruko Justin Frimpo kudu ya na atresu wa den samu tuga na ninyi na da emuno na bedi ya chile 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
13: You see, what we are doing in this country, we have to be very careful. We have to be very careful. Else, this is going to endanger the peace that we are all trying to protect. This is not the democracy we handed over to His Excellency the President. And I don't think that they are right to Abronye. But lo and behold, the judge was very firm. The judge said that, okay, you're asking for 3 days. Go and study the matter and come back tomorrow. So the case has been adjourned tomorrow for the case to be heard. So the Attorney General will not have any excuse again. And we are prepared. We'll be back to court tomorrow to seek justice for Abronye. You see, first and foremost, the Attorney General had the cause to issue a statement to IOKO regarding the national organizer of the NDC. The Attorney General, no less than the person, the Attorney General. IOKO has since not gone with the bravado.
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3: 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ho adi.
15: There are limits. If you look at the Constitution, Chapter 5 of the Constitution deals with the fundamental human rights and freedoms. Look at Article 21, which guarantees the fundamental, a right to free speech, or the right to demonstrate, and then the general freedoms of Ghanaians. But there are limits, right? You can limit free speech if, for instance, it is something that, one that can undermine public order, public moral, and, for instance, law enforcement reasons. So if someone, for instance, is inciting hatred in our we do not expect that the minority will say that we should sit down idle as a government and allow that person to go on. Because those are some of the things that led to wars in countries such as Rwanda. We have not gotten there, but it was the use of the radio, the use of the media that incited the genocide that eventually took place in Rwanda. So there are limits to free speech. And I will say that the President of the Republic, His Excellency John Dramani Mahama, is one of the staunchest supporters of free speech.
3: Abusiani Dr. Dominic Anyine na wotin se wodi twdwa se mampani wonno spa se woko bi kasa bo ahye wonye bi da na mmom donkuma e wonno ahye badwam ne womo omode ai na abayi baaye ene wocheche yenkrofo 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goro.
15: And as for the threat of arming themselves and making the country ungovernable, I think I will treat him with the contempt it deserves. But, you know, it's very interesting when statements like that are being made, that we are doing this because oral is failing. Oral is not failing. But I go back and check the record. I am the first attorney general in the history of the Fourth Republic to have brought high corruption cases in 1 year. Go back and check the record. And what is happening in court now is rather putting pressure on them because they know that I have been so diligent in my investigations, I've been so diligent in the prosecutions that they are afraid that their people will go to jail for the acts of corruption that they engage in. And so the accusation that we are shifting purpose away from oral is not something that I will pay heed to, because oral is on track and oral is going to succeed.
3: Abusiani Asuafo Awosho Mayor attending this MSO, Dr. Dominic Akurintinga Anyini, and Watin and Kano.
16: Young Kwa Yani Mamu 106.3 FM Yani Yani Anuma Sempa 94.7 Insha 104.5 Twisty Kasiyabo Enwani Yeguswa Yaki Nkaya Yani Mamu Nani Yekwe Yani Mamu Yedi Yani Chirimu Wa Ekrupon Ekrupon Na Ukopi Mua Wa 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I want on the coupon constituents wadano and this amount you couldn't demon Daniel Aure. Waba Bontia Babitrim de Coso.
17: A very police for issue to say whether autopsy at check to say there is no foul play in the crime police for no. The crime will be said, we have to say, we'll tell the root here and then the urban argument can. Or Mamma may be a warranty. So, when I will tell the not to say, or no banner for it. The crime will be meaning me, Oma Mokano, Oma and Hulisa. Now, tell me, I'm a and yet that could come across our hotel. I don't know over the period that yeah, exercise. And he said, on your back, we are what? We are talking about demo. We can't. Two, on this side of the card, the upper outside. The dear secretary, a lawyer, and any fee, it's a police relationship. Didn't you say, you know, the police relationship? Mother Tafuji, you know, woman. No more say foul play apostle and now say foul crime is on the fire and secretary to all. I hope say the report to come up. I say I created the actual part, actual Lucia. Now, actually, and you say because who be after it? Because of the secretary. Many tell you the man, this is a good word for me. They are sorry. A woman, Ghana, a new demon, a
16: moon. Ofanye kwetie ni ukopie mu ewu akropon a ndise manyuko no ono ni titania wada wo mo ano Daniel Awre eno no na ni nyina da emu no John Evans kumoji wano su ukopie mu akwapem no of mensin no emu ono ni aba na emu sini wo mpotem wo emra asem ni si ye de otri ye de ohunu ye ensema wodo a edi a hwefre nyina da wano su chirim
18: enti ni nya be ma me kanu hanse ono na osa ye ye drip coordinator ewo municipal Sunday ni na ye sia be Monday ye na a Equation. I have 12 ornaments and missile news in a bar and I said, no, we're here. Listen, indeed. And the left side chairman, I chairman, so on a car will do.
16: Minim said, the uncle for a carbon taste will no baby in a court diana at your first son and what?
18: And then there was someone when it was there. I am one of the one I'm aware of. A bit of a summer. I had the FN of false representation or another false news in a visit to me to stand. No, I'm not at all, but the attorney said, media, me, and Yano Kara said, on your banner could die. Then, woman, at the point, you know, I said, me, therefore, I told Yano Komano, I was also some pussy. In the end, I don't know, no, there no, so I, or take Yano Kara, or also, I confirm, so talk about it, Yano Komano, you know, also call, if he, ano na yeye ni busa 40 akra
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20: There is the same police station election here, you know. I said, people say 141 in Kwanfan William. There's a call for a woman who is moving. Mama, you will visit all of us, you are full, but when you are not, it's a mass angle for a quiet. I wonder, I know what contest need. No contest move in your fine, well, in your fine. She said, yes, a pump from Nippy. So the panel is moving. Obviously, I've also told transit, where you need your decision for so far. And nobody wants to mess it in the fiancé. She said, make a car, make a car, and say, I saw the city, you will be me, I am pa. Nippy and one junior, or mess it in the fiancé. It's yes, American.
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2: Oh, okay, omu se omu fwe bibi, ya friends, omu fwe, Africa, Africa School Junction, close to Golden Pillar Hotel, and then in between Babel Essence and supermarket. And how do you know? Maybe trip number one. Just to see the one. I'm also here with Abu Chenku. I see Abu here with. And I'm inside the ice. Don't show me for fire service, but I said no move to me. But I'm inside the ice. Fire service. See I'm not coming. I do things here.
1: Ayo ma te people no wo wachi ebusu afo ehwe live wo Facebook ani YouTube ani video no na edem no na dela ye hwe ni say dan no ete say eye fie ete say ye shembe say ana wo bi dai a de e kan self contain ni bi
2: hello
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2: I self contained, like no, I will see the fence. I said, shops, this is all anymore. Shops, like I said, warehouse shops, with on doors inside a fence, your man. So, about month, it's like it's like no, a funeral we are. There are other houses that are close to a funeral, you know. So, we have been very, very disastrous if fire service hadn't been here on time.
1: Ma mena wase dum jadwuma yefo na du ho no mu de abusua ni ebesi achie bia no dela e de bedom yen eti so otuom ni ekoso no na abusua yen fi so otuom de na yen kwa fanti akwa
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3: 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left from the right. And she says, Neka Maya,
0: that's fair. Says, Mo, any day name?
3: They say, no, yes, I'm so control, Edia Bro Mose, the Ebe Diano, Yeba, Yebeda. And then you're boot for boot. Equipment forms, you know, and then next year, another next month,
0: Eddie, as a microphone, a free one, a crafon, a free one, a crane, you know, one abo, yeah, you do, yes, one, yeah. wane na mayi azabajan usahihi wabe

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7: Oh, well.
0: Ah, why, and a water. 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
8: Hello, Kuku Yakum Bill FM, and fire reality and prevail health, especially the heart health and the kitaka. Now, if I say you are rich in antioxidants, you know, the DNA said, a boy who burned free, cellular damage, and my cells, you know, and say, now, and also antioxidants will be free, a womb for papa. And to be a boss idea when it's a game of a bite. And you know, if I also so, a boy that did it, you said, and see, Radio blood diabetes, sir. And if blood sugar in the past, and prefer white sugar, no, fiber, dear animal. Sharp person, and war SIM, a woman, and war heart health, and my cholesterol, a coffin, and war AM, woman power, especially, and quada. I say, a war AM good for the skin, and my skin, yes, a certain match, a blue crew, or the war soft crew, a woman, and crew, and now. Omo mashishi. 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
11: There are many reasons to connect, and it's all to put smiles on the faces of those you love.
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0: 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She said,
1: 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It's like they've added 15 grams.
0: Hey, Ma, you are guessing.
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6: 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language and literacy numeracy skills, phonics and sight words, picture reading and coloring, and a primary one, a copy primary six, and so your English language, mathematics, science, creative art, history, or your Cyrus publication, and one or emphum pseudonym, number four, via can kaya, or yantias, yes, from Kun, or your Cyrus say, but be a ubia, say a cra, and a kumase, and a reading piano, phrase 0555-313-658, and a 0249-411-234. 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And we fori ni na se. E yo Orion Cyrus publication if we say how pro papa.
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3: she's
2: right, baby. Men froze him a baby, me bath, finance a far crying face yammy. 1 year, 4 months in. And nobody me a bath. 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
2: E ka che mi se. 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
4: That's a woo.
2: One casting, that's
4: a was in a cinema, any media.
2: Me
4: find me, for some, and imagine my dear.
2: Was it? Emran on in such a way, sir, me call me to Miss Antino. Messaba, I could pay Bino Badania Saba Betelebim.
4: What do you know about me?
2: I'm Castle. What in my comfort, and that's also. Oh, friend, catch him, sir, baby,
0: or the one.
2: On friend catch him say Benny confuse Benny so for e catch him say first be man ah one no intimate baso we no company chona be man ono ani ni kunu ono so ne yara no asa da omu no bi
4: Benny so for
2: what say friend say so for bi afia me say no and many bla bla no
4: we am bre na me bo me so so because you can no create ni kwani ade me be ha
2: me mistake
4: me bo me

0: kasa
1: what happened mistake mommy I don't know and some of me begin back and I don't know what say me be can throw the one so me can yakob what I can be
2: pepper
0: when me can throw the one so when me can throw
1: the one
0: so when me can throw the one so when me can throw the one so when
1: me can throw
0: the one so when
1: me
0: can throw the one so when me can throw
1: the
0: one so when me can throw the one so
1: when me can throw the one so when me can
0: throw the one so when and you go say that number one that our voice say good people want to on recording
1: me ba eko no won't ifani sham to come
0: and no so dey cha so
1: what you uniform who sending videos in the mommy say I can't say
2: the man say Friday
1: me din atan wo go no ni bi sa no me din that na police station me yake
0: say everyone want me from sa
1: din atan fa
0: o from sa pa no ti say no atan ke bon man en ti wa o si en fi anya she me ma trade na ma kwa na dida e ti say me bi sa kwa na asia na ya dey e ti me so bi dem ni say who want kwa na ni ti say me din picture say ni wa me ni abon ni bia
2: me ba to
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2: 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Wo ka sɛ. What's I call hospital? I call ye test. My old paper be training. Aye no cry.
6: That's right.
2: I don't know if I'm a one. What's a meeting? Maybe I'll tell you.
6: No, I'm fine. I say.
2: But then a penny the agile by ya. Say a tin and one sem kakra. Ah, one person of a bemo, the anyere, one was sem kek and a may pet here.
6: Mamma, Mike, anyway.
2: Dear lady, I bow. Hey, evangelist, the graphs are there, Mesa.
6: Yes, of course.
2: Yes, of course. Yeah. You are there?
6: I did.
2: It like me, Kunku. Ada ne se ope. Ada ma ya. Ode ada de.
6: Oh, ni ya ya. Tu sem.
0: Enya two cents. I was here two cents. I never did. Because me, who come to make can occur? This is a man can occur. I send the bema or pemi. My pemi is or pemi is me. But I'm not saying no. Say. They are not
1: here.
0: And it's some person who say two cents. Yeah, me never did. I want four hands or four hands.
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0: Dia.
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1: Very good.
2: When you be? And the DNA me jar can you?
1: Kwan san ye.
2: Sister.
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0: mu. 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
0: Oni mu ho, onu no kwotwa se be man tia ti wo foto be kunu. 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
2: Nti woni aje no.
0: Oni mu no.
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0: Me de wadi wa wa se.
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2: O de don wa ito
0: me ngu asem mu
1: me. Sister no frame me. Sister, frame me.
2: Ne sister, alaba.
1: Frame me.
2: One effect.
1: Hey.
0: Mini show time.
1: We show me time.
0: Mini show time. Because sumu.
2: What am I saying? Now sumu one help. What sumu one help?
0: I didn't see Coco. I didn't see Amu.
2: Who didn't say you? What sumu one help?
0: Me.
1: I didn't have major plans. I didn't
0: have. And that's sumu for the men. That's sumu for the men. That's sumu for the men. That's sumu for the men. So I'm going to wait. So come on, you know me. Be a man. Look at us. I'm going to see you. I'm going to see you. I'm going to see I don't know my name, my wife.
2: Oh, my yes,
0: my wife. Who can't tell me about one penny? Send your name, catch them across it. Me catch them, never be from the other side. I'm telling you, bow. It is a bandy dang.
1: What kind of a chill?
2: Me say, Yabani,
0: and Yanibo. Whenever you come out of the permits and I'll quiet,
2: madam.
0: Who buy any more pressure cutting, send me so I'm more pressure saying, you know, who come out of the bambina.
2: Madam, what's the name of the child? Mm-hmm. Yes, I call you. Yes,
0: my change is soon.
2: Who need a number?
0: My change is 26 now. My
2: number.
0: My change is over.
2: I'm from my one old friend.
0: My phone, but my jaws.
2: May work on your credit.
1: Media, I say, Papa, who need me to better travel India? Come in, what for close to me, lazy. Conquer. I'm a media, besides, where you're dealing with, you know,
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14: yes
9: mama me mo ha send me the number na stylish stylish bra me did your him make us a free drive him
14: yo
9: but only me Amelia
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21: Oh
3: yeah, dear mum.
21: Oh yeah. French dear
3: Okay. Okay. Now dear no French mum you can say.
21: French no I French
3: Louvre. Huh? Louvre. I saw what you see
21: I was Louvre. Louvre, where you Louvre?
3: Louvre.
21: We need
22: maintaining
3: number. See, now that you go on your trade, where are they? And where are
22: they?
3: I'm just saying the actual there.
22: Was
3: it confidential? Ah,
22: teachers are in tea.
3: Maybe business a maintain for me. Okay, Doctor Yanko.
23: Your mama does the same.
3: I'm sure about Facebook in Shaw 104.5. Oh, dear TVA. Tears and cream. Yanko, dear, you
23: are. Your mama, the chest will go to the blueprint. The child brought TV show and then my show for me. And it being, you know, Papa and Frony Emmanuel and Poma, about Frony Emilia Nimu, and I'm Mamma and Emilia Nimu, and I'm Frony. But I am now I am caught to an answer in 49 down. First one here, Papa Emmanuel and Poma, Mamma and Emilia Nimu, and I'm about Frony Cobb. But I am called first page, you know.
3: And Samra first page, John.
23: Yeah, for our samples, not on the 17th of April. Now, okay. Samples I usually hear was the mouth, so samples are for free, you know.
3: Okay.
23: You say, my man and Papa and Becca, you're the belief of family. You bought blueprint DNA, it was samples with dry DNA. That's the first one, mouth swab. It was Moja. It's mostly the Moja, FADN and money. And now, it's in me, on Samore. And I'm surprised all the toothbrush I buy with me, I extracted DNA and from there, I had to my money. Because the end of the Paduana calling in a mounted so in ya Unipaduan BBI, it's media emanate. Tibato and call reporting. Your table can say be our say on first one your DNA systems, and there was on your papa needing, Mamino, and our abofran. Tianco first DNA system, your D3S 1358.
24: In your
23: papa needing 1417. And I'm a man, then you're 15. What about Franny? Then I'm 15, 17. See, I want to offer 17 a free papa and one, and offer 15 a free mammy. No. The second one is VWA. 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
9: Okay, doc, ebre ni ti bofa su said no. Yeah, yeah, na.
23: Eti yanko conclusion no. Medika kan obo from here na ma chem wuchi.
9: Okay.
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9: 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Onkai. 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
23: been close straight to the conclusion
9: yeah nko conclusion no.
23: So Emmanuel Mpoma is excluded from being the biological father of Kobe. The exclusion is based on the fact that he does not show the genetic markers which have to be present for the biological father of the child, Kobe, at multiple DNA systems. Therefore, it is practically proven that Emmanuel Mpoma is not the biological father of Kobe. The genetic data are in accordance with Emilia Nimo being the biological mother of the child, Kobe. Timama say you born to fan blueprint and you should my acquire.
9: What you say? The what you say? What you say?
4: What you say?
9: What you say?
4: What you say?
9: Okay. Mami.
4: Let me expect you.
9: Mami. What you
4: say? When the game has started.
9: Okay. So say you're bending. I can say no one bomb.
4: Madam, 250,000.
9: Okay. Brabena, Obano, Ebo, Mania, say when you say no.
4: It's not there.
9: Ah, like when you say for running, you
4: know, say, Menina, no, Hoyana, Meme court site
9: 250,000 Ghana cedis. Okay, me too.
4: I'm a court site, you will quite need the money, you are to be pleased. I dare be a week near Banting, you will be a little 5% of the beer.
9: Or buy another fool, may perceive best natural time, or buy another fool was so an answer
4: from day one. Ni na own them.
9: From ah, now one in the da.
4: From the one I'm not a wolfie or start here or come so on him or coach a case. Nay, I need to take long. Nay, 1 month. I think so, 2 weeks or 1 week. Then you're the anarchy.
9: Into one in it, now you had the die out because this was woo ye and no woo ye and so.
4: I beg 2 months, man, now and I'm say,
9: oh, call ye long
4: in don't call man.
9: Okay,
4: now I'm in channel, Vivia.
9: Okay,
4: you know, my cry was them to be the answer. But the mama remember the call.
9: Okay. Enti owo ye na chi no. Owo ye na dru sen ansa na wo be kasa kra ne yoba.
4: Owo ye
9: na
4: se as a 3 days to 1 year 9 months. 3 days to 1 year 9 months.
9: 1 year 9 months.
4: Almost 2 years. And ko ameme ko ti wo le papa mo.
9: Mame. Well, 2.5 in there, what's it was from? Obe pese, obe ke bibi, ampoma meba. Obe pese, obe ke bibi, achire be emeyi.
5: Me ni bibi aka.
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4: 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Many own preview.
9: Only me, Papa, don't worry. I'm Boma.
5: I wouldn't
9: make Boma to me.
4: And if you ask me,
9: apart from say, what you are to me, so over Barbara Triesicano, over Pesso, over Kaby, be actually a bear my way.
5: Maybe send me catch and say, Menina Nettie, Menina, why dream Bonnie beer? And see, Fanny, me furnish, you know. My punisher won't find you, medical punisher, they be our phone. So, me a story,
9: but now Barbara did not tell me,
5: Mama, I'm finny, I'm in the blame, go so carefully ask them.
9: Say, me,
5: Pau Chow,
9: tea,
5: me, Panichow.
9: Oba pese, we are seeing it
22: you.
9: Oba pese, oba ke bibi, oba show action bi akere be mai. 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
5: Hello.
1: Di be bia fefi. 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I mean, hello?
5: Hello, ma.
1: Oh, what do you baby have with me?
5: Ma'am, but I'm a friend with Joyce. I'm afraid from Mountain.
1: Okay, Joyce, you uncle.
5: No, without you. I don't know if you did. My friend, I'm in a grass. I don't know, madam, you're in. Why you're in a grass? Okasi. Thank you, Miss Nat Brown, who I'm in my brother. Na wimu mchewo chini piano huo mwabere wa wimu mingyaye na kwa warefuso leo tina wangu wabere mati na utanfanyechi wanyade kwa njini mide diana kane se brano omana kumambra from Mexican on social dede beya ubechi ni eni bechi ya mano bata mwate mwani
1: ya dasi, hello?
6: Hello, good afternoon.
1: Afternoon, I'm back with you, baby, I'm Fefi.
6: I'm back with you, sir, and I'm a cat, Fefi, like a video question.
1: Yo, now I'm back with you, auntie.
6: Now, I'm a cat, I'm a man of a tempest who are crying, teaching. So, Oba, you know, new transits, many cats, I say, bully any dear womb, and Kate never came the man, why you knew who are the DSA. Not a wood to me so book a fat said the old pair or air maybe at United 2.5 billion in his car, and the partner Ben Papa Bichia. Yeah, Jay.
1: Matter. Last call. Hello?
7: Yeah, hello.
1: Middle Macho, would you baby have Refi?
7: A friend, because I people
1: quasi. Oh, Miss Auntie and Quay.
7: This time I mean, son, the power, I'm not going to know.
1: What's
7: that? This time I mean, Sanipa, I'm about one treno. A banana could reprove you, but I also the house.
1: Menace, so what's it?
8: Could be JJ.
1: I don't know, Kevin.
9: Did you come with the mass? Oh, dear, my. And so we have been crying, yes, Yanni.
1: Yeah,
9: we're media. Oh, dear, first.
1: Aja me makra Emilia papai be me ya woni ne tena nsie bebre ni over 10 years no onna wo no ni sisimu bani e na won su nya no ne ko tenai o ba pese o be ka bibia che papa no
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9: Yes, ye be. We are good, yes, ye be. Then we'll go on a war, Sanson. You mean a ban for any meeting ever.
1: Okay,
9: that means that frame and small kind and no kind of cotton has. Prayers, Roman Cotoka. Then we'll support us, you know, that didn't talk about. You don't feel you can't say any of us. And your name being an eye back, we said, the way you're a man's domain to which you can.
0: that friend.
1: Anyway,
0: also one kind.

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1: 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But me jammy a to me ho blow away.
0: Papa ku in your heart.
1: Blow away o ti we.
0: Eh, ayi ampoma.
1: To me ho.
0: On so go e wo da so.
1: E twa so. On the other o pa me cho nyina. 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O de twa so, o de twa so. 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
6: 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savings account, Cotton Microfinance Savings, and in the social savings, and a fixed deposit no, and also a baby Eddie amount, and Crabatano, and as I say, Cassian Winahini, Lobby Station in Shani Mopedia War, as of marketing, you have been VIP Bass Terminal, and Romasia, so a book quarter four and a Bibiani so ya waho. Ya number didi juma eye 0208-007254. And I say 0243-270-734. Service beyond expectation. 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Emma money a storm, one world and a legend. A man obsession, instant question, mademoiselle. 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For the boys and the girls, Mount Sankebi and Nivero Cosmetics were doomed. Paul Sengolin, Ziwe Cosmetics were doomed. Only a life edition, Mustafa Body Cosmetics, Ubenya Biato, China Mons, Ubenya Biato, Kumase, Prudential Plaza, First Floor, Mesotonachi Plaza, and Shani Upenso, Ubenya Biato, Gia number, na Efren, na Yenija. 0240-152-204, and I say 0248-315-258. 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Manko baby.
4: Uko chia de o baby ansa ba.
6: Ah.
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4: O se e chia mo jin ka to kaka na ya ko aba no. 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
7: Hello, hello, hello, for would you baby? I'm ready. Oh,
4: yo, yeah, dear, young way.
7: Abrantiano, me didn't hear my papa. On first, you can enter Obalo, Obalo, and check one moon. I'm about to ready to announce that people who say about them. Because a subabia or dear, I became a baby. No, no, that is on Frantiano.
4: Yo, yeah, hello,
7: hello.
4: Medafu di baby of Refi.
7: Mama, come on.
4: Mejoso.
7: Wow, what is here? Honorable wine. Asante the pie. Asansu Fuyase. Asamu, who are Greek bank or Tio Papa? No way. Asante the quality of him say, Mikin and Arca Kaya for 30,000. Mama, a money be a bomb, papa, papa. I don't buy it. An attitude. Wow, wouldn't you say? I'm crying your papa. Would you, whom in us are blue princes with your moon chantro? Here and Gracia at all. So now 2.5 billion. Okay, Uber and Wenya. And he a chopper, let him push for Pam, Papanacho. Now, them and a tissue warm on their warm. The money be a bump when you pass on your own annual as not a show. Shall buy party, se free sai ni baba DNA ni pe ba eh ko fo yo go fo mo o
5: ade o me say hello hello Mr. Omoja Human Mami 03220 8358182 83. Hello.
8: Yeah, Baba. Hi.
5: Yeah,
8: Ja. Baba, could you switch me up for me? So for me, chow, you too. Yeah, Baba, what I didn't get ahead, Papa. Mess, so I mentioned the obey. Say again, never freeze roll, but quash, you know. Move on to character, so what you would time, what the boy nicka, Mami. Yes, I buy the fuma and no one, the shower, what did you want? I'm going to get that. I'm going to go to the house. I'm going to go to the house. I'm going to go to the house. I'm going to go to the house. I'm going to go to the house. I'm going to go to the
5: house. I'm going to
9: go to the house. I'm going to go to
5: Yay! I found an answer, dear inquire.
9: Uku, my bella, and the other. Babana, maybe dear mamma, maybe mamma.
5: Mamma,
9: what day? I may say, but
5: how would you go?
9: How many did you do this? Mr. McMurray's front market film. Almost why I prepare.
10: Original.
9: Then you do. If you catch your soon, put no. Na no move fish said the yard ma. Oh yes, you be nyan be my whole flock and wadi. Oh him abrewa in fair in share from said the FD catch your shoe. Timmy I mean same ya be mano. We may my dear said the yes and emma. I can mean quank the yes because abo flow who can number stroke. We will come because papa quite bonus in India. And Miss Kava this and next time, the vanguard is gap and tin on my son as well. A radi bunny we are see a manager padiano. Oh him abro one in the tip give mamma memma. Of a quarter near temple for a key at the U. It has been a dear Macau.
5: It means so made that same family last one. Hello?
11: Hello.
5: Good day, baby of Revy.
11: But you have any case up for me because you're free,
5: sir. Okay, uncle.
11: But your banner and question, and then you will go and manage it. And Timmy Sremo, more than one can you probably be there upon our own paternal. Now I put your mumra.
5: Okay, all right, made that sepa, mammy, fire nanti. Uncle.
12: Mammy, that's it. Kakra make an is Obano, a woman must say they do don't I can. And I think so. Kakra, Miss Sue Free no ho from day one as an acasa in the end in the city in an. In Chay, and I a beam, I said, Behman, Mimi Munso or no crow on yen, one day, but I it is there. And Punachi moon or Mode, sir, Subana. And tea, dear fair free moon is say, dear fair free moon is say. Yeah, young sons and young say, yes, life is bittersweet. Oh, yeah, they are. A woman, a beard, a woman, so a beard, you know. Said, yeah, a warrior, ye cake, yeah, bitterness, sweetness, meaning, evidence, and such as a brabona is not that smooth.
5: Yeah,
12: many rough patches here and there. In 10 years, two for say, try not to nasty boko, not bear man, Timmy may own one day. Now, mommy and Motem wants to nurse a more warrior. Mamma, who send your mosi to Tumunyoma, send your mobile plan, send your obey a cassa. Bema, a man, and that's a baby and from Nipa on your one day, wouldn't it? That's a now with your butter on your dear baby. Sabio, Utimukrana, a demon. One cassa will show me on Titi and Ubibiano. A muya ding, never banner back on one, and I'll be near the intuino, or say, and I mean to me no one to my forward cheek, aqua woo, baby. And all your achievement, ma, what in my better now? Air come out when you are so proud of it, say, when you are back. What for bear, ma, said you wouldn't a champ and you couldn't pull. And no, Emma, when you jay. Emma, oh, ma, bow down your head in shame, then we say, I dare why and what woman you mean, I say. And see, you know, I am friends, she had you say, our dear, and our relationship with the said, yeah, I can. Pippi, and you are funny, say, or do, and I shall say, but I last. Debi amekoswaka ushia obi na akono na uhuno enye no na sitina na abrabo na ebobom na ebobom na mukomo na muze munyina you agree to disagree muti mu ho ase ye nti ye ho ase se de tebi etu anamo ye plan 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
5: Okay, all right. 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
5: ene ma ni ya den
13: aye twin time
5: sa
13: ayi go so board
5: ye
13: na ye time
14: o yidi ha won puna fo na
13: de ema etimi ya no
5: Order.
13: So be my boy. What do you say, Anna? And so be in Adam can be. You are a liar.
5: You're a liar.
13: Oba. In she riot. It's me. My seven brothers. So be my son. I brought him. I'm with you.
5: Sir, Obi Anya ne.
13: Mama kuta kuku do fubia. So what we are? So kuku do nbe kun. We are na one in two. Na one in our train.
5: Okay.
13: 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But one no your Oba ni ne nim kola ne wo ho Obi Anya ne se.
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0: mama how dey mean say how dey mean you adwen
15: bema
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15: awurade nyakopon sebi we dey mo fan che bema ti because me yere twase yetwe bema
0: mama
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0: who told you that
15: Shaw,
0: when you read the idea,
16: at the Annabelle.
15: Oh, Sabbath, some nafa.
16: Hey, what's the mamma yet? Are you thinking of that?
0: At the Annabelle, what's I say?
16: I'm a ano profo so
0: sabe
16: o sa sa ko jemi nya ma be ma be ma bi o na si o na wo me na betusu
15: o pa be ni ne
16: ye mo na betusu me o ti ma se enti be ma de be ma bi yakopon bo wo se e ma no dos che ma no e me ma no
0: enti ye dai
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0: o ti ma se o yire kafe wo ma obi di ba kwa na bo se
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15: tin challenge go here mama
16: what you say
15: me me say you know
16: ma but Mr. Fell, how much you have fallen? David, you're my Bema. You're my Bema.
15: Hey! I'm my Papa.
16: David,
15: Bema, get you a Bema. But I don't know
16: what you're going to say. David, when you're Bema, when the Bama will ask a family in the scene, you know, I'm about number we are. I'm going to come to you. We are. When is that collation yet? Bema, Bema. Miss Sir, Bema, be out no batia. Why do you doubt to be a DNA?
15: Emilia, we go man mas.
16: Emilia, we go man.
15: Ama akoyanya
16: is. Na dia ye me ya ne se.
15: But emachi mo
16: be be no ho
15: ase. Yeah.
16: Na on sa kika ase dia dia na waye no. E wo se
15: o ye
16: o fini proud. Ba wa hwe ya hwe ne ba no ko nyam paibo.
15: Ni
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15: Yeah.
16: Akra ko nyetima. Me mo mu dia. Se mi wo mu an kameka che boy ne se.
15: Onyai.
16: Ye sika ne ma no.
15: Onyai.
16: O wo nyam ma no.
15: Onyai.
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15: yes, oh, on a more serious note, ye can be at the yesterday, dear Nanso, any patimusu, minkaso bana bema. Ye will nipper be wa naturally, omu ye would differ and cassa. Na as a otters or no 3 pounds when ya will be do bonny. What in nippano? When you say nippano or peba? What coffin you say nibi free baby, but messen me come for me, mobi. Ah, or no. Oni ni yi nyina ne tena ase na mo kai ye na girl ne kokko ye ana bible mu bi ansi yeso na ne ka cha Abraham say masa de de kwana emfa nti kwana ni ega nti what is wrong with that
16: and the minimum dey pussy girl no that's the question me bi say me say there na point e
15: pabu bi wo na e ha emfa me tin ne se meka be man ni amba no wanya information bi an open clarification B. But Ampumano doesn't understand the Obane, you know. In Ethiopia, Pia was we made the ending in Anna, you say. Opposite way, never be ye. Na obey you when you have a man here because obese way in it is Akodani, you know. As I say, tis a way free moody away, Nana, way in a name say.
16: To a friend, and then you have a man of science.
15: Akonidia.
16: Nothing,
15: yeah. I don't say a bed. Ah, never. Sentinel catches a case in young cold, baby. I say, and I shall say. Ain't he, media, and the puppy, and again, the other bow, and a but you probably bring two of fear. They know perfectly well, say, a ban one in them fear one. Just a year, I see, messy ban, mammy. If you call bedman, what I'll be a messy. Your madman, what I'm see, I can't. Where inside? Debbie, I couldn't any. How do you try? Go and sit down. Come.
17: Oyema,
18: you should say class for teacher.
17: Punam shoe. 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
5: Okay, okay.
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5: 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No 9 months ish.
17: Because some say the neck was wo yesa ni se. 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
5: 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Uba ne nsi okure agina ho. 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Na eye chese ni ma abo so ye bre ne eti e kaka. Nanso I just want to know what you're doing. I'm going to go to the coffee. Hello, do you want to wish you happy, happy, happy birthday? Nyako po isha, where's up? Holy GH, Woko Canada, Zion is ano. By the way, Eko Edia Masamuel Kofi Nyako Jensen, when you're 10 years, Nana Jua Scobi Parry, or your Women's Wave Executive Bako, Yacha say, Nina Neba, and Samuel Kofi Nyako Jensen. Happy birthday to you, Samuel. God bless your new age. By the way, Eko Ama Nana Ya Jina. Nana ya jina if you are wouldn't near bow Canada Nana ya henkai any DJ Ogidi Brown or say may wish you happy happy birthday emano pa nyakupo unshrau na onyo kesie epa Sansuna Linda Edu Bwahe and eye 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
6: 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Ne number, no, A 0561-088-666, and I say 0561-088. 863 pharmaceutical wholesale bianso no odi wani twemu awonsa ebetimi aka wo de Pepsodent charcoal ene Pepsodent herbal toothpaste no me kan fo media 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Fakodan, Doctor, 3 days, Doctor Rasta, or so Fata, no one show any infama, glaucoma, ete, Ninian, our best shell to us here, Diamma, one, what say you do some, Fafre, Bibina, Eddie, and you know when you know away. Ya, a yawny, ya, dear, was to be a nerve free so Diamma, offense to sexual weakness, menstrual disorder, hypertension, stroke, posted to liver, nasal kidney, and waka, na no, and also on 10-10-10, now what the Akono, I shall to ya, then I said Diamma, Kuma, a quarter surgeon, I said, Doctor, will hold your case and a tree pen or war, don't mind. So baby Neza preparatory school. Yeah, no so be a pia could be close to no the doctor number na friend. It's answer what to ya dia. And now you're on word row 0541565199 and I say 0502812161 ABA Herbal Clinic. Nyamensa Ewo Mubi Evanesana Ayadesano and Tentem now on Sonsa Etimi Aka Wodie. 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yeah, and you big on test, refresh your vibe. Toss mosquito spray. And I may come for the amount say, eh, what do you come and turn to me free with them one na just say, when me a good damn one num, a common turn to my pan, ten, Eddie free would dine him at the amount. I feel so I am air fresh and also near be Ufia or officers or car. They say, Praga for Naja, Trotro for Naja, Wabia, yeah, and yes, I'm Ketua and Nua and naturally say, yeah, dig Google Guama, babia, I yes, sham, and on tis toss mosquito spray, a common turn to no, now the I am air fresh and also fast, yeah. 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you quad an air telescope network in Quana? You should dear. Eya tell so epic Wednesday. What of our phone na? No one could tell so play up in the so. I did obey an so better first data bundle. What try your 25% bonus data? Absolutely free. Not just a browsing, I had not chatting, I had there, not streaming, and so I could hear at the amount said, yeah, open no, and want to miss all a telesell epic Wednesday. Now, well, we say, huh, a epic Wednesday, nana, yeah, epic, you know, but off me to us, what now, minia baby, a dinner, what that, yeah, I say, a besimmy 3-1, the same sort of one, oh, boom, me didn't 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
1: gambling ho ya true inti twa no ahwe yi mu enye ma wona won dim fie dun wotwe gaming commission of ghana agen kratwe atum

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Namia Duma, UEFA Champions League final on the 30th of this month, yeah. I am Eminda. Insurance 04.5 FM. And the wrap your jersey live air basso our SG Mall. Sanson, a Paris Saint Germain, and the Arsenal, and the Airport final. Your Bayan is a UFIFIA. 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Near we are predictions outdoor. 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Insure wrap your jersey, Abacosu, SG Mall. Insure from Yetraya. And upon the back, walk up him and you run on nine near the game, Lady Ashesso. And a UEFA Champions League final. And insure from Rob your jersey. Come, Rob your jersey. Rob your club.

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I have prime sports. I have foreign tidbit and quad. And your deep brewer. The coach is Eka. 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

0: Durban fans, are you ready? Nami Adoma UEFA Champions League final on the 30th of this month, yeah. I am Eminda. Insurance 04.5 FM. And the wrap your jersey live Airbuso our SG Mall. Senso, Air Paris Saint Germain, and the Arsenal, and the Airbus final. Durban Yan is a UFIFIA. 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
8: Dada, I want to see for
9: whom go on the beer.
8: I have a problem. I will come back here.
9: Imagine.
8: I didn't mean to sound cow.
9: The bill.
8: Yes.
9: You put it say, any more possible possible. This is the chili don't pay. Look to me.
8: Whoa, brother. Wait, I am new door ice gel. What possible? We jump. We call the year we are not. Who the first one? A year you might say, say the Udi ice block. After we give you. Yes, you know, to how many in our house on the way. I am new door hot gel. Where say no?
10: SSPA.
8: So, what did you do? What possible?
9: Hey.
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9: Or more, how much trust?
8: 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Point to my
9: goodness, I see this believing.
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9: 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Who do I?
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2: 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Mempene. So me insist here. So if right now I need my dear about 20 or so that. Because when me and Tobani we now repetition that call on my case about 20 we be a bit by our home. So me resist here. I'm about 20 armor. So it may me how. And no. So the phone manner about 20 and so you better want to do. And I'm about to be in whoever I'm for. I'm about to be in whoever I'm for. I'm here. It will be a bit to be in the beginning. So I'm all right. You know, I'm a Juma.
3: 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I'm going to say that. Hi, I'm going to say. I'm going to say. I'm going to say. I'm going to 21 I submitted forms to come but I'm 7 can qualify. Raise am dem I say 14 din ni book ni. 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
4: o she kata no rent commissioner de babo ntina I think it is part of the grievances and the person rent control omo address my the first grievance I yesterday and said the person omo yan inspection so that I'm here to and I wish ya de kata no come omo no rent commissioner no wan find say no senior say in fact we take action the first action omo take here say omo call hostels no to have a fair and information about the fact that your petition e dey call you no it was no allegation but it contains truth almost omo ko yam assessment no omo ko hostel be the Vikings University of Ghana Pent University of Ghana UPSA prestige hostel Kenny West eko hwe hostels me ade na in fact omo ko no report e dem omo kra no omo ko ye na omo ni students in interact here no omo hu say it is even damning than what we even gave them
0: Enuachi ena acting commissioner Edema Aye Rent Control Department Ura Frederick Opoku Esu Ebeyi Anona Wachile Muse
5: As a regulator maybe I've drawn the line clearly to for them to see and I've stated my mandate and the powers on which I stand if Omunjiri say Ghana ye working with them and as almost then Ghana no more there that is fine the law will now be tested right so they can be closed down if they go ahead to do what we are doing trust me I am saying that there are laws and that law can be if the law cannot be applied then we better not apply but we should even repeal the law but so long and so far as this is the law of the everyone who works under it who basically I don't know there are laws they were expected to know the laws around what they do you cannot operate in a vacuum I'm saying that the rent control department of Ghana has invoked section 10. We are aware none of these hotel operators have come for assessment never in their lives after they invested they have acted illegally they have acted unlawfully and that rent control says that enough of the exploitation is enough
0: we eye ensensema ekoso ewo suapon ahoduo mekire hostels a etwetwe etwe ho ahia hyede ye nuanom ne ofa ase no mukọ eye university ahoduo no wonom hostels won kwa kwatua no eho ensensem ena wote ye 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

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Copy me no see ba kwa 2106.3 FM. 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years what do at big section here 104.5 FM if you're popping more day and I'm in traffic suburb going on CSC back at 2106.3 FM as we didn't hear this can as you can be a man and if a bomb pass open yet you might die in your cash on what was saying now yeah back on come a bomb pass and free work country and few abroad boom work country I acquaint you so now when you're so be the end of a best sound some are catch us I'm a near be a baba man near the end papa we're going to two gentlemen in the house here and they are shiny fine as your man for the weekend DJ Ogri Brown and I could bring a boy if you just say money money money I support this year crown crown and I've a frank is a learning free a sentiment pony and yes I check for me and say I can wear the more coffee area hey in shankwa more than this if you know no more idea from the moon same bro yeah the anybody check guambe mo party can never in special center and where you appear to do

And then me bosom da tase ma kuma kwa dio ni ne TNT the of me TNT 26. E wonane ma kuma ku duba ko pepe na bosom aso. 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Wodi aso ye drive ni obehwe hu se nse nsuo na fiase atotopa. And you can hit on the white person and your money condition. A bear, money, and can he any? Now you must say, light around the edge, Mr. Cromer. Street light, I walk across and doors, Mr. Said the bear, my own, and baby, I am so far to Chennai at the whole option road and uncle change your mind. And a baby and Niani, I guess you can avoid all that road. Take you home safely. Thank you for choosing 104.5. Yo, ne mapani binyina bro. Bono so are the social and public announcement bro. But more revenues and the title of it. 2026 UEFA Champions League final and yeah, Zikra. You be live at the HG Moss. I want you to love me. I rep your jersey, team Ben Jesse, now I shall be

0: and I feel near my baby now. You can get up to speed commentary from Fox Soccer Boy and Fatilo Gabby to Ram. Now the experience analysis will be on. Whether Yala and Fifi Manfred will be there, never fees here. Money, money, money. And you may not never pen a commentary in affairs. No fee, we are. Money, money, money. 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Money, money. Money, the sweeper. Number Modiama on Sanka Chilam Industrial Limited. 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
1: Money, money, money.
0: That drink na. And Ora Frederick Somi. On in the bush.
1: Money, money, money.
0: Chief Craddy, a power pedi. Where you bush and chem versions are traveling in Jensen and Nositano. In Pacho, preservative beer name.
1: Money, money.
0: And in the big energy drink. And then Kwani energy drink. I'll bet me on my branch of fridge. A Bomodia cafe beer name behind the Pediana Cabby and non alcoholic. Big energy drink. Be boost your modern. Why you be out driving? Driving work or contenting now, ba.
1: Money, money, money.
0: If I try a drink, I will try a 22 me can of copy.
1: Money, money, money.
0: As a chillum and that's where the drinks will be better now, ba. And go anywhere to cry. Big energy drink. Cause supermarket nationwide, share shop near the end.
1: Money, money.
0: And to phone your phone friend. It says live a life without limits. And so I brought one wooden green beer bean. The number is 0322
1: 190877.
0: 0322 And one new me and yet, bet me a bomb and new man in a coy. So, dear Mutu, dear fried rice, jollof rice, soccer rice water. Rice, so, tell me, enjoy. And you know, I'm going to show up at your name and yet in cry. Money and money and yet in the old name going musket. We're fresh straight from the farm to the plate.
1: Money, money, money.
0: If you're from by an abbot to play, you say, Panya. What was I was spending your man and your mother call you a palm when you drink
1: one? Money, money, money.
0: The boy was saying, I beg me, but oh, yeah, you're doing it. Only problem, yeah.
1: Money, money.
0: And I say, be a maker, say, what's in our deal of fear bones and need your baby few crap. And what I mean, you know, anybody, palm on, say, I'm a panel, yeah. And sending me and your internet friend easy right, but my to me, God. I mean, sure, baby, I'll be your baby.
1: Money.
0: Oh, come market, a do market, kill Dr. Mensah. And the band, my package in the swear for pie. I'm going to get in the

the perfect choice right for you, baby. And soon if you are said to say, and then so I ran on type for the name. Then say, but I'm going to spend money. I'm saying, I'm going to spend money. Kidney boss. And a kidney stones. As we will be a one time, Miss Robert, Momadia. When we are no pressure, I'll be able to find some baby. Tank bank, come meet me. I come for more. Spending money. What did pass if you from Berry from? If you throw Barber from Anna, you won't say now, baby. And you're not going to lay us in the umpy. Color band up a sentence tank, maybe up a blue and ninja black. Color be up a beer. But there's all going to go to tank, I got chums up at the chair down. Usika nifa control accounting general department. 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

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Money money money. Ye charge anti boss

I know this year where they are calling 3-in-1. As I say, creamy delicious. And I feel tasting them. And the creamy near back, delicious near back, taste near back. I feel Korani pepper. I am Milo 3-in-1. And I'm Milo all in one. Milo no chest and new money in our home. And they find Milo all in one. We spend the money, money. Oh, feel creamy delicious. Need testing in a your Mickey chocolate test. In a Milo all in one. Come up. We them patroni and you're doing so and you are not dead down up at the ashes. What they are. Suppose the testing was so milk room. A bob woman, the pediana crying in a year. Come up, can I fence a castle? Modiana Pebby 2 years and say, emergency betting. I will hear energy pa. You need energy. Money. Nani man, you know, could you buy a cracking? Who said what the Biani are dear, the bow? We spend the money, the wedding patch, or more don't pay me a dear, the monk of rapa. We spend the money, more mosiatic and ask them what's pana called problem. We spend the money. One menu cause a sabre, mojan was rupane, do an adjun, no way out there. And now my old days and the celebration, and now what the pa? I saw that now for you. Dominion about Padre and Kwani a dread to be catch or say, any idea be a friend of chronic disease and answer crown call. Do I wish me no more? Only say, I dear be crown on my baying in a few amount. As I say, be steam means the stand man, the Pediana crying in a juma. Madame Pacho, where they are proud of Yensu. I take it to an osa bakwa, only a pure water and answer such a bottle, get to an bakwa. Modia Chemi and no dear Gumon, and a pansan obedi de nova Modianum. Who would no be a onoma, but Modia must make the Asako, I had don't you back on Jim. Money, Anum said Bruno. And you best wait the day we are called the last in the evening. First in the morning, last in the evening. Modiana, Modem Brano, Sikanya, Modem. That it dominia bound to my Zaba. The Diana Qua would tell you on your Abbe Massajam or Numpen come up. And you make engine dominate bar center. Money. I want Coco and Akofaba. Who here saw the Congo Coco? Gentleman and Bobby or show baby a Ben one of my catchers a day. Money. Ready about money and saw the Coshopa. Now bring your engine dominion about part and be a town your problem. Envy and inch a PF pharmacy, Tafuni Road, Mavasi, pharmacy. Spending money. About your Missia Barney, I'll be down recalling knocking on the Freddy Mess, you know. What do any chair come and a cassia to the house and bachelor? Now, what about your crowd when your baby and baby and for any change? Chef and my when you're dominated by part and any ointment, even hot dog. Come up, the numbers are here, Jumani 0543 1581 95. 0543 1581 95. Money. And I've a 0245 455 745. Good evening to Mr. Frederick Somi. Spending money. Very engineers. I just saw municipal assembly. Spending money. I'm the very engineer now to say. Show near Busiani. Money. Any other fool fee. Spending money. We are spending the money because money is sweet, pa. Spending money. Money is sweet. About trying to be another global tournament. World Cup, FIFA World Cup 2026 edition. Ghana qualifier now. And the bus was 3 years can be talking about Canada, Mexico, USA. And yeah, so spending money. I had 3 matches in Africa, travel and toss them in. Can't you say your limited slot and a package?

0: in money.
1: But your mom and him can say diplomatic shop. I wear Port Residential. I know I hear him. I want Agostino Neto Street.
0: Spending money, money, money.
1: And the other supporters in a package in your menu.
0: Spending money.
1: There were $14,000 VIP package. Oh. And there were 9,300 standard package. You know. But your package be a for international flight, travel insurance. You know, my tickets are very gonna match. You know. Maybe I'll bet that visa since the accommodation.
0: Money, money.
1: Ebomadia, more lunch, dinner, you know. Udigan, Ebiana.

0: Number is
1: Zero five nine six three seven four six one eight zero five nine six three seven four six one eight.
0: Now enjoy free 2.5 GB data in a single 6 months. But the 4G in 9 speeches, free data, more social media. Also, Connor Kodjo, the answer na a 2 later. World Cup, never be matches, be in a day and a thing. Oh, peke, yeah, new money, I did be bring. A bounce almost any gen was wrong. It didn't show about Kwasi, Jesse, Yamich, FM, Kingsley, or Tammy, and
1: money.
0: A sunk at the boys, my Jumel, fear coins in here. Being supported at 2 stars. We are still in the 10 here. And made one.
1: Spending
0: BBI, come up. Young Kwan, it's me quartered the 3 Africa countries. Ningina.
1: Spending money.
0: Yeah, see, y'all, I've been one guy's about control. See, case and say, scan one when a controller. Madia saw the commander for whatever. Let's read the school fees. And if mobile money project, oh, yeah, near Dingina. Yeah, it's your friend, the Pan Africa Bank.
1: Spending money.
0: Modern app store and play store and download EcoBank mobile app. This is here. And I'm for 0800-003225. 0000-003225. But I just saw the EcoBank, Pan Africa Bank mobile money app.
1: Money.
0: We'll be on for PMI, OTP, and a bank card and a BBF.
1: Money.
0: Problem be a.
1: Money.
0: I said, but money, I saw the call officer now.
1: Money.
0: A branch of Bendy Bria.
1: Spending money.
0: I cost one animal coy. Can me bust the amiba?
1: Spending money.
0: They are pumping one semi bro.
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6: And not in your friend was so for 3 days, you know.
7: Walk away, and
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7: your new oppression. You
6: were in Shashish and you were
7: home. Your father was soon. We any so
6: our home.
7: And one is a woody dicker
6: can and Santam
7: Shim when you swap the hawk lay.
6: Lay a number how padia.
7: A be a better net.
6: So what about the bridge of Kojo Takran?
7: And no crowd with the choir. A be a
6: ever summoner Kenyan and won't pay me.
7: So what did you make? Yes,
6: Matias.
7: I will draw your friend, sir.
6: Manpower.
7: And none of them were. Masa abrante
6: na so ya kase ne wodo mahin
7: kokuma senso
6: be hunu ABA Herba Center
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9: The Lord is our shepherd and we shall not want. Shepherd to Shepherd Network of Clergy present International Shepherds Conference dubbed The Gathering of the Shepherds 2026. Theme, Manifesting the Glory of God. Date, Wednesday the 27th to Saturday the 30th of May 2026. Morning session start at 9 a.m. Evening session 6 p.m. Venue, New Generation Christian Church International, Sokoban Wood Village. Speak. Bishop Ernest Joy Quay, Bishop Sunny David, Bishop Berima Osebubie, Apostle Dr. Maxwell Usufrimpong, Reverend Dr. Stacy M. Brown, His Excellency Archbishop Dr. Enoch Osebuku, Bishop Dr. Joseph E. Quis, Bishop Dr. Fred Usufari, and our main speaker, Bishop Dr. Victor Osei, and our host, the Archbishop Daniel Entubuisiako, President of Shepherd to Shepherd Network of Clergy, USA.

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2: Asante man, football loving fans, are you ready? 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I am Emenda. 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Senuso, Air Paris Saint Germain, and the Arsenal, and the Airbus final. 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You're going to be a shame. Netano, SG Mall, be the dead. 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You're going to prediction. 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
14: Hey, welcome back to work.
15: Charlie, thanks bro, thanks
14: bro. Malaria really knocked you down, eh?
15: Charlie, no joke. Hey, fever, headache, vomiting, hey. Loss of appetite. I couldn't even eat my usual fufu.
14: You and fufu,
15: how you go do
14: it? I hope you got tested before the malaria treatment.
15: Oh yes, I did. And thanks to Malatu, I kicked out malaria one time.
14: Sharp. Anyway, yeah. Sorry to ruin your excitement, but your boss asked of you.
15: Okay.
14: She says she has plenty work for you.
15: No problem, Charlie. Strength day.
14: You see, oh,
16: yeah. 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
2: Next week. Oh dear, next week's Saturday. 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You drew
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2: Chunk of photo door, Macassa could join my year.
3: The home from farm hall. You are 1 week.
2: You said,
3: 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You're the official.
2: 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They say, a boom, no, no. Boom, and check. Next week, not a bosom in no, a conne we and
3: you rain see him.
2: Let us have fina boom, pepper. 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
2: sir. 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
3: obuha e tu e tu se
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2: predictions no. 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Ye unse afi we and first kinship your man be by oba na wo businessman pa. Oba no car they buy what to suggest
3: jawon
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2: otine perfume or de eba perfume osane ya no so we dey nyan kwala kwala
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2: 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Na next year, we had a coche business in him. Must say business not so tobo. 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
3: condom.
2: 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Now, fee next year, wages cannot be investing into sa business. 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
0: Afei Saturday ni holiday bia so Gwambe for ye adwuma. 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That is so here a year Gwambe so babo. And t for two an amount a bra Gwambe Heba and homeopathic clinic name wow. Number I'll be near you, Sunny. Number a 0541 0241 58 58 69 69 02 02 0541 58 58 69 69 02 02 0541 58 58 76 74 74 0241 58 56 74 74 0241 58 56 74 74 0241 58 56 74 74 Rainy numbers are Gwambe Herba and homeopathic clinic yedi adwuma me personal line is 0599 0599 58 58 69 69 02 02
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0: I'm so free at your society neighbor. 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Say hu mwasem. 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
1: Yada sipi inchi ankoma nana Gwambi. Aseda ankoma Dr. Punini doctors for 5 minutes to 6. And here we go, the best DJ. 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

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I mean, Shaba Kosi Jessinia Mitchell. Kuna de Shebro Funedini. I mean, Chasantima says. I mean, Chamber of Ako.

See, Obia Ewina, Ungalicious have been one promotion there. Obia Ewina, what's it? 4 million worth of cash and prize to be won. Ungalicious Park in there. The Bacho in the Yanya, the Obi Chowanje. Abomadia, the scratch card, Namam, when you see car. Modia Sobenya Unga Pada promo such a near June 20. Abomadia, Enya Unga Shim tablet is your June. But you're the card in Mona, all the rest, so I send the condom away. At a *713*27#*713*27#. I'm going to revise a cash prize in the door. 200,000 got deep freezers, smart TV, kitchen appliance. A fee cyber coffin 15 July 2026. Shaka crepe pan, I'm more revicra. Hanging at the young coupon says, I ain't shanaba. I got sedan at the morning, young coupon, see a cost out of here. I'm in Van Cop, man, see a real bank. I'm more revise a 12 branches, Nina. BFRO Air, new transport terminal, Sofo Line. Pokuwa School Campus. Yes, Santasio Poco, I said, I want you a finger junction. I said, Cass Campus. Oh, my go test station, oh, yeah, go carry a call guide of the kitchen. Then you mean, you must see your boss, a quantum ponzo, and we are quantum. Oh, go back, Shanti, a ben post of it. And so there were to be out that tunnel one quantum. And I feel to a crew on office. But the TNG is a patch, I see a drink of all. Yeah, they see a bunch of your co private worker crown and put your co. Banabaji Bosnia be salary loan me. Be our crumbs, you can't both cast them as a pensioner, Mombosia. But your Baji Bosnia Masabre is can answer. Rania top up your microfinance, you could have phone cost alone. Your flazzy cash loan. And I saw him put you alone. Swinging a money and friends, 0504064 64 64 14 0504 064 64 64 14 0504 064 64 64 14 0504 064 64 64 14 0504 064 64 64 14 0504 064 64 64 14 0504 064 64 64 14 0504 064 64 64 14 0504 064 64 14 0504 064 64 14 0504 064 64 14 0504 064 64 14 0504 064 64 14 0504 064 64 14 0504 064 64 14 0504 064 64 14 0504 064 64 14 0504 064 64 14 0504 064 64 14 0504 064 64 14 0504 064 64 14 0504 064 64 14 0504 064 64 14 0504 064 64 14 0504 064 64 14 0504 064 64 14 0504 064 64 14 0504 064 64 14 0504 064 64 14 0504 064 64 14 0504 064 64 14 0504 064 64 14 0504 064 64 14 0504 064 64 14 0504 064 64 14 0504 064 64 14 0504 064 64 14 0504 064 64 14 0504 064 64 14 0504 064 64 14 0504 064 64 14

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Ampombo a Saturday ye diye mame. The late Madam Cecilia. Ampong, I do not find Amampong. I'm feeling it, you know, so 57 years. I'll be a good part on suffering. Weekend, yeah.

0: 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Message free surgical service for Nabedu. I'm the 2006 and a complete free surgical treatment near the Abra. Amadia Cliff Lips. Anyana Nani a bowl again. Kutogena Kwanga. Ben's case. Ben's case. And my problem, Nina. Your topedic condition in Amon. I don't need a young year. Cost of the name. I want you and your fears. A baby of 15 gengens. Modia Abra registration. You're free. And trust hospital as I'm making will be a compo how an eye but you're a cost of kumasin and crying cost of mercy hospital ship on crying and the more I move here yet I must go pick up for the engine and the car barbers you are free mercy ship bring hope and healing and it has swap up a chedi a soko on in here a pomo tomato mess now better now and now a top of penny onion gino ni jollof mixing ya a printy code ni wom dada and the makers want to pomo tomato mess which are now once a printy code yo asuna ya gino pepper ni onion ni ya jollof di ya a ya chedi a soko promo a di a chedi bear 2.5 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trust it wadale 8*844*945 free of charge you didn't show about kwa si jesi nyame chef my jumera ya kwa tumako fine isu asalangu mo gidwana ni tibia mse shi ochina
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2: We are therefore meeting at a very critical intersection of our political history. The steps we take from this point onwards will be central to delivering Ghanaians from this unambitious and overpromising and under-delivering NDC government. I want to start by congratulating you for the hard work you have done so far. The last 17 months, when all has been said and done, you have been the last line of defense and glimmer of hope for the Ghanaians. You have stood and defended our nation and party, everyone's admiration, earning you the accolade, the mighty minority. I have come to encourage you, to strengthen your hands, and to remind you that the role you play from this Thursday, bigger than the number of seats we occupy, are the parliamentary face of the hope that millions of Ghanaians still have in the new patriotic party. You are the expression of the ambition and plans of our party for the people of Ghana. Do not underestimate your place in this moment.
1: Now, all the amanyokuo ni maa kasa di maa amanyokuo no so wamushwa mu kasa yi saa kasa binu mbe kasa na atraso kasa buro kasa mchi mpenisi ya buwana nubwa unidi nchwesu yosure bima yoma nufinye didi chwesu yobe viyase nedi ase mabre wano mono wamunyahu yi kasa di esefata suwa mkasa ni mbo wamu kasa nswa wano mnyune hon
2: of the rule of law we respect due process and we will always encourage our supporters to speak responsibly. But responsible speech cannot mean silent opposition. As minority MPs, you must be the constitutional shield for every Ghanaian whose voice is threatened, whether that person belongs to the MPP, CPP, or no party at all. Let the country know that under our watch, Parliament will not look away when citizens are made to fear the simple act of speaking their mind. I appreciate the efforts of the parliamentary leadership in leading this charge. I will also expect from us a new discipline of internal consultation. Let us disagree internally where we must, but let us face the country with one purpose and one voice. Let no one outside this party profit from avoidable divisions within our ranks. People who sent us to parliament, millions who still look to us, deserve a united and serious MPP. When we have matters, let's not run to the press to ventilate those matters. Let us deal with them internally.
1: Dr. Mahmoud Bawumia, one way of Frankatuni, the main VP Amonyokuo, Nene, and our TNO.
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4: 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And the ABS is 200 more. SMN Minister of Interior Minister Kasa. Na you pay pension come here, you may fasso. Amasa matruism no a free. Yeah, what am I? I'm on the SCAD. S a year test case. Send me a bayer will be emfa. Two nation in some employer side at the and in TV,
5: actually,
4: she said, yeah, you're a sack, you're a chili panel, and remember, Coco, you've been one of the same panel, and I'm all no dinner, my dear. We need a little more than I say, but we are prepared, one just as I say, Dina, no, S. Yenya.
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6: taking it a notch, you will see that even from the yesterday and the day before yesterday, we will pick some of them up and we are going to make sure that they are prosecuted. You understand? Because we've seen that it is all prosecution that has a deterrent effect. When you just close down the shop, they find their means and ways to open the shop at the blind side of the authority. So this time around, we intend to prosecute them. And that is what I'm going to talk this morning with my legal team to make sure that we prepare a docket. Then we'll take it a step further. You see, every country has its standards, you understand? And I know the Chinese know when they are exporting to EU market, to America, they meet their standards. So I say we should want to elevate our standards and make sure that products like this doesn't get through our market.
1: Clement, Kabute, Kubate, Fachame, Dini Kubate. What make us about when was here? Yes, you tell me you move from China, but when you say you mean ADA. Na ni mabani nkwa na bae wa na de odiko akwasi kokokrom sa na oyeno we na ye tu na mo no enye na nkwa ye nyai ye begire mu sa nti so bia na dwene se wonum e ba betu afam de ni mabani abekrom abeto de onyina yi obi bia wo so utie ye na ugira ba bia wo so ho so bisu bia wo de ba no wo se mpania so nte na mpania so te mbetu na mo na nipa kro ye na kwa ko gira mra no.
6: So it's a work in progress. It's not an event. It's a work in progress. So we are trying our best, and that's why we ask the NIA to volunteer information. And as we speak, a lot of people are giving us information of some of these things. So we will try our best. It's a cabal. You see, sometimes say the NIA, some of them are even fronting for these Chinese. Some of them they are fronting for these Chinese. So it's something that we, as a country, we as Ghanaians, we have to know that the country that we have is only Ghana. We have no other. So if you are in Ghana, I mean you are Ghanaian. Yeah, a patriotic citizen. I say, who say, Chinese company now, a mobile flat market would substandard products.
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5: Any and it. Yen trust. Say, won't buy any actual woman you may so sad.
1: 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Any a jayu, Yen, come on, no sabola and abigua.
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7: distinguished delegates ladies and gentlemen may I first of all express my gratitude at having been elected the chair of committee b it's an honor to be entrusted with this responsibility and I should like to assure you that I will do my utmost to guide the deliberations of this committee in a constructive and efficient manner I should like to extend a warm welcome to all the delegates of member states and to the representatives of the United Nations and its specialized agencies, intergovernmental organizations, as well as observers. Dear delegates and colleagues, this is a defining moment for our organization and a team that speaks to the heart of our work, reshaping global health, a shared responsibility. Much of that reshaping will happen in this room. Our agenda items will include the program budget, the realignment process, audits and oversight, governance report reform.
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5: juma
8: pa ama me sector anase ne ministry or any of these countries no inya akwenya ebe ya saache osho niya ya honorable minister na aje wa Ghana in terms of championing the uncapping of the free the national health insurance the introduction of the free primary health care
5: inya manenika
8: omu struggle omumbe implementi making sure that ya binya Ghana medical trust fund any other interventions or the other
9: internet health sector no na effort sa abaso body ye de mano na o share this particular committee into for us your ministry had a niger sector amaye
5: na je se eye na dwuma pa wo ye no na ni world of organization ni ade nyina ho a di brete se di ato na so na pa kire
9: oh apart from sa world health organization or corner say you know world health another program wo Africa ha ye or Ghana and also no mobile ye no moka se the way na ho kika esitie wo health sector no se at all times you know ni policy direction ama other countries in Ghana as one of the areas on person or moshe most of the interventions abe into a ye it madia wood you know and a man at the Muslim kun other countries and internationally
5: abani ye wo man mu bibi sase emfaso e benya wo so e bi ni de yen
9: so e get leverage e be ma ye yen ni se e ba support for countries about him yang for your nature. So one hour to add so you know you'll be able to let them know say oh country and these are some of the needs about coordination. About the clear emergencies. One would be any call outrage in any country. Hina yang kwa una chess our committee, you know, about administrative management, human resource, Ghana Nimbia in the near future no or not so that aspires or because some position or no so only our hunting or but be a hunting a great opportunity emma or mining in our say you need to ever deal with you
5: ma yana wasena so for nanka so beba or memu da ben
9: or by weekend they know a bit do Ghana
5: Tony Goodman kasa edema aso ye show me apom din semso na te se honorable kwame na minta candle so for apom din semso a ya pija ni dibri mama ndwem tini wo world of organization committee b so no na te se ni din komo no
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11: I'm going to go to the house. I'm going to go to the house. I'm going to go to the house. I'm going to go to the house. I'm going to go to the house. I'm going to go to the house. I'm going to go to the house. I'm going to go to the house. I'm going to go to the house. I'm going to go to the house. I'm going to go to the house. I'm going to go to the house. I'm going to go to the house. I'm going to go to the house. I'm going to go to the house. I'm going to go to the house. I'm going to go to the house. I'm going to go to the house. I'm going to go to the house. I'm going to go to the house. I'm going to go to the house. I'm going to go to the house. I'm going to go to the house. I'm going to go to the house. I'm going to go to the house. I'm going to go to the house. I'm going to go to the house. I'm going to go to the house. I'm going to go to the house. I'm going to go to the house. I'm going to go to the house. I'm going to go to the house. I'm going to go to the house. I'm going to go to the house. I'm going to go to the house. I'm going to go to the house. I'm going to go to the house. I'm going to go to the
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0: 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It is said that you are chilling the crowd in some. Na anybody among your money, a fan who now himself you are the you know who beat the police for no. What do you want? Oh, match no. It will no. You better say I'm not the assumer no. And now say, only the oyo. We are not so innocent. I could have 21 years. Oh, that's who knew. What you mean 21 years? What you mean you do here? No, it will be not shared. What they are sumano? Same year. It just say because I got that 21 year old. I friend said Anita totoa tono. When I got say totoa tono, what didn't swim? What she am going share? What didn't anisho? Hey, It will be on Facebook. It's 104.5. 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
2: Reverend versus Edda.
0: One of the other kind of yes, sir. One cousin and another one. What's so new
1: before Betune said? I want to be some mammy going.
0: What's it, Shania? What they call one only ye?
1: You see, I'm kind of.
0: The one cousin and another doctor day. What's so new before Betune said? The idea of Chaco one. Yeah, she needs
1: my beer summer.
0: Because Cocuminipa cook or cook coffee. No coquanancy or no, I didn't know what the four. Oh no!
1: By a case, a man in your da is a suman in your de so did be brew.
0: One cassis suman yodo was it your chaco and no cry as you
1: play in free answer.
0: Your chaco and
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0: Chaco
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0: 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The beer man a victim and ye could
1: be to one man to me.
0: What's your beer
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1: Ah, and I'm not common, send me
0: 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The beer man only a victim. Because
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0: 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Mema do said the master that tea of Butum Zika, who know you're crafty devil crano, who chill crowd boats can crown was answer at all.
3: Eh,
1: okay,
3: Virgin
0: 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On for mammy,
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3: 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And eh, Nanchi, a year, young comadiano. 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
3: 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The band is a make up of two trousers. 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
1: you're a man's
3: yes. It's my minute for
0: you to train a man's is intimate, but to be super man's is the idea.
3: What I say? Oh, you would be in the same about our family in the corner. Must ah, nine a muddy milk, and I said it's a be more jessie to me, dear. 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The Germans look on it, and only a seven week a suicide. Can you meaning Rabia or no name, ma'am, and then call a club? Wait ye, prima ni bow, free corner, or bonny prima or corner, I incline, and enough for a stem a woo a yet come, or moon in a call. 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
2: 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If you only abona voda,
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2: 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What did you do me?
1: Kona bi.
2: Nansu bibo.
1: Yawa ufo.
2: Bibo. It is say we ningi ne. Yeah. We pacho unguana. Ah, so like just we, yes we can. We pacho ere. We say we.
1: Enjoy life. 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
2: Mebo. 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Adekatras, who turn if you want light be to water be to a danka?
1: You come in and you light be
2: more. 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Yeah, you want to Adekatras, you one or you buy no warfare or the temperament umuna fefe at a cromen. You fear no atua. 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
1: Crack oh, yeah.
2: None of my quo, the crew to very edit down, okay? What do I hear?
1: Now, Jay, the Aka, Yaka, if you are saying, you know, we are,
2: you
1: could see with them.
2: Why? If
1: you have a fear,
2: well, I don't risk any minimum. I'm saying, I pay, you can do a see, no, see, bringing your maple, scare woman, but you do without me, I'll say, ah, no, do it. The two who are doing another was a cop, my bread, said, dear, grandfather, and call. Papa will contract away. Coffee Joe. Me manda fuko fujo.
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8: 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but even how you be regulate you then you say yeah you come home regulate you because uko have because now we guarantee when you travel when you come from Rwanda they will come straight to you so what 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

0: OneXBet. 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
15: 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Lazy light, yeah, deodorant spray and body splash in here. I was so humble him now, catching some to make a rep idea. Now I just said, Yemen Budini, who move back who fee. Mamma, dear no, Ayamian, some Adamian, son, and a fee, Baku, Ayat to move for Jenifin fee. A two dear best son, the Kakofa, Wilson, dear best of the Kakofa, whom you know, you saw an FPA. 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Mamma, dear no, Storm, Run Wild, and I feel legend. 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
5: 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I think is in so di oba. Na e wa no ko en to mu ko. Wa do ni bi ko ye ejuma o. Enne ni mu. Ta ti die na o ko ye ejuma. Aka en so ni. And I bet into a tunnel, I was, and also for society. If we have been sure to ensure I am when I yes, and some train the people, and any name, a woman, I say, yeah, in two years, the power of women has to pay and pop on some cooking, and will be there upon to call. The coyote found pointing in an arm and train station or the team where they are. 20 something years,
2: 10 days
5: nothing.
2: It is what you're claiming. Okay. That's it. That's it. I go for you.
6: I'm here.
2: Mini an hour.
6: I'm here. Odium,
2: hi. Me and your way.
6: I'm Diane Kupoku. You bet my friend G. Sofu.
2: G. Sofu.
6: Minia,
2: yang ko.
6: Minia, saya, ya ma, etitu na mibre mo month and 12 weeks. Esa anse, mo na mo ye program pa. 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The Baba bread draft and lay at 20th May. Ghana for Mumaki. The Wuni Bonia and near my cotton. And you got to ensure that the woman at home to Hong Kong. I get much now, and my see I am for present as of war. I come on me as say at the idea so good to tell you. Let's have it. That king say, yeah, I can know it. Yeah, it's my. The same thing, Ghana starts with a significant car, a cop that happened. But they were present before, they were soft work.

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5: Works of Faith, connecting to prayers. Maybe you give me a million, 50 million. Yes, soon. First, as a Dankum Manyami. 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
6: 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Distance has no barrier. Baby, I will be a no do who shame your mensa, Yammy or crow one in Siam. Or do one more to see ye, the papa, Yammy Cosway and Shiramo. A chain yammy adumswa. A man swan, minimoa an echo, minimo beijing album piano. Madame must say, Yammy Shiram. Bye bye.
7: Vamos a ver from Erate. I got my mid year, what you're so erratic, your cup of food, monster, and whom born up to Snapple Pigeon on your cassier. I got my mid year, so who would die? And any first day, I would win a war. There's a radina cup on them at Don Cassia, so any empire, a coso, and will insure FM, Amana Adansi. I got just 15 years in this war. 15 years out of war.
8: 15 years.
7: 15 years ago. 15 years this will tell you a tenny. And then the Ocosuna on Tiasia or Tess on Rancasa. Where you are power for our Wadia or tell what they say. Or Nimukuno or Wariasia or Mutito. No, see 15 years in your spiritual marriage. Ah, no.
8: 15 years.
7: 15 years ago.
8: So Nimukuno, that's sorry.
7: Yes, sir.
8: And so Dana Spirit's been in Abeda.
7: Yes, sir.
8: Wow.
7: Or Tessa Atena Kosua 15 years in here. Or Tessa at the Chrono and Bunny Tayamu Ebe Fano. Now Sabbath of Fat and Wounded to Miss Say. Or Bessel and maybe Pipia Ayabasa. Or Bedjin Jenny Atinisu Atinisu Piata. My meter said, I hear no go ahead on fire. What not treno was so a teenage so Hunu, Bibia, not a cost of Hunu, a whole solution. My meter said, and you poor fool are so for you poor fool are sorry. I dare not three grandes or better so for me, preaching or radio so over two nukra or just on workers in Israel and Tatia bar. That's a true timer or so for me, Abaswa, who are two new radio, no copper beata. My meter said, Dakro and no day at Israel FM and a firm who had died were new radio. No,
8: I got
7: a proper me at Tifri and Amo Naniti and Naya Pump Yeros A, even at Mopay, or say in the course of the prayer and all cast will be out for the port of contact. I think you'll be an over to Lakatawa for Kataho. My meter said, Olympia Cano, or no, so on pass off for them. Procopana Bibi Cano, so on funny, come on, and for Katano.
8: That is Nidebua.
7: Yes, sir.
8: And tomorrow, doubt if
9: it gets here.
8: Yes, she's
9: white. I am operation.
8: Wow. And Adam Panos.
9: It's me, poor bitch, and not okay. Yeah, a wall will be a facatown. I'm a family, but she's in the Catan. I'm an emo bomb pioneer. So you and I'm a bad. Then the next day, I was saying, born, I'm some pioneer, dear Miss Abubi. And I'm a side, you know, Miss Santa, operation in the army, it's an na me yebo ti me yebo sa na na me hu se na ma onkon kon atwem ye firi mpa no so abetena form se na ase tena form
7: mpa no so en le kukuru no e di se form
10: me di e te sa pe
9: na bet me sa me na wo form ti me sa me na wo form na ase aba wa fa won sa fe fa wo na na ma jo
7: Hey!
10: Hey!
7: Hey!
10: 50
7: years!
10: Hey!
7: Oh, come on! Hey! I don't believe you see it. And the other side, we're across the sun. No, from sound and I. No, and even in the class, I said, too. No, or then it's a assassin, honor. Mami tira se na sa de kon e koso no woni du kun entem no bibi kitu abia na aye abufu mami tira se since that day o den sa fo fo an ho no sa ta ke no o su pia o su pia
10: ye ni no mo o su
7: pia
10: ye o su na me ko de mi na mi aso o su dia yesu aye da su be pre
1: works of faith connecting to God through prayers. Indeed, we are connecting to God on this mountain. Last year, Ebe and the year 2022, December, somewhere 18th to 19th. 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
11: 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Works of faith.
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11: Everybody young boy shall be a ubiya. Anymore so, anymore ever bomb pine ever the better enemy area chenema. Tim Huno say, in this life, if you want to go far in life, you must add prayer. So, best of all, anymore, Brabomo, so them power the account. Hallelujah. Over sense, Ebo Brabomo, I was so them power the account. It may be a OT and Kabia works of faith and Pi Bobus and Kunim Pi Bar, Dana, they are born in Shah FM 104.5. So, no, a Brenner Aswan Ebo Bomb Pi and a rather better name, the Achina, but your Facebook, Kunusa, Mama, they say, Ober Shell Link. No, in Sha FM 104.5. Oh, fees were when we were bushing on a Yan Winiano, Yan Ukunis, a brand as a bomb pie, not ever the better name area Chira Bushiano. Sofi ya bomba. You see, everybody young party to my kuma susi si as a ye mube brewon ma on soon sumu we as and yet ye one dear physically, yet ye one dear akotubi. Will be a bit me ayo trini, a bit me ayo omore, a bit me ayo atari, so ye dear kotubi. And when my dear kwa ill, when he said, the moment ye don't want dear kotubi biano, especially bia answer and for ta, bosom so, confuso, a one of the easiest way to connect your soul.
13: My God.
11: Because I am one dear Anna Yafa. It's normally, and never be born myself for any who we ask you. So, Obama, what's me unity like you nipper trini, who trini, homore, or talia show. I am telling you, if the devil want to fight against you, obey me a genus, no, they are the bonny dear tell. But you have a bomb paying me a silver than your copper, say, baby be a one dear Debbie soon, soon we are say, yet they can't take a two abrabosso, a very young cotumnes who yes. Hallelujah. And would I be a jar and kutum? So for baby be a will be a see anytime the devil want to connect your soul, a baby or person will connect to Biano, and you want any genus ready.
13: Hallelujah. 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One in a bumper, the other in a bumper, the better part. What's the baby be a one here? The baby pony be a one here. The solitary one in the morning, the solitary one control, the way he has to tell me that we are the gentleman, the yellow belabella, or rebellaba, a telebaba, or rebellaba, a teleba, a telebaba, a telebaba, a telebaba, a yapa. 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Like with Jim Pibo Friomo, the zeal, like Ahonkika, Ahondia the bomba. Sometimes the devil fight against it. Right. Hallelujah. The bomba yourself, then Yankopon said, may God revive us tonight.
14: Amen.
13: And Radim Yankopon, Mam Pibo, and Raymond.
14: Amen.
13: Said of your bomba, you'll be on my way, Mimi and Fonsa, Basia bomba, or Jonas Bomba, I don't want but the bomba yourself, then Yankopon said, may the prayer revive our haters.
14: Amen.
13: Empire Bon Kenya, about the Enfant Tomo.
14: Amen.
13: About the Enfant Empire Bo in Kenya and Tomo.
14: Amen.
13: Yasu Dinamo, be on the Bompa, Yababa, Shalaba, Elevanaba, Tanaba, Elevanaba, Televenaba, Ravanaba, Televenaba, beyond the Bompa, Yanaba, Yanaba, Ravanaba, Ravanaba, Ravanaba, Televa, Televa, Televenaba, Yanaba, Yanaba, beyond the Bompa, Yanaba, Yara. Somebody lift up your voice and pray. Let the Lord revive you now. Pray of revival. Pray of revival. Pray of revival.
14: Jesus,
13: may the Lord revive you in prayer now.
14: Amen.
13: empa bon kenya embo wura mu
14: amen
13: da bibia wuti bia empa bon kenya mu wura mu
14: amen
13: da bibia wujina bia empa bon kenya mu wura mu
14: amen
13: receive the power to pray receive the oil to pray receive it now
14: I receive it
13: hallelujah
14: amen
13: so for your bumper Luke chapter number 18 bible said that there was a judge on sun yakopon na on feni panye de enyehwe to the reason why this woman was still wondering is because na otemufo bu na 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
13: Everybody you feel. 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Yes, yes, yes. So if you miss your being sure no kwa yo. 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Yes, everybody nyan kupo se. 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
14: Amen.
13: 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Bi on the bopa.
14: Bala bala bala bala bala
13: 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Ade yo no. Bi on the bopa. Bi on the bopa. Bi on the bopa. Bi on the bopa. 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
15: Jesus Christ. 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
12: yesu de
13: e wo yesu de mo
12: yesu
13: bi on na baba
12: ya ba
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16: If God want to bless you, like on your location,
17: my God,
16: on your fidia of
17: you,
16: hallelujah. Say, Radia Passaba was and found in the power yet,
17: and found.
16: Hallelujah.
17: Yes.
16: Amen. Oje, usi oje, pa ngwa dia. Anybody oh, you be who say oh, if I want to bless this person, oh, free fi be mo free.
17: Yes.
16: Edin ben, if din ben e de dan so, like ne papa crying de, and
17: my God.
16: But it's in your miss wo chira wa.
17: My God.
16: It doesn't matter. No one that say abra Jesus Christ say say wo chire chire no. Ono mo chi wo say ah, enye carpenter ni ne ba ni. Enye carpenter ni ne ba ni. So if God want to bless you, it doesn't matter your location. And for ne bia wo. Even in your village, God can still bless you.
17: Amen. Amen.
16: Biana what you know, yeah, just say near man quay. Ah, school now quay now when we say like no, everybody bet my year near my
17: year. Yes, sir.
13: Hallelujah.
17: Amen.
13: And your bomb person wadi nyakopon say, may the blessings of the Lord come upon our life.
17: Amen.
13: Everybody shall enter your brabo.
17: Amen.
13: Everybody be shall you.
17: Amen.
13: Me see baby out the be out timing kebia. I won't impay babu shinko a bomb pay we insha FM works of faith. Me see nye chidiye se wadi beti mechira.
17: Amen.
13: Oh, boom, sometimes no hear say, ain't you mean like into it in 70 brabo. 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
17: die
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17: amen
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17: amen
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17: amen
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17: se
13: adum bi grace bo no eto bra bo so your life cannot be limited
17: it cannot be limited
13: grace bo no eto bra bo so be bibia wo bi ani pa be hu be bibia wo bi ani pa be hu
17: yes
13: so man eto man ye kase se and by the grace of God just because of TikTok ko fu bi bro man no mo ya de ni nipa ni mo mo but ni nipa de e wo mo say TikTok ti ni nipa ya ya me beti ba yo ye
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17: Amen.
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0: 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Somebody lift up your voice and pray. Let me bless and message follow your life. I want my journey and prayer, and you will create it. I want my union prayer, and you will create it. I want my union prayer, and you will create it. Somebody lift up your voice and pray. Beyond the number of Shaya. 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
0: You see, our life must be full of abundance.
1: Yes.
0: Our life must be full of abundance. Mm. And you see, adibo ma wo pa on, enye ne ba ko, e wo se pibu abrabo. Over there, over my own passport, ma country be visible, bomb be rest in the middle of the corner, or then the passport here and say, O passport in a more how we in India, like a couple of bear five. About the mass hard doing it with 12
1: hours.
0: And maybe about soon, a rabbit, carry Obama, a woman, a woon, like a cabo, but really a woo you, yet the visible bomb, I deny your mail bush. About the man, we should have musso.
1: Amen.
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0: 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Your bumper. Your bumper. 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
0: 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Telebele bele bele bele bele. 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Telebele bele bele bele. Telebele bele bele bele. In the name of Jesus.

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0: your bomb pay de ba kwa nyankopon le tom hum ne se. Oni pe bi on ma ye ni adoye edi na chi. Na nim gwasie sa kana brabo.
1: Hey.
0: 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Ti e bomb pay. Ye se ba de nyankopon se ye ni adoye ntii Evade ma nim gwasie mpare.
1: Amen.
0: Goodness, and, but you see, for the sake of goodness is mercy. And what the must shame. And what men was in Paris.
1: Amen.
0: Therefore, who born in the new Guasinti, Nanamaya Bakupe, Hong Kong offer, Nadia Bachelor, and Jimmy for Hobby. Yes, Ratin Yankopo, who say a Ratim Yankopo, Piman and a bomb,
1: Piman
0: and a bomb, Men in Guasim
1: Paraman,
0: Guasim Paraman,
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0: Sophia Bombay,
1: Bombay,
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1: Guasim,
0: now Brabunina, in Tayusu and Guasim. Esu enu gwase esu enu gwase ye pompa ya se wa de nyankopo by the reason of the grace and the goodness of God,
1: yes.
0: By the reason of the mercies and the goodness of God,
1: goodness
0: may
1: of
0: God.
1: God
0: take away shame from your life.
1: Amen.
0: May God take away shame from your life. O se ewurade nyankopo ye ni wa doye nti me pie mona na me pompa ewurade ye ni mgwase e film abrabo ye ni mgwase e film abrabo me ni mgwase Men Gossam Paramus, and we yasu tell you to be under the Baba, Shatana Padiata, Samuel and Tana
1: Panapana,
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0: Panapana,
1: Panapana,
0: Panapana,
1: Panapana,
0: Panapana,
1: Panapana,
0: Panapana,
1: Panapana,
0: Panapana,
1: Panapana,
0: Panapana,
1: Jesus Christ.
0: There are some kind of favor, so for Nyankopon de dom ne ma, it attracts goodness. And you say, Obi bless ne ne ma pamana bravo, Obi di on what you all my near friend are umpiri near their domino. I have no wonder, say, Hobbit will be 1,000 Ghana cities there, and I their tunes you anima. Yet 1,000 Ghana city tunes you. 1,000 Ghana city. Timu will be 200 Ghana city, and one idea tunes you either anno. Hallelujah. Say by Yeshua across the cry 10 cities. Across the cry 8 cities. But it will be 1,000 Ghana city, 2,000 Ghana city, one at the idea, Africa, Ako. But when you say Kana war front and you're dropping a warfare, and for dropping cry, ain't 100 Ghana city. But the amount 2,000 Ghana city, I have Faka Eddie, a coffee. So for say, what the favorite woman, they were brabos one, it attract goodness. May your pump pay, say, what the master favor and enter your brabos. This kind of favor, woman. A two brothers of it attract goodness. Who say we are doing young from beam and another bumper? When you swear Benny Pabra Boswa, a D. your Ben Pacra Brabum, a Denny Pabrini Pabrabum, who say we are the medium on a bumper, Masani Sonem Rama Braboso, Masafi Banem Rama Braboso, now entrati good things, entrati goodness in the name of Jesus. Be on the bumper,
1: be on
0: the bumper,
1: be
0: on
1: the bumper,
0: be on the bumper,
1: be on the
0: bumper. A tell
2: May you enjoy the favor of the Lord. May you enjoy such favor from God. May you enjoy such favor from God.
3: Amen.
2: Amen. Jesus Christ.
3: Amen.
2: Hallelujah. So for your bumper.
3: Your
2: bumper, the jumejume kwaradi enim. You say what you say, the juma echo from Evademan in solid.
3: Amen.
2: The juma eye basa Evademan in ye.
3: Amen.
2: So for Bibia, TNK, maybe your bumper, your juma, maybe your own juma, but Ukusku, but the Vadema in Shani Adume Wusku Munto, but I was so. O say, Euradin and Copon,
3: Semi
2: Piam and a bumper,
3: Euradi,
2: Eradi, Medjuma,
3: Medjuma,
2: a bowen,
3: everybody
2: shasoma, everybody shamajuma, so
3: there
2: were years with him. Tuni pebi obom pa yi pipa no ebia ebane yakpo nam su briki apam ne jile tu bi fo abrabom process still bo say in their way of finances no
3: process
2: o mabrabo e limited in that aspect
3: yeah.
2: But I'm telling you oni pebi oba for die bia yira kese e wa for the bom memo bi anada wo da uko tu video bi no bi ki kan wo pa entertaining dan ba ko your bones up ne pa ko your bones up because there are so much blessings in giving
3: given
2: e shira bebre e wo omamu e shira bebre e Ecclesiastes chapter number 11, verse number 1. Was it send your grains across the sea, and in time profit will flow back to you? Was it to a bodo egusuni?
3: Yes.
2: Na dati was abedebeka. What china ya wadati? Intina na jidi wosu si da na jidi. Nyami adume china e wadati. Ebadema unchaswa.
3: Amen.
2: Mese ebad oma unchaswa.
3: Amen.
2: Hallelujah.
3: Amen.
2: So to a bodo edi egusuni na dati was abedeka.
3: Osabeka.
2: Dati was abedeka osabeka. So for no question say no question say in this life. Okun so be so kuyina. Untimi enyina ho na like untimi nkanche ma sebisebi emo ne ma ma unchi omo. But yo be bia udi adwane gu amo ne be de ebeba mo de won sakom. That is life. If you give, God will multiply it for you. So oma ebade bo ho ye de e dia ma. Ti mo bo money number ne 024 78 99 38 Baby, be out here and be a Abia when you be that Abia or so yen a dana da, about the yet dana da so till you wrestle to Gidianamo and your force bed a GD. Now, one of the Gidiano about the two one enemy at Romo. Number 0244 78 99 38 0244 78 99 38 A mobile money number 0244 78 9:30 It's awful. Yeah, the 1 minute bomb pile.
4: Only
2: probably a old soon seed in the
4: house.
2: Yeah, bomb pile. May the Lord multiply it.
3: Amen.
2: Yeah, but the own bomb home away.
3: Amen.
2: Oh, we used to be on a bomb pile. Bomb pile. Bomb pile. Bomb pile. Bomb pile. Bomb pile. Bomb pile. Bomb pile. Bomb pile. Bomb pile. May the Lord multiply it. Yeah, but the bomb home away. Shadele bele kata. Atela ba. 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
4: Christ.
2: So for Nippy, you are showing the city where they are in the match.
3: Yamia
2: do make chance of a friend who are dancing here. Hallelujah. Number near 0244-789938. 0244-789938. Number near 0244-789938. So see this is our boy for the now everybody on number for the bonus you pigeon and mano or banana for the bonus or pigeon no be a brother boy but you're the numbers in it to ya you're the numbers in it to ya and by the grace of God and pabobu she kunishia oh radiatum radiatum radiatum radiatum and masone young guys in your mad man next week if you could see the cousin could see that's on a divine prophetic encounter
4: I
2: am no panopa someone qua no panopa someone qua now everybody next week from Kosiana, Ecosini Kosia Dasson, a early morning pioneer started by 8:30 near Pona, and I will call Jumasum. Bahoma, this is Yamadma, next week, Jumadiano, whom free muta, catching a boss of old bomb pie, Eddie Amajumano, now everybody in the media, everybody young points out. So for your phone number, send it to ya, and Yankupon, my friend, and Pia Momo, if you will be on more pursuing Asia, or Bessel Bar and Pia Bonibi, when you may be a Asian phone number, send it to ya, problem be our friend, and Mon Pia.
4: 0549 6 1 1 1 1 5 2 9 1 0 5 9 6 1 1 5 2 9 1 0 5 9 6 0 5 9 6 11 52 91 1 0 5 4 1 1 3 1 5 0 9 0 5 4 1 1 3 1 5 0 9 0 5 4 1 1 3 1 5 0 9
2: 0541 1 13 15 09 Bomo de se obe free sisi ya Emo mpa ba bomo de se menko abra unso usid menko abra undia waba 0244-789938 0244-789938 so you see now in shira kesi ewo affordable mu ewa di se de wadi 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
5: Prayers of faith connecting to God through prayers. That in Pacho Ajinimini Pacho a bear get a bear 1 year ni. Me fancy a call 1.5 year ni. And a Bruni beer on woman can cry. Many doing commercial on Mormon America, Canada. I mean, I do too so bad. Now, I apply for BBR. And that day, I apply, you know, on YBR and to the Senate. To come to within 3 months and now 5 months, was a embassy in the BBR. Now, I mean, I could bear 1 year in teaching from
6: Brazil.
5: I'm afraid daddy. I'm bored daddy, I'm not daddy. For sure, see, Nessie. Now I'm afraid daddy, daddy, my bonfire. ka kyerɛ me sɛ menya to wɔ aseɛ biribia bɛba nti ne 3 days time mewɔ hɔ a na menya mail February no hɔ ɛsɛ wɔnya ɛyi bi mail bi wɔ no inbox mu wɔ nte aseɛ